0: All right. OV right. I'm into something I can't shake loose from a, I think it was a, maybe a multiple vinyl slab set called High Times, H-I Times. He recorded for the High label along with Al Green and many others. Before that, Dober McClinton, Every Time I Roll the Dice from the Never Been Rocked Enough album that came out in 1992 on the Curb label. Yes, yes. And then Pat Smillie sent me that single, Next to Nothing. I thought it was such a funny song, I had to play it right away. Thanks, Pat, for sending that. It's 7:07. 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And it appears we have challenge grant money. Any money that gets donated will be doubled. So
1: through today,
0: the professor says. That's what Susan said. So just know that. And when you pledge, your money will be doubled.
1: Yeah. Yes, indeed. That's wonderful.
0: We have we've had some very generous donors lately, or benefactors is the word I was looking for, that have helped us with challenge grants, and it appears we have one at this time. So please know that this is a way you can help double as much as you were going to help. Your help will be doubled.
1: That's right. And we have somebody to thank right now.
0: Excellent.
1: We want to thank Blaine and Kathy for their contribution. And their favorite programs are Blues Cruise, Two for the Blues, and Tropical Rhythms. Thank you so much. It's always nice to hear from the fans of good music tuning into WORT. And we would love to have you join Blaine and Kathy with a contribution at 608-256-2001, where you can talk to Jim and Diane and Tina, or go to WORTFM.org and click on the donate button, or you can click on the donate button on the WORT app, where our algorithms will help you fill out all the wonderful forms that you have to get there. You lose that personal touch you get when you call, but you can just do it at home. You don't have to feel like you have to get dressed up to make a phone call. You can just sit in your pajamas in bed and fill it out online.
0: There you go. You don't even need to chat with anyone.
1: Yeah.
0: Though if you would like to chat with someone.
1: Yeah.
2: The lines are open.
0: And Tina and Diane.
1: Yeah. And so, we've got things to say thank you with, binoculars and stickers and reusable straws. And we got hand crank weather radios. Caps of two different kinds. We have our nice little small lightweight bag. And so it's all right there. But the biggest thing we have for you, of course, is all of the great programming on WORT.
0: Yeah, go to our website, WORTFM.org, to see all the thank you gifts. And you can donate from there if you don't want to call. But do donate.
1: Yeah.
0: To keep us on the air and keep this music coming your way right now. We're going to continue with more music. This is from an album called Dirty Laundry, The Soul of Black Country. And here is Etta James covering a song made famous by David Houston.

0: All right, Little Milton. The Blues is all right. Before that, Ted Taylor with Steal Away. And before that, we heard from Etta James, Almost Persuaded, from a compilation called Dirty Laundry on the Tricont label. Hey, we got somebody to thank, don't we?
1: We do, in fact. First of all, we want to thank Maddie Weir out in Oregon.
0: Oh, Maddie, thanks, man.
1: For the generous pledge. Maddie listens to Blues Cruise, Bell and Floyd, and Rockin' John. Thank you very much, Maddie. And we want to thank Jim from right here in Madison. Thank you for your generous pledge, and thank you for manning the phone. Jim listens to the Blues Cruise, Mud Acres, and all the Saturday programming. Thank you for supporting WORT.
2: Yes, indeed. Thank you very much. And remember, now we have something else to talk about, the match. 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
2: 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We would love to give you a thank you gift if you so desire. But the biggest thing right now, like I say, is to support the great radio here at WORT, all the music programming where we cover just about every genre there is. I don't know. Do we have? Well, I guess they might play some opera on classical shows.
0: Perhaps.
2: They could. I don't know. I guess it would depend on what the host wants to
0: I'm
2: play.
0: I'm not up at that hour, so yeah. I can't tell you.
2: Exactly. Exactly. And that's one of the few genres I can generally take a pass on. But classical is great. Jazz, blues, rock.
0: No Mongolian
1: throat singing, is there?
2: Well, we get some throat singing in. I had some throat singing last time I did Diaspora.
1: Wow.
2: I snuck one in, yeah. You know, so you never know what you're going to hear at WORT.
0: Anyway,
2: yeah.
0: Give us a call or go online, wortfm.org, or the phone is 608-256-2001. We will continue now with more music. This is from a band that was very beloved in the Madison area. And I have a lot of good memories of seeing them live. Here's Magic Slim and the Teardrops.

We thank y'all very much. Everybody had a good time. That little clock on the wall said we gonna have to get out of here. So until tomorrow night, we up the road.

0: Yeah, that's what it sounded like when Magic Slim would come to town. That's from, I think, called Chicago Blues Series, Volume 18, Live on the Road, the name of that album. And Let Me Love You, the name of that tune. And we have some folks to thank, I believe, online and over the phone. Yeah?
1: What do you got, Bill?
2: Randy Miller from
0: Lodi.
2: Thank you, Randy, for your generous support.
0: Thank you, Randy. Greatly appreciated, as always.
1: And we have...
2: Randy listens to the Blues Cruise, Soul Sessions, and Two for the Blues.
1: All right.
2: Thanks for the call.
1: And this one, hot off the presses. We want to thank Rose Lapitz, for her contribution from here in Madison. Thank you, Rose. And we want to thank Donna May from Lake Mills. And we should note that she is currently listening from Northern California tonight.
0: Thank you, Donna.
1: So she is
0: greatly appreciated.
1: Tuned in on the app. That's wonderful. Absolutely wonderful. And we would love to hear from you. Or she could be listening online, too. That's
0: could be
1: true.
0: Listening online, yeah.
1: Yeah, and her favorite show is the Blues Cruise. Well, thank you so much. And so they are rolling in here. And what do we have? What's this here now? Ed?
2: I don't think
1: I think we've thanked Ed online?
2: I don't think so.
1: Oh, yeah. We want to thank Ed. Yeah, maybe we didn't.
0: No.
1: Oh, that's terrible. Sorry, Ed. Ed called in earlier. But, hey, we got to you. Thank you so much, Ed from Madison. Thank you for your contribution. Very important. Love to have you on board here at WORT.
2: And I didn't do this one.
1: Oh, I did that one.
2: Oh, okay.
0: And we're getting close to our goal.
1: So we are. So
0: I think we need like another 5 people to call between now and the top of the hour.
1: Yeah, one every 5 minutes.
0: There you go.
1: We can do that.
2: And remember, every pledge is doubled.
0: That's right.
1: Yeah.
0: We have a challenge grant, and it only runs through midnight today. So.
1: Yeah. So 608-256-2001, WORTFM.org, and the donate button on the WORT app. We want to hear from you.
0: And we're going to continue with more music now because... That's why we're here. And getting into something more local. And Donna May, who's listening from Northern California, I'm sure will appreciate this one. This is from the Paul Filipowicz album, Pier 43, featuring Clyde Stubblefield on drums.

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0: Oh, yeah, Jimmy Johnson. Ashes in My Ashtray from his Johnson's Wax album on the Del Mark label. And before that, Paul Filipowicz, Use My Imagination from the Pier 43 album. Handful of those guys are still with us. Paul Filipowicz still with us. Gary Zappa, I believe, still with us. And Johnny Chimes definitely still with us. And then sadly we lost Will Smokey Log, Fat Richard Drake, and Clyde Stubblefield. That was recorded live at WIBA-FM. It was a radio concert on November 11th, 1979. And we got somebody to thank, correct?
1: We do. We do. We have another anonymous, and she has made a generous contribution, and she says, "The blues never die, sick." So, and she ought to know, let me tell you. I can't tell you her name, but you know. If I said it, you'd know who it was, but I'm not going to say it. So, we've got 10 minutes left here at the Blues Cruise, and it would be great if you would call up and talk to Jim, Diane, or Tina, 608-256-2001, WORTFM.org, and the donate button on the WORT app. You can pick up a brand new WORT t-shirt. The truth is here. The question is it really aliens from outer space? Is it some other sort of thing, or is it AI?
0: You know, I was at the YMCA yesterday, and that's all the History Channel was playing, was aliens from outer space, or actually, you know, our ancestors, and they had all this stuff, and I'm like, man, you know.
1: Yeah, I mean, Eric Von Daniken, the guy's a nut job.
0: Yeah, well, this, you know? He wasn't on, but there was a lot of other people in there. Yeah. And they had, I can't remember who they had. They had an authoritative voice being the narrator of the thing. So, but anyway, let's go. Let's try and, I want to squeeze in one more song.
1: Pledge, 608-256-2001.
0: This album came out today. John Primer and Friends, a tribute to Teresa's Lounge. Here's a tune called Seven Nights for 7 Years. 608-256-2001 is our number here, or go to the website, WORTFM.org, and give us your donation.

0: All right, we just heard from John Primer. Seven Nights for 7 Years from the John Primer and Friends Tribute to Teresa's Lounge. It just came out today on Blues House Productions. And I want to thank everybody who's pledged. We should be back in a moment. It sounds like we have some people to thank.
1: Well, we definitely have one here. It looks like our phone answerers are busy. We want to thank Teresa for her pledge. Her favorite programs are all blues, all jazz, and I like it like that.
0: All right.
1: How about that? So that's a nice pledge. I want to thank you so much for that, Teresa. And I think, like I say, I think there might be two more coming in.
0: All right. Well, in the background, we're listening to the Jimmies.
1: Oh.
0: This was recorded live at the Slippery Noodle, a very famous club in Indianapolis.
1: Oh, okay. I always like Jimmies on my ice cream cone. Yeah. So I want to thank everybody. Like I said, I'm a do be, don't be kind of person. Teresa, Anonymous, Donna May, Blaine and Kathy, Anonymous. And let's see, who do we have over here? We have Rose and Randy and Ed and Dale and Jim and Matthew and on the phones, Jim and Tina and Diane and the Bill Clark, the professor, Dave Watts, the Walk-A Doctor, DJL Serpentine. The place is just crowded with people to thank. You know,
0: Bill the Walking Doctor is coming up in mere moments, so stay tuned.
1: Yeah, I want to see. I remember the days when he used to be the dancing doctor. You know, keep on dancing and a prancing, boys. Lots of fun. What do we got? Oh, here he comes. Here he comes. What do we got, Professor?
2: Just in under the wire. Mike Puffett, or Puffer, from here in Madison, Wisconsin, has made a nice, generous pledge. And he listens to the Blues Cruise, Two for the Blues, and Rattlesnake Shake. Stay tuned, because Sal is going to be here today. And Cal from Deerfield, very generous gift.
0: Great. Thank you so much.
2: And Cal listens to the blues programming, Bluegrass in the Morning. Thank you very much, Cal.
1: Yeah, Cal.
0: Thanks to everybody who pledged today.
1: Yeah.
0: And stay tuned. Beat Orgy of Go-Go coming up momentarily with Bill the Walking Doctor. You won't want to miss a moment of that. 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

0: Well, ladies and gentlemen, in the background, you're listening to a track from the Electric Flag album, Long Time Coming. It's essentially a solo piece by Michael Bloomfield called Easy Rider. We started that set with Bob Dylan doing Tombstone Blues. Every one of the songs in that set featured Mr. Michael Bloomfield on guitar. I just read a copy of the book Guitar King that Professor Bill Clark loaned to me about 2 months ago. It took me about that long to read it. So I was inspired to play a set of songs with him on guitar, including that one that just disappeared. And we followed that with the Paul Butterfield Band doing a cover of Elmore James' Shake Your Moneymaker. And then we heard them doing a song called One More Mile, which is originally composed by James Cotton. And we followed that with I Got a Mind to Give Up Living from the Paul Butterfield Band, which was originally recorded by B.B. King as All Over Again. And they charted it up a little bit. And then we heard from the album Fathers and Sons, we heard Muddy Waters doing Can't Lose But You Never Had, again, all featuring Mr. Michael Bloomfield. And finally, Electric Flag doing Easy Rider right here on BRG with me, your host, Bill the Walking Doctor. And tonight we have Mr. S, the other Mr. S.
1: The other Mr. S.
0: The alternative Mr. S is here.
1: I'm here as your radio alternative. So if you don't like what Bill plays, maybe you'll like what I'm playing.
0: Exactly.
1: Yeah. We have a variety show.
0: It'll be a balanced show. That's yin and yang, so to speak.
1: That's right. We're trying to raise some money for the Summer Pledge Drive, which is underway. This is the only Friday that it happens in the summer. So this is the only time you get to pledge to the Friday on Your Mind show. Is it on? It's on all of our minds. Friday on our mind. Yes. We have a modest goal, and we're going to play some really good songs. We might even play requests if you are nice when you call in. 256-2001.
0: About to recite that number.
1: Yeah, it's 256-2001. Go to the website, wrtfm.org, or you can go on your phone if you have the app, and you can pledge through there. And we've actually gotten two pledges already.
0: Well, how about that? Do you know the names of the phone answers by any chance?
1: I don't remember who's out there right now.
0: Okay, I'll make a point of finding.
1: Yeah, go run out there and see. We got a pledge from Anonymous. Anonymous likes Pan Africa, Musica Antiqua, and Melon Floyd. Thank you, Anonymous, the Anonymous family with deep pockets. And then someone named Arnulfo.
0: Say it again.
1: Arnulfo.
0: Okay.
1: Pledging, and their favorite show is Los Murdergadores. So okay. They're a few hours early, but it's easier to pledge when you're up because Los Murdergadores is on very early, the early risers.
0: Like at six?
1: At five, I think. Okay. Yeah, 5 to 8. So we've gotten two pledges so far, but I don't think we have any phone calls yet. So 256-2001 is a great way to get hold of us to find out what you can pledge for, because we have some premiums. We'll talk about that in the next break. There's a t-shirt, and they brought back the skull cap, the glow-in-the-dark skull cap. So very popular thing, but we can talk more about that stuff in the second break. And I'm going to play some songs. Got a box of country records. So
0: I think what I'll do is I'll play a card first.
1: Oh, play a card, yeah. Play a card. Any card.
0: Pick a card.
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just a more very minute loving grace and skin. So I suppose I was lucky. The money I took by the city set, a couple lines of my

0: My goodness.
1: It's the fall.
0: The other Mr. S. What was
1: it? Was the fall. Live from the album called Singles Live Volume 2, 80 to 83. That's them doing I'm Into CB. And it doesn't say where it's from or when, but it's...
0: I want to say early 80s.
1: Early 80s. Definitely, I was enjoying that guitar part. That's just...
0: Ding, two ding, notes.
1: Through the, I was like, wow, you play that through the whole 6 minutes of the song? Absolutely incredible. Before that, Kurt Vile from his brand new record called Philadelphia Has Been Good to Me, Zoom 97. Before that, from the Standells from Dirty Water, which turns 60 today.
0: Today.
1: I read that on the B-Side Records Facebook.
0: I rode my bike to the mall to look at records, and I ended up coming home with that.
1: With that record.
0: Yeah.
1: A lot of good songs on that record. We're going to play another one in my next set. We played their version of Hey Joe, since we figured that was the funniest thing to play from there. But there's other good songs on there. Low Cut Connie before that, Living in the USA, is the latest single about living in the USA, what it's like to live here. And before that, we heard Spooky Tooth with a song that I didn't know was a Spooky Tooth song because The Move do it excellently on their...
0: Yeah, on their, probably better than them.
1: Probably better than them. But I could see why. I was like, oh, it sounds like something The Move would...
0: Like, thrive on. Yes.
1: Thrive on a cover that they could make it sound like their own song. Sunshine Help Me. That's just... Spooky Tooth is the name of the record, right? It's just the self-titled.
0: Yeah, it's the first album.
1: And we start out with Bill Mack. Got a box of country records here and been sorting through. Bill Mack was a DJ, but he also had pop hits, and that was called You're Not the Kind. And you're here on Beat Orgy A Go-Go on Friday on My Mind with me, the other Mr. S, and your lovable host.
0: Your standard host, Bill the Walking Doctor. Should we discuss premiums?
1: No, we were not talking about premiums. So there's a brand new one. There's a t-shirt. Well, you got the...
0: I have the cheat sheet.
1: You got the sheet.
0: This one?
1: Yeah.
0: Would you like to look at that so you can read some copy?
1: $100 level, new, The Truth Is Here, WRT short sleeve t-shirt. Remember the 1970s? Is it Live or is it Memorex?
0: I do, vaguely.
1: Yes. Oh, and Ella Fitzgerald was in
0: that? Exactly.
1: I don't remember that.
0: I distinctly remember her doing that.
1: She sang a high note, oh, and Shattered a Glass. Yes, I do remember that. Yep. And they played it on a Memorex and the glass shattered again. That's right.
0: Yeah.
1: Yeah, that was before I really understood what that meant. So now we're having a shirt. And it has a radio tower and a spaceship and an Illuminati eye.
0: I see.
1: So you can see where our affiliation is directly.
0: Okay, yeah, where we're coming from.
1: Yeah, we're part of that big crew, that sky crew, with the radio waves and aliens and the Illuminati. I assume they're in the sky as well. 256-2001 would be the way to get to us. You can do it on WRTFM.org. It's Lisa and Sue, our phone answerers.
0: Well, Lisa's the only one who's actually... sitting in front of a phone.
1: Oh, gotcha.
0: Sue is within, you know, running distance of a phone.
1: So we can use a couple calls. We had a couple of online pledges, but we use a couple phone calls. I'm told there's a balance more of phone calls for this pledge drive than the previous ones. So people are finally recovering from the pandemic when, you know, everybody did everything online.
0: Yeah, and I got their credit cards hacked.
1: Yeah.
0: That's exactly what happened to me.
1: Oh, how fun. How fun. So 256-2001, you can also... I just have the thing about the shirt. There's also the skull hats. I think those are also at $100.
0: Yes, they are. There. Shall I describe them?
1: Sure.
0: As in reading copy with my blurred vision. Baseball hat features WRT in glow-in-the-dark white embroidery with a skull wearing headphones, replacing the O in WRT. You have two choices, red, gray, black, with an adjustable strap. Fits most adults, it says.
1: Yes.
0: So there you go.
1: It's very popular. I've a couple people I know that wear them out to social functions said people comment on their hat all the time. And when it was our premium, it was quite popular.
0: Like where'd you get the hat?
1: Way more popular than we expected it to be. So we brought it back for this pledge drive, $100. If you are a monthly donor, you could probably pledge $10 a month and qualify for that. So if you want to become an Evergreen donor, you can call 256-2001 and talk to Lisa.
0: And I guess one other item at the $100 level is the Linda Barry designed WORT tote.
1: Yep.
0: Shall I read the copy on that?
1: If you want to, yeah.
0: Okay, it's 15 inches high, 11 inches wide, and 5 inches deep with 22-inch handles. And it's perfect for the farmer's market, grocery store, library, trick-or-treating, or any other occasion.
1: You can put records in it, too. It also works well for that.
0: Yeah.
1: That's the right size. So that's at $100 level. We have other things that are smaller. We have a patch, an eye patch, apparently.
0: Yeah, apparently.
1: It's an eye patch. that you can at least wear on your eye. 256-2001, area code 608, WRTFM.org, or you can go on the app. The app also has a little tiny button that says donate. You can press on that and do all that stuff there. See the pictures of the premiums before you buy them. It's super easy. Let's play some more music.
0: Sure.
1: Turntable one.
0: Yeah, that would be the Bonzo Dog Band, otherwise known as the Bonzo Dog Doodah Band.
1: Duba. All right, here we go. 256-2001.

Are we rolling? A one, a two, a three, a four. A mother was washing her baby one night.

0: Well, that, ladies and gentlemen, is the Fabulous Five doing their version of Shaving Cream. I did some legwork, and I found out that song was originally recorded by Benny Bell in 1946, although he was not the vocalist on the record. The vocalist was a member of his band. And as you mentioned, the other Mr. S, that yes. song was revived by
1: Dr. Demento.
0: Dr. Demento, yeah, and definitely played the Vanguard lot. Label actually pressed it out as a 45 in 1973 or 4.
1: Oh, good.
0: Yeah.
1: Yeah. I mean, it's cool.
0: Yes. If I could, I'd play that one, too, someday. Before that, we heard Cream doing A Mother's Lament.

0: lament, and we preceded that with the Beatles doing Your Mother Should Know. Before that, we heard Alan Price. Yes, what?
1: Magical Mystery Tour.
0: Yep, from Magical Mystery Tour. And before that, we heard Alan Price doing Hi Lily, Hi Lo. Before that, we heard the Kinks doing Barkley Muse, I should say. And we started out with the Bonzo Dog Doo-Dah Band doing Mickey's Son and Daughter, right here on Beat Orgy, your go-go with me, your host, Bill the Walking Doctor, and our guest host, the other Mr. S, has something he wants to tell you.
1: Wait, I got a pledge. I can't find the sheet. Hold
0: on. Oh, good question. Where'd it go? Oh, here. Is this it?
2: Is that it? There we go.
1: I'd like to thank Rose.
0: Thank you, Rose.
1: Thank you, Rose. Rose is a fan of many shows. I think I've talked to Rose on the phone when I've been to Phone Answer. Thank you for your pledge, Rose from Madison. Rose says she likes the Mickey Mouse song. Let's see if we have some Mickey Mouse back here. That's really Mickey Mouse.
0: You just never know what's going to get people's attention, do you? I thought it would be the Fabulous Five myself.
1: I think that would get my attention. I would really enjoy hearing that if I was driving across town. Yes, it is a pledge drive. It is 9 o'clock. Hey, let's play a cart. Let's do that.
0: Did we do a legal ID? No.
1: Oh, the cart's taking its time. You're listening to WRT Madison. Listener-sponsored community radio. We're waiting for this cart to engage. And it may not happen.
0: Maybe the squirrels haven't woken up.
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0: Okay.
1: That it was on the air. We both in here for 30 years. It was a AM station that played like Frank Sinatra.
0: Okay.
1: And that sort of thing.
0: Oh, nice call letters then.
1: Yeah, WTX, the Tux. Yes. It is the Summer Pledge Drive. 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You can see the premiums. 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
0: Okay.
1: And what am I playing? I can't remember. This is an anonymous one from the... from the pile of country records. I thought this one was good, but I don't remember what it sounds like. Here we go.

0: The Marquette Waterfront Festival is back. 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As always, Marquette Waterfront Festival will feature an array of vendors from local businesses, artists, restaurants, as well as craft beer and wine tents, kids games. The Dandelion Dash is back on Saturday at 11:30 a.m. That's when that starts. 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That's June 13th and 14th at the Yahara Place Park for the Marquette Waterfront Festival. 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
1: And you're listening to WRT Madison, your listener-sponsored community radio. I'm the other Mr. S, the mother Mr. S.
2: The mother Mr. S.
1: The mother Mr. S.
2: From the mothership.
1: That's right. And with me is the host, the real host, Bill the Walking Doctor.
2: The true host.
1: The true host, the clinical host here.
2: The clinical host. The Ur host.
1: Beat Orgy Agogo is the name of the show. We heard a smattering of songs. I ended that set with Forbidden Friends, a band I knew nothing about. PDX Pop Now is a Portland comp that comes out every year, and there's usually a wide range of good songs and weird songs and songs no one cares about, but that was a little nice one called Tiny Hands. Before that, the Standells from the 60-year-old Dirty Water. And that
2: Happy Michael, birthday to you.
1: Happy birthday. That record itself might be 60 years old, I'm guessing.
2: I suspect they've only got one pressing out of that one.
1: Well, Dirty Water was a big hit, so they might have printed more then. That was Medication, the opening track, Something Blows Ours Do. Before that, Little Barry, B-A-R-R-I-E, with a sort of a weird psychedelic blues, modern psychedelic blues. I don't know. That's a brand new song from English rock duo called Little Barry. Gravity Freeze is the name of the record. Before that, Merle and the Strangers, The Fugitive, from a hot single that was not beat up.
2: I heard that he got the idea to do that song because of the David Jansen television show with Ben Gazzara chasing after him. He thought, oh, there's a theme for me.
1: Well, I think Merle always thought of himself as a criminal since he spent,
2: well,
1: spent
2: he did
1: time
2: go,
1: in,
2: yeah, he went to job. San Quentin.
1: Got pardoned by Ronald Reagan. When
2: I didn't
1: Ronald Reagan,
2: know that.
1: Ronald Reagan was, was the governor of California.
2: I bet he regrets it now.
1: That criminal element of Merle Haggard. Before that, Charlie Parr, the song called Dog, from a record called Dog. It's a great song about being a dog. There's several songs on that record about dog and dogness from the perspective of the dog. And then we started the set out with Autry Inman. No idea who that guy is. It was in the box of country records, Hurt Ache, a 1965 single on Jubilee, and then you're all caught up. And it is the pledge drive, and we're going to talk a little bit more about premiums.
2: Well, at the $89.90 level is probably the proper way to pronounce it. There are some emergency weather radios.
1: Oh, yeah.
2: And it says they run on solar power or by cranking. I'm not sure what they mean by that.
1: It's actually a physical crank, you know, like it generates electricity to run the radio.
2: Or you can charge it on a USB. Yes. And it just goes on. The copy is astonishing. It has a super bright LED flashlight and a WORT sticker on the side.
1: Wow. What else? Does it also make you smarter and better looking? And
2: it can charge your phone from it.
1: Wow.
2: Yeah. So this is like the Swiss Army knife of radios.
1: Wow. And you can listen to the radio.
2: And you can listen to the radio. And also at the $89.90 level, there is the last summer's baseball hat. I'll read the copies. It comes in blue or light khaki. Pre-curved visor, it says here. That's nice.
1: And, you wouldn't want one of those flat visors.
2: And it's got the 70s groovy embroidered WORT logo in a simplified version of whatever that means.
1: Yes.
2: And, as the same design that was on a shirt some years back. I see.
1: Yes. Yep.
2: Well, there you go. It's cotton twill, it says here. Five-panel construction. Adjustable self-fabric strap, whatever that means. So there you go.
1: $89.90.
2: Yeah.
1: It's not even $100 that you just pledge what our
2: think of the savings
1: is. Yes. So we have people to thank as well.
2: Yay, that's wonderful.
1: I'd like to thank Anna from Madison. Likes Friday on My Mind, Back to the Country, and Who Cooks for You. Those are good choices. Says Aaron left his phone at home, so he can't even text me to thank me.
2: Oh.
1: I realized that when I got here. I was like, oh, I got to go on the air. No phone. That's fine. I don't have. I. But she says she donates for the glory.
2: So of course, yes.
1: Great show, boys.
2: You get credit in heaven for donating to WRT.
1: Glory. Yeah. Just the glory. The glory of love. We'd also like to thank DJ American Rock.
2: Oh. Thanks a lot, DJ American Rock.
1: DJ American Rock appreciates from Kathy and Don's .. And I can't read the rest of it.
2: Okay. All right.
1: You might know what that means.
2: I'm not sure, but I've done radio shows with DJ American Rock, or at least one.
1: That's right.
2: We did an all-Chicago show once.
1: DJ American Rock likes to dub, Feed Me Weird Things, and Who Cooks for You.
2: Okay.
1: Thank you, DJ. Before that, Kathy from here in Madison.
2: Thanks a lot, Kathy.
1: Kathy got a wart eye patch. And likes Melon Floyd and Beat Orgy and says Beat Orgy fan club is in session. So
2: okay. I think that means they're throwing darts.
1: Throwing darts. At the radio?
2: Yes.
1: Which every person turns it off first?
2: No, it pictures of 43. No, 45. What am I 45, saying?
1: 45, yes. 45. So thank you, all those folks. Yeah, we have had 5 online pledges. Oh, and we also want to thank Rose. Sorry, Rose. You came in first before this flurry. Rose... likes the Mickey Mouse song. So we're going to see if we can find some Mickey Mouse back here on the shelves. Thanks for your pledge.
2: All I can think of is that Pat Boone song.
1: Oh.
2: Mickey Mouse.
1: Maybe we can find that. That sounds like that would fit in here. 256-2001. Lisa is out there and would love to talk to you and take your information and get that piece of paper in our hands. But you can pledge online and we'll see it as well. We get the little readout here in the studio. And we're about halfway through the show, and we're doing really well. So a couple more phone calls, a couple more online pledges, and we'll just shut up and play music.
2: Yeah, we will.
1: That's just the way it works here on WRT Madison. All right, it's Bill's turn. What are we going to hear about?
2: We're going to hear X. This is X. The Have-Nots on Turntable 1.
1: Turntable None.
2: For your edification.

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0: You want to live in this lousy world?
1: Play it cool. 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
0: Get cool.
1: I want to bust.
0: Bust cool.
1: I want to go.
0: Go cool.
1: Boy, boy, crazy boy. Get cool, boy. Got a rocket in your pocket. 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Take it slow, and daddy-o, you can live it up and die in bed.

0: Well, that's Little Feat, ladies and gentlemen, doing Rocket in My Pocket. We began the set with X doing the Have Nots. You mentioned that you had been to Jocko's Rocket Ship in your time.
1: I wandered in there not knowing anything about it. I think it was probably when I moved here, about 30 years ago.
0: Yeah, they name-checked that place in this song. It's I've only been there maybe twice. It used to be on Gilman Street, I think.
1: Yeah. Yep.
0: It was not a salubrious joint. Then we heard Sun Ra trading under the name of Yohanan, is how I would say it. It's a single that he recorded under that name. And his real name is Sonny Blout.
1: Sonny Ra.
0: And I just recently found out that he has a relative who's in the NFL. But I'm not sure who. This is one of those conversations you get in a bar.
1: Right.
0: And you don't take notes.
1: Right.
0: I went online to see if I could find somebody with name Blount, and there is a guy.
1: Wow.
0: Whether he's related to Sun Ra or not, I don't know. Anyway, we heard him doing Rocket Ship Rock. Followed by Ice and the Jets doing Cool from the soundtrack to the movie West Side Story. Found that with Jimmy Lloyd doing Rocket in My Pocket, and lastly Little Feat with a song of the same name right here on Beat Orgy Go Go with me, your host. And the other Mr. S is present, manning the board, as it were. He's engineering.
1: Yeah, that's what I do.
0: That's why it sounds so professional tonight.
1: But not the music. The music is primitive and crude. And,
0: yes.
1: Well, mostly. We're going to probably play something that's not.
0: Semi-professional, let's call it.
1: Professionalism. We have not gotten any calls or any pledges online.
0: That set did not do it for anybody,
1: apparently. That set did not do it. Or maybe people are just mesmerized and they can't quite make it to their phone that's in their hands.
0: We do have one person to thank.
1: Oh, yeah, we do. We forgot David. Sorry, David.
0: Thanks for pledging.
1: I was so
0: David.
1: Overwhelmed. Everybody pledged all in the same like 30 seconds.
0: And
1: so,
0: he said that he liked shaving cream.
1: He said that he liked the shaving cream.
0: Even though it was punched off center.
1: Yeah. You still get the idea of what's going on in that song. And if you know the original, then it was even more charming to hear a reggae rendition.
0: I just like the guy's expression, the way he goes, kit. When he gets to the word that ends in T, he really emphasizes it.
1: Yep. Very nice.
0: Said I have a terrible fit.
1: 256-2001, you can talk to Lisa, and she'll take your pledge, wrtfm.org. We have a modest goal for this three-hour show, the only time you can pledge on Friday on my mind during this pledge drive, so this is your opportunity. If you tune into this show, and Mr. Ackerman and Mr. Serpentine do the other shows, and they do a great job carrying on in the tradition of Mr. Harry Ragg, the founder and longtime purveyor of Friday on My Mind, and we're gonna play some more music. Maybe they'll get you expired. To phone 256-2001, and this will fit right in with the Little Feat. Here's Little John Spencer.

struck my heart. Tears began to stream down from my eyes. The only woman that I ever loved in all my life. Out here in a place in a condition like this. And I began to thinking about what my mama told me when I was a little boy.

0: And that was Big Sandy and his Fly Right Boys. Fly Right Boys. Tequila Calling from a collection of drinking songs. I don't think it's actually, is it a Big Sandy record? I don't know. It's hard to tell for digital files. That sort of thing is a mysterio. Let's start at the top. We started that set with the John Spencer Blues Explosion from Year One doing Mo Chicken, Let's Get Funky, where they just sort of riff. And
1: that's kind of what they do.
0: Yeah, I mean, it was just riffing away, not even any singing, just some riffing. And then Dracula's from Texas. I don't think they're from, well, they're from Austin.
1: I would assume they're from Austin.
0: Yeah, isn't enough. At Midnight City, they had a record that came out in 2020, right as the pandemic hit. I assume they would have toured on. That was quite good. I had a couple of good songs on it. After that, Toadies, also from Texas. They had a hit 30 years ago. They still made records. That song was called Damage. 2026, The Charmer, and then the single mix of In the Street, Big Star, that was the B-side, One of My Babies Beside Me, and Bob Coe turned me on to the single mix, saying, oh, you probably think this is better, which it is. I agree entirely.
1: It rocks a little more compressed.
0: Yeah, it rocks a little harder, and they're swinging a little bit more. After Big Star, we heard Marianne Faithfull doing The Kinks. Rosie, Won't You Please Come Home? This Spinatron says it's from Kinked. Kink Songs and Sessions, but I actually got that from a box set of her stuff, which I don't remember the name of. Oh, Cast Your Fate to the Wind, singles, B-sides, and rarities, all sorts of stuff that did come out, didn't come out, singles, and that's one of them, which I thought was appropriate, kind of sounds even more kinksy than the Kinks. After that, Coco Taylor and Willie Dixon from a chess box called What It Takes the Chess Ears Expanded, Insane Asylum, a great love song. Went down to the Insane Asylum to find my baby. Yes, indeed. And then we hear Paul Revere and the Raiders. Mysterious date on that. Powder Blue Mercedes Queen, a song that I learned from Kyle Motor. Brought that to the Lozars.
1: That's a pretty good song.
0: Yeah.
1: I thought they were way past it by the time they recorded that, and I guess I'm wrong.
0: Yeah, I'm not sure exactly where it's from because it's from the Essential Paul Revere and the Raiders, which is a Sony Columbia sort of thing that they did in the mid-90s when CDs were the
1: hot.
0: Riot. They were the riot. And we ended that set with Big Sandy and Strike By. So we have not gotten any pledges, but we do have something we want to read here.
1: Oh, read away.
0: This is from Clarissa from Madison. She's a new donor, and she became a new donor during the previous show.
1: Oh, right.
0: The Blues Show. And so we're reading this in honor of Blues Show. Thank you all so much for your excellent reporting and compliment. Sorry. Thank you all so much for your excellent reporting and commitment to the Madison community. I love WRT. I love it. Truth is here. Oh, she's getting a shirt. Yes, an olive. Thank you. Community radio is key to our society, our democracy, and our humanity. In fact, it breeds humanity in times like these where it's desperately needed. I know so many of the fine folks at WRT are volunteers, and I thank you and the paid staff for your service. So,
1: and she had pledged during...
0: during Dave Watts' show. So we're going to put in Dave Watts' folder. He gets credit for the monthly donor. That's how it works here. We love it when you call us and when you contact us. We'll thank you on the air. But nobody's done it besides this person who did it hours ago.
1: Right.
0: So it's about 10:30. We have about half an hour left. Lisa could use a call, and we could use another one online. Get us real close to our goal. I think we're going to do just fine tonight, but we would love to hear from you. And pledge 256-2001, WRTFM.org. Let's play some more music. What do you got here?
1: This is the Solar Flares. The song is called Hold Your Head Up, but it's not Argent.
0: Which one is it?
1: Oh, turntable one.

0: Well, ladies and gentlemen, that's The Who.
1: Must be the end of the show.
0: Let's hear it for The Who. End of a show.
1: Yeah. It's got to be the last song.
0: Doing an extemporaneous, apparently, version of Going Down, a song that I believe is composed by Mr. Don Nix. Preceding that, we heard Rod Stewart with Faces Except for Mac, who was unavailable due to bus strike, doing a version of You're My Girl, I Don't Want to Discuss It, which was originally done by a band called Rhinoceros.
1: Oh, really? I don't think I knew that.
0: The station used to have it.
1: But that's Rod's song, though, isn't it?
0: He didn't write it. No.
1: Oh, no, no.
0: No.
1: Oh, okay. Wow.
0: Nope. There was like an L.A. supergroup. I think Billy Mundy was in the band, and one of the guys from Iron Butterfly.
1: Oh, awesome.
0: Anyway, so before that, we heard the Small Faces doing the 45 mix of Rollin' Over. It's a B-side of one of their singles. And we started with the Solar Flares doing Hold Your Head Up right here on BWG or Go-Go with me, your host, Bill the Walking Doctor, and our guest host tonight would be the other Mr. S.
1: That's me. I'm the other Mr. S. It's been quiet on the phones, although when we stuck my head out there to get pledge sheets, Lisa was on the phone, so maybe we have a pledge coming in. That would be great.
0: That'd
1: that would
0: be great.
1: I'd top us off. We've been kind of quiet the last hour or so.
0: I would be, as they say, chuffed.
1: We'd be chuffed. It would be major. We would like to play some more music, which we're going to do. And, oh, Lisa's coming in right now. All right.
0: Yay, hooray.
1: All right.
0: Here, you want to read this hot off the press?
1: Hot off the press. All right. Stuart from DeForest. Thank you, Stuart. Stuart's going to get a WRT t-shirt, the new t-shirt with the Illuminati logo and all the space stuff.
0: The
1: Illuminati and the spaceship and the radio tower in all the forms, the physical, the metaphysical, and the I don't know, the anxious. Dark Gray likes weeknights, Friday evenings, Friday PMs. I guess that would be Friday afternoon, Saturday nights. Excellent. Thank you, Stuart. That is helping us really close. We're doing really, really well. We have about 15 minutes left. We're going to play some more songs. We're not going to beg you too much. 256-2001, WRTFM.org. You can do it on your app. And in about 15 minutes, it's going to be DJ Halftongue taking over the hot seat here. Let's hear a weird song called Artichoke. Artichoke.
0: I'm into weird.
1: Artichokes.
2: I've been in California. I've

nothing left inside. Now I don't aim to do no preaching, ain't trying to right no wrong, just kind of felt like singing

0: The Zombies. A missing song called I Remember When I Lived There. It's on the box set, the Zombie Heaven, but I did not remember hearing it when I was listening to it and said, oh, that's a good song.
1: Yep. Sometimes those songs will just jump out at you from the shadows.
0: Yeah, I probably heard it and didn't remember because I'd heard, you know, 25 zombie songs before it. Before that, Hank Ballard and the Midnighters, Switchy Witchy Titchy from a comp called, oh, I don't remember what it is now. It's a King Records comp that came out a couple years ago that's got all sorts of stuff, mostly singles. Before that, Tex Williams started the set with Artichokes. I already put my singles away. I don't know what year that's from either. It says it's on a rockabilly comp.
1: I want to say it's probably the very early 50s.
0: Yeah, that seems like from the condition of the single. So we're winding up the show. Mad City Classics is coming up in a few minutes with DJ Half Tongue. We've done really well. We got a pretty good bunch of pledges. We got pledges from Anna, from DJ American Rock, from Kathy, from Arnulfo, and Anonymous, and
1: last but not least,
0: from Stuart, and from David, and from Rosie.
1: And
0: so,
1: Rosie.
0: Thanks everybody for pledging. I really appreciate it. We're going to go out with a little bit helicopters, and then something else after that. I don't know what that is.
1: That'd be Motorhead.
0: Oh, here we go. Here's the helicopters.

0: Well, I want to thank everybody who pledged. I'll tell you what we heard. Just two songs. Helicopter is doing a cover of apparently Motorhead's Speed Freak. I don't know where... I've never heard them do it.
1: No.
0: And then we heard Motorhead doing their theme song, Motorhead, from No Sleep Till Hammersmith right here. And Beat Orgy or Go-Go with me, your host, Bill the Walking Doctor.
1: No, I'm You're the other Mr. S.
0: What?
1: I'm the other Mr. S.
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1: Hi, I'm Randy, a longtime WORT listener and an Evergreen donor. 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Happy 50th, WORT.
0: Oh yeah, happy 50th, WORT. And guess what? This is the Summer Pledge Drive here with Mad City Classics, and I'm Half Tongue. And I want to thank everybody who has donated so far this week. And I got to thank the other Mr. S, and I got to thank Bill the Walking Doctor. And I got to thank, I worked with some DJs at 2 o'clock this morning, and it was DJ Dream, oh my God, Dreamscape I'm calling him, but it's not Dream, Dream Logic, okay, at 2 a.m. So if you want to go on and look that up, that's a good show too. But here tonight, Mad City Classics, and I am going to be saying to the listeners right now, if you enjoy the local music and the older local music that I play on this show, and you know how WORT supports local musicians and gigs and what's going on in the area and basically in the whole state, please give a donation. You can dial 608-256-2001 or else give online, which is a preferred method because I'm here alone by myself for the next hour. And you can go to WORTFM.org and hit that orange donate button. There are a lot of, There are a lot of nice thank you gifts there online. But I think I'll get the show started here right up and now. The first set of music, and what I'm doing, I am going to Milwaukee tonight at WORTFM's library here. We have a lot of music

So let's do that now, and I hope if you people are out there listening, we are WART, listener-supported radio. Give a call, make a donation, or do it online. But let me get this kicked off here, and here is Bad Boy from their 1977 release. The album, their first album, was called The Band That Milwaukee Made Famous. We're going to hear it right now here on Mad City Classics. Let's do it, baby.

Oh yeah, good stuff there. That was some Bad Boy. You're listening right now to Mad City Classics, and tonight I decided to play something from out of the area. It's half tongue here. I'll say out of the area, but still in the state of Wisconsin. We're playing some Bad Boy. They were from Milwaukee, but originally got their start actually in Boston. And the guitarist, vocalist with the group was going to the Berklee College of Music, Mr. Steve Grimm. And he brought the band named at the time Crossfire back home with him to Wisconsin. And they were playing gigs around the area in the late 70s. And one of the gigs they played down in Racine, actually there were some reps there from United Artists Records, and they got picked up by United Artists, and they put out their first two records with a contract with United Artists Records. It's pretty good stuff there, heavy rock and pop rockish, and the band itself, it has some connections with Cheap Trick. I'll get into explaining a little of that coming up here, but the songs that I just played off their first album, which was titled The Band That Made Milwaukee Famous, was a 1977 United Artists Records release. And this is off of the CD, which was remastered and released in 2016 by Rock Candy Records, okay? The songs were Shake Me Up, Machines, and I Gotta Move. Now, the players for Bad Boy at the time was Steve Grimm on guitars, keyboards, and vocals, Joel Lachesi on guitars, keyboards, and vocals, John Marcelli on bass and vocals, Lars Hansen on drums and percussion, and the special guest was Mr. Steve Hunter on guitars. And the album was produced by Bob Brown for Blow by Blow Incorporated. Now, Bob Brown was the publicist at the time for Alice Cooper. And Steve Hunter, he was a guitarist who was known as the Deacon, a session player, and he had worked with Lou Reed and Alice Cooper in the studio. So there you go. I'm playing Bad Boy here for the next hour, but I must say that it is the Summer Pledge Drive. And if you're listening right now and maybe got into that first set of songs, I'm going to be continuing here momentarily with the second album that Bad Boy put out called Back to Back. But first, the Summer Pledge Drive, it's important. WORT is listener-sponsored community radio. And right now, the operating costs of WORT, 93% of that is coming from you, the listeners. And respectfully, that's a lot. That's a big piece of the pie, and every little bit counts here. I'm not asking for any specific amounts tonight. We do have everything online on WORTFM.org if you want to go on, look, and see some of the thank you gifts. And if you just feel like giving, we'll take anything. I was just informed here a little while ago that our matching grant has fulfilled itself, and there are no more matching grants or double-ups of your pledges. So whatever you pledge, but we still need the support and the help here at WORT. So I thank everybody that's thinking about it right now. And when you're listening to this Bad Boy and you're thinking, well, Bad Boy's from Milwaukee, it's not local. Well, we have a lot of Milwaukee stuff in the local section here at WORT and a lot of older bands. We have things from all over the state. And my plans are to make a show that's going to incorporate bands from other smaller communities here in Wisconsin. And that could take up a couple of different shows, in fact. But tonight for the pledge drive, I wanted to play something that I consider good that'll bring back the memories from the 80s when I graduated high school and Bad Boy was really hot. They sold out every show that they played at. They sold out headliners and the Shuffle Inn, if you remember. That was a good one out there. So
that's what I'm doing here tonight. Again, this is Half Tongue. It's Mad City Classics, and we're going to get back to it right now with the Bad Boy. This is from their second album, which was done for United Artists Records in 1978, and this album was called Back to Back. Let's do it right now. And give a call and make a pledge. That's cool. I'm here. Let's do it now.

Yes, there's no stopping me now. This is Half Tongue, and you're listening to Mad City Classics. And tonight I'm playing Bad Boy, hard rock, pop rock group out of Milwaukee. They've been around since the late 1970s. I just got done playing there. Their second album, three songs off of it, is a 1978 United Artists Records release. First off, we played It's All Right. Then we played the song I Just Want to Love You. I can remember that song getting airplay. And then last there was No Stopping Me Now. Now, the players on this particular album was Steve Grimm, guitars, piano, vocals, Joe LaVie on guitars, organ, and vocals, John Marcelli on bass and vocals, and Lars Hansen on the drums, percussion, and conga. Now, the special guests on this album was Earl Slick on guitars. I do believe that's the same Earl Slick that was with the Phantom Rocker and Slick. And we had Claude Pepper on drums, Barry Goldberg on keyboards, and the FWE Drunk and Bungle Corpse was part of the recording too. It was also produced by Bob Brown for Blow by Blow Incorporated. I have to say that this is the WORT's summer pledge drive, and I'm working here tonight going through things quickly because I seem to have mashed potatoes in my mouth and they're just, I got to get that cleared out, but we're making it. This is Half Tongue. That's why I call myself Half Tongue. It happens sometimes. But again, for this pledge drive, the listener support is important. We had all those cuts here last fall, and 93% of our operating budget is coming from you, the listener. And it'd be nice to have someone call and give a donation. Do you enjoy hearing the old local stuff? Because a lot of DJs play the local stuff, but I go back in the library and try to pull things out that different genres, different types of music, and it's all associated with the Madison, southern Wisconsin area, and the entire state of Wisconsin. I played some country from up at, where was it, Hayward here a couple shows ago. So it all fits. It's Mad City Classics. And some of the gifts we have this time around, we do have at the $35 level, there's a wart patch. And it's a nice little patch that you can put onto your coat or your shirt or your hat. Then we have a $60 level. There's a couple of lightweight bags. They're nice, big enough to put in your glasses or maybe your baby supplies or your checkbook. At the $89.90 level, we have the Crank Up Weather Radio. And it also plugs into your phone. And takes batteries. You can listen to Wart on that just by cranking it up. We also have, back from last summer, their baseball hats with the 1970s Groovy Wart logo on them. Then we have at the $100 level, there's baseball caps, red, gray, and black of the Wart skull logo, which was popular here a couple years ago. And these caps, you have for the O and Wart, there's a skull with headphones on, a pretty cool looking cap. Then also at the $100 level is the New Truth Is Here Wart short sleeve t-shirt. Comes in blue, an olive, orange, and a dark gray. Pretty cool logo on the front of that one. It says The Truth Is Here, WORT 89.9 FM. And it is the truth, as in the music. And I'm going to say we also have a bag. There's the Linda Berry Design Wart Tote, which is on the list. That's for $100 level. But I'm Half Tongue. It's Mad City Classics, and I'm willing to take whatever you would like to give. Every little bit is in support of Wart and keeping this station going and running properly, keeping it on the air. I mentioned in a show I did very early this morning, I was here for a 3-hour show,
And I can remember back in the day when Wart used to shut down at midnight and turn back on at 6 o'clock in the morning. Now, what's happening is we're going into the overnight right now. Starting at midnight, I'm going to put on the XL290 live music radio hour. New Phone Rick is going to be here, and he's going to be playing some good stuff for the pledge drive. But right now, this show, I play the first show of the month, the first Friday, and I always follow Bill the Walking Doctor with some of that old local stuff, either tapes from behind the refrigerator or some CDs out of the CD library. And there's people out there, I've been told, that they enjoy it. You guys listening enjoy it. So now's the time to say thank you and give a little bit to Wart, either as a donation or a pledge. And I'm here to take it. And we will thank you on the air. It's much appreciated. Right now, I think I better get back to the music. All right, so we're getting back to Bad Boy again. A little bit about the band. After the two first albums from the United Artists label release, they waited 4 years, and then they released something on Streetwise Records, and it was Bad Boy's Private Party. Now, this is the album that I really got into. It was released the year that I graduated high school in 1981, and a very good one. And let's just say I played this one a lot back in the 80s, and that's what introduced me to Bad Boy. So let's do it right now. We're going to take off with it here on Mad City Classics. It's Half Tongue. We got Bad Boy from the album Private Party, 1981, Streetwise Records. Let's do it right now.

Oh yeah, I'm here. I'm alive too. This is Half Tongue, and you're listening to Mad City Classics. And guess what, people? Oh yeah, we got a donation. We got a donation from Anonymous. Hello, Anonymous. Thank you so much for taking the time out. And the comment says that Wart plays the best music ever. And I agree with that. That's what's great about Wart is all the music that we play, all the different genres, local music. We play music from around the world. It's W-O-R-T. And what Anonymous got, he got the short sleeve t-shirt, one of the t-shirts with the new design on it. His favorite shows are Beat Orgy A Go-Go, Feed Me Weird Things, and on top of the list says Mad City Classics. Well, thank you, Anonymous. Very good. I feel like I made the grade here tonight. It's still time for you to call in or pledge online at WORTFM.org for the summer pledge drive. And it's really appreciated. It's going to keep Wart going until we get to the fall pledge drive. And it's that important. 93% of our operating costs, that's a lot. And you, the listeners, are supporting the station and keeping Wart alive. Okay, now, what I've just got done playing there, I've been playing tonight, is the group Bad Boy. Their hometown is out of Milwaukee, but that was from the album Private Party, 1981 Streetwise Records. We played the songs Come With Me, Come a Bit Closer, and Here I Am. Now, the players were, again, Steve Grimm on guitar, keyboards, and vocals, John Marcelli on bass and vocals, Scott Steven on guitars and vocals, and Hector Jackie Ramos on drums, percussion, and vocals. And he's went on to some other pretty well-known groups himself. The special guests were Doc Waterman and Jeff Peterson as Bad Brass, and this was produced, recorded, and engineered by Andy Waterman at the Shade Tree Studio, Playboy Resort, Lake Geneva, Wisconsin. Well, yeah, there's a lot of local bands that recorded some good stuff down there at the Playboy Resort. So there you go. Now, coming up next, I'm going to play the fourth release. A couple songs we'll have time for. It was entitled Electric Eyes. And the songs I'm going to be playing will play Something Ain't Right, and we'll get into the song Afraid of Your Love. Now, the players there, again, was Steve Grimm on guitars, keyboards, vocals, John Marcelli on bass and vocals, and this has Randall Zeno Hogan. People remember Zeno. Well, Zeno was the first vocalist for Cheap Trick. He left Cheap Trick in 74, was replaced by Robin Zander, and he went up to Minneapolis and was in a few bands up there. But in 1982, he came down to Milwaukee and he joined Bad Boy. And he has been an integral part of the band since that time. Also on this last album, Electric Eyes, was Billy Friday Johnson was on drums and percussion. They have some special guests. They have Sigmund Snopek, Connie Bloomberg, Steve Cohen, Jerry Golwitzer, Val Mickelson, and Jeff Peterson. And it was also produced by Andy Waterman and John Ertle, and was recorded at Breezeway Studios in Waukesha, Wisconsin. It is a self-release album by Bad Boy, and this was the last album they did before the first breakup. But they did get back together in 1998, broke up again, and then they were back together in 2002, and they've been together ever since. If you would like to find out more information about Bad Boy, Steve Grimm has a website, and it is all in lowercase, Steve Grimm, S-T-E-V-E-G-R-I-M-M, Bad Boy, BADBOY.com. So stevegrimbadboy.com, and the Steve Grimm Bad Boy is all lowercase,
one word, it'll take you there, and you can find out about what's going on with him. He's still doing gigs, and there's a calendar there of events. And wanted to say also that Bad Boy back in 1994 became members of the Whammy, Wisconsin Music Industry, Wisconsin Area Music Industries Hall of Fame. So they're joining the ranks of groups like Steve Miller and Clyde Stubblefield. He's in there too. So we just go into it now. Here's the last of the Bad Boy I have tonight. It's from the album Electric Eyes. It was a 1984 self-release album. And let's just do it right now. You still have time to call in here for the summer pledge drive. I'd appreciate hearing from anybody. 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I'll take spare change. Really, that's how important this is. So I thank you all for listening, and I will be getting New Phone Rick started here at midnight. And again, thanks a lot, you guys, and thank you, Anonymous, and I'll see you next month. This is Half Tongue, Mad City Classics, saying bye-bye for now. Let's do more Bad Boy.

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Tonight's show is coming to you pre-recorded because unfortunately I've caught a bit of a cold. If you're hearing my voice, hope you're doing well. I hope you're doing your best, and I hope tonight is treating you lovely. Hello out there. Welcome to another edition of the show. A very special edition because tonight is the summer pledge drive for WORT. And so I'm going to take some time tonight throughout the show to remind you, our wonderful WORT community, that now is the time to do what you can, chip in what you can, and contribute to this wonderful thing that is community radio here in Madison and the South Central Wisconsin airwaves. I'm humbled and honored that I get to be here as part of WORT, that I get to join you each week with a little bit of what's been occupying my mind musically. And it's that passion that I'm a music fan who loves to share music with you that brings you programming you're not going to find in a lot of other places. And so our music programming is filled with passionate fans of different genres, different artists, and we bring you that passion on the airwaves every day. We've got a news department that helps set the conversation here in Madison, that covers stories that you're not going to see elsewhere. And we do that with the support of people like you. Yes, you, listening right now. You're part of the WORT community. And you know what I need you to do right now? I need you to pull out your phone or go to your computer. I need you to go to www.wortfm.org. You'll see the information there for how to give, and I need you to do what you can. You'll see there's some great gifts for different levels. But, don't be motivated by that. Be motivated by what you're going to do right now to keep community radio alive in Madison. I got a $100 goal. I'm hoping you'll help me hit it. I just need one person to give $100. I could have 10 people give 10. I could have 5 do 20. I don't care how I get there. So if you could chip in what you can right now by going to www.wortfm.org. And again, you'll see, once you land there, you'll see what you need to do. And just take the time to do it. Really would make my night. Tonight's show is going to be a thematic one, but a kind of loose theme in terms of the different artists and genres represented. And it's namely, it's where my head's been at. This is new arrivals. This is some of the live music I've picked up recently, live albums and live releases that I wanted to share back with you all. These are some of the tracks on those releases that are most interesting to me or I think I want to share with you this evening for other reasons. First up, we're going to hear from the Decembrists, and this is a 2009 recording from their Hazards of Love tour, where they travel with guest artists, and this is released as Live Home Library, Volume 1. And so we're going to hear The Wanting Comes in Waves, featuring Shara Nova. We're going to hear an interlude, and then we're going to hear one of my favorites, The Rake Song. As always, this is WORT. I'm New Phone Rick. This is the XL290 Live Music Radio Hour, and I hope you can sit back, relax, and enjoy.

côté avec un pauvre lot, un pauvre type toujours pacté, qui joue aux jeux vidéo en gardant rien de ses journées, et dans toutes ses après-midi, mes soirées, sort avec ses amis, faire la romance.

You are listening to the XL290 Live Music Radio Hour. I'm your host, New Phone Rick, and each week I bring you the best in live music played with passion and skill. Tonight's show, pre-recorded, but it hasn't stopped me from bringing some great music. We just heard Le Cowboy Fringant. Admittedly, my French stinks, but they are a Quebecois band who I think with that opening track, the translation is America's Crying, Le Américain Pleure. I think captures the moment that we find ourselves in, the sadness, the melancholy, the despair around us. And I don't know why a Quebecois band captured that better than I think just about any music of the last couple of years. That set came from a recent release covering a performance the Cowboys did with the Montreal Symphony Orchestra. And so the orchestral accompaniment, I think, is quite nice on that record. And again, this is a kind of the diversity of music from the Decembrists to the Cowboy Fringants to, one coast to the other. This is the variety of music I try to bring each week. Sometimes we go deep in one show. Sometimes we try to bounce around. But it's unique music programming like this that I think makes WRT special. And yes, you guessed it. I'm going to ask you to do what I need you to do, which is to help me hit my $100 goal by pulling out your phone or going over to your computer and going to www.wortfm.org. I'm hoping you'll go there, and as you're there, you're going to think about this community resource that you're enjoying right now. You're going to think about when the last time you gave, or if you've never given before. And you're going to say, you know what? Now it's time. Because I believe in what we're doing here. And yes, we are doing this. Because you, the listener, you're part of this community. You make me come into the station when I'm feeling better. You're the reason that WRT exists. We're here to program for you and our community. But we need you to help us out. We need you to make this possible. So do what you can. There's some great gifts at different levels. But head on over to WRTFM.org. Head over there now and chip in. I know I'll appreciate it. We're going to keep the music flowing. Next up, we've got a little Sufjan Stevens from Lowell and Kerry Live. I'm New Phone Rick. This is the XL290 Live Music Radio Hour. 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

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I'm your host, Newphone Rick, and each week I bring you the best in live music played with passion and skill. That was Sufjan Stevens, and that was Carrie and Lowell Live. And we heard 4th of July, followed by Feudal Devices, followed by Hotline Bling, featuring Gallant. Next up is a track that I think it was one of the first viral music videos that I had seen. If you've seen Prince flip his guitar playing "While My Gently Weeps" at George Harrison, you know what I'm talking about. A music clip that went around, you're like, and blown away by what the music that was captured and the energy that was captured. And that is Heart at the Kennedy Center. May it rest in peace. Performing "Stairway in Heaven" at the Kennedy Center Honors, featuring Led Zeppelin. And, you know, I think the tear that the Wilsons brought to the eye of Robert Plant, I think, captures the power of this performance. The vocal build at the end is incredible, and it's an example of live music played with passion and skill. I'm not going to spend too much time, but just please go over to www.wrtfm.org. Give what you can. I got a $100 goal. I'd really appreciate it if you helped me hit it. You know, all of us DJs, all of us hosts, we're all doing our best to help keep this community effort going. I know we can be annoying. I know I've asked a couple times this hour, but look, it's my job to be annoying. It's my job to pop in and, instead of playing music, ask you to do what we need you to do so we can all have this wonderful resource for many years to come. There's wonderful levels. If you go online, you'll see all the options. Give it the level you can give. But right now, I'm going to get to this music. I'm going to, you know, we'll get into the next hour. We'll maybe change it up a little bit. But right now, sit back, relax, and enjoy.

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3: 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Black Country New Road are a seven-piece English rock band formed in Cambridge in 2018. 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The band are considered the centerpiece of a new scene of British rock bands rooted in experimental post-punk with Sprechgesang, or talk singing, alongside contemporaries Black Midi, Squid, Dry Cleaning, Shame, Yard Act, and Irish band Fontaines DC. 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

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I'm New Phone Rick, and each week I bring you the best in live music played with passion and skill. Tonight's show is coming to you pre-recorded from the XL290 Live Music Radio Bunker, where the music never stops. I'm a little sick, so I'm not in the studio tonight. That hasn't stopped me from doing my duty to remind you that it is our summer pledge drive. I've been asking, and I'm going to keep asking, because it matters. It matters because this whole endeavor is only possible with the generous support of viewers like you. I said viewers because I guess, you know, conditioning. Listeners like you. But look, this thing you're participating in, this real organic experience of like organic programming featuring music you're not going to hear in other places, this only happens because people like you give what they can when they're asked. So maybe you're not in a position to do it. I get it. But if you are, please do what you can. www.wrtfm.org. And you'll see all the different levels for the great rewards and the great gifts. But just do it because you want to help your community. Do it because you're angry about the state of the world. But this is one thing that kind of makes some sense. This is one thing that sticks to your values. Do it because without WORT, Madison's frankly just not Madison. South Central Wisconsin's not South Central Wisconsin.

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And these two kind of admired each other, but nobody ever introduced them to each other, and they just was too shy to introduce themselves, so they just dreamed about each other a whole lot. And Donald and Lydia.

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She read a romance magazine up in her room and felt just like Sunday on Saturday afternoon.

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0: 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We've been together off and on for about 5 years. He ain't been with me to Asheville before, I don't believe, because he left the last couple of years and was out with the Everly Brothers. 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From Dublin, Ireland, this is Philip C. Donnelly.
1: Thanks very much. It's nice to be here in Asheville. We'll be back again, too.
2: You got it right? Yeah.

Thank you. Thank you. This next song set at the San Diego border station. When I was a kid, I'd watch the westerns, and you know, they always tried to, outlaws were always made a lot more interesting than the sheriff most of the time, you know. Unpopular job. But it was something that always fascinated me about the sheriff, you know, trying to hold a certain line, you know. And this is a song about a border patrolman, works at San Diego station. A lot of the guys down there get discharged from the Army, and they end up working for the INS. And the gray area, the moral gray areas, make it so you never know where the line really is.

Well, thanks. First, I want to say thanks for your collaboration tonight. It'll be $10 for everybody on the way out. No.

This is I've been telling folks that this group of music is music. It means a lot to me. And since I started, you know, that we've had such good audiences, and that's a real gift for me, and I just want to say thanks. So. This song happened in Texas, mid-80s, based on events down in the Texas Gulf Coast.

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Sometimes I can't even see the reason why. 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

0: wedding, and I won't forget to put roses on your grave. 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

0: Yeah, it's the Talk of New York. Tony Yayo letting you know what's up on What's Up Radio. You know how we do it, man. Anything presidential, man.
1: Yo, you don't need a girl with celebrity representing for What's Up Radio. I'ma tell you something. 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
2: 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Yeah.
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0: What do you think they're doing this for?
1: You were talking in the elevator. What do you think they're doing it for? Why they're doing this to you?
2: They're making it bigger than, you know, they're making it so big now. Even the charges and what they're saying, it's bigger than who I am now. So all that you want to hear is that he's guilty, he's in jail, the reign of terror is over. I'm starting to think I don't know which story to read. I don't know if this is, you know, about, you know, black and white and loud and quiet, or is it about me and this girl? Because if it's about me and this girl, come on, we shouldn't even be here.
3: Reflect. It's just reflect.

0: I got your voice memo. I don't know if you saw my email to you last night, but it basically says the same thing. So, again, though we haven't been on the same page always, we have been on the same page sometime, and we are on the same page this time. It's basically what I wrote to you in the email. So I will get with George. Obviously, I'm going to do whatever it takes to, help you. I care about you. I want you to win. And I'm happy to, get him whatever he needs. And I think this is the right decision for both of us. And I'm rooting for you. Okay. Thank you. Happy Thanksgiving. Bye.
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3: 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The ball's in your court.

know nothing, they just see when we flourish. Been alienated, disrespected and punished. I'm smoother the objects and the shapes and the colours. And I've got my little ones I need to encourage. Feel like I'm scared to trust. It's like I don't care no more because I care too much. Hardly got no friends left, but you know the play.

Got an event this week, then we on holiday. She's picking up the rental keys. No one can speed up my thing, so nigga, let me speak. I'm 20 years in, I'm picking up a mental streak. Nobody fears him, I never even read his tweets. I got an ear for it, because he blesses me. My miss is there for me, we got the best two seats.

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And this time, ask me to dig deep, I'll gladly explain it. Yeah. Ice.

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All the numbers are final, no t-shirts, no vinyl. Y'all about to make me richy like Lionel, for real. And that's the truth. 16 hours ahead in Melbourne, I don't even know what's going on.

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listen at me. I haven't seen bro in a while, but that nigga wild, I'm not in a rush to. People keep telling me smile, but bro is on trial, there's shit to adjust to. I don't need security to ride around town, we can fly downtown, just us two. Unless you know the G-Way handshake when we go to shit.

0: detergent. 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Hey.
1: DJ Frisco 954.
0: Yeah. Yeah.

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Lauren, why you acting like I'm not important to you? You was there at 24 when niggas shot the door. See ya outside again, I thought your ass went corporate. 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I used to fuck it slow,

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0: oh, nah, man, I forgive you, man, grace, and you get me. 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Man always say it, bro. All of us kill it, bro. See, anybody that changes the frequency or is attempting to change the frequency of what's going on in and around me, there's no grace.
1: Yeah, yeah.
0: There's no grace. You've got to go, bro.
1: That's the right thing, but there's like, it's like there's a cutoff point in a sense where it could end up giving a man the last piece of strength to kill us.
2: Sounds of the sir.

0: switch like a Frank with a Euro. Pistol feel light up, blicks in the air. How comes your hair? You was just over there. Beach had you lined up, big premiere. Like Samson Delilah and trimmed off your hair.
1: Don't wanna hear about what's his face. I'm fucking with the niggas and watch this space. Right now I got about three bad things. I don't know if I got enough mattress space. 24 hours I'm watching play, so don't ever think you can watch this play. I boss it.

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Why? 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Something about gratitude on your face. Are you

0: figured out quick that he's an idiot.
1: He's an idiot.
0: Tough nigga from the soil. If I can avoid it, then I avoid it. Touch niggas with them toys, then we just flush niggas down the toilet. I never ever rush it. I'm too steady with them brushes. I've got bitches in abundance.
1: Yeah.
0: Put them bitches in a budget.
1: Nah.
0: Please don't make it a murder scene. Is there an urgency?
1: 999
0: or it's 911. It's an emergency.
2: I just did everything that they said I can't do.

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1: I'm in that guest spot. The dog's out. Just left the pet shop. I'm dangerous. I'm like asbestos. Left your friend bloody. I'm like the Shane, gotta defend Sully. Look how long I've been in the game. You gotta spend
2: I'm
1: money.
2: In the future. I'm up early, just heard the rooster. A bad bitch up in the juice bar. She's Michelin, and I gave her 2 stars. It's business. Call my sister Acusia. I made a few wrong moves, but please don't be too harsh. You know a few things, but you think you're too smart. I'm infamous. I can't explain. I'm like a chemical. I just bat them away. They're like some tennis balls. Got my gun and I'm brave. I'm sipping rum. I'm on the ray. Sometimes I feel like packing up. I'm running away. These niggas old. They're back in the day. These niggas kids. I had it patterned, then I did the bid. Then I came around again and did it big. I'm like an AMG. That's how I got to A and B. Got me on my c'est la vie. A locomotive and I stay in steam. She gave me the pussy cause of KMT. Bad and bougie, I'm grabbing boobies, slapping booty. 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
0: Back on that same shit. 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

0: Yo, hear me say no man of that part, and I'm going to say it's all about what's up, radio. Tune in, you hear that? It's all about D-Tech, the music exclusive. Tune in.
1: Yeah, it's the talk of New York, Tony Yeo, letting you know what's up on What's Up Radio. You know how we do it, man. Anything presidential, man.
2: 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I'm going to tell you something. What they are?
3: 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Yeah.
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6: Yeah, what's going on? 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
0: 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Bye, bye. Adiós.

0: You're listening to 89.9 FM, WORT, Madison. Good morning, and surprise! D, good morning, D. Oh, you're not ready? You over there playing cell phone games and whatnot?
1: I'm filling out forms that we have to send in for the peoples and their contribution.
0: and you know why I said surprise? Because normally I don't have my behind here, but this morning I made it my object.
1: Who are you?
0: My point.
1: Who are you, by the way?
0: I'm a mystery date.
1: The date from
0: you
1: hell.
0: Remember mystery date?
1: Mystery meat?
0: No, I ain't say no mystery meat. Open the door for your mystery date.
1: I do not remember that, but this is WRT Soul Sessions in the AM, guys.
0: Well, get with the program, brother.
1: Week two of the fundraiser.
0: I am so glad to be back in the air chair doing my thing for our listeners, our donors, our fans, our people, our city, the Mad City. What's up? I'm feeling good this morning, to a certain degree. First of all, a lot of you probably tried to get in contact with me and wasn't possible because I had my cell phone stolen, so I'm in the process of getting a new cell phone, and I would like to say if I ever catch the person that did that dirty deed, it's on and cracking. Also, I would like to say thank you to all the well-wishers that wished me a happy birthday a week ago. Thank you all. You are all appreciated. Oh, Mr. Tyler, you tipping in the door? You got my orange soda? Get out, do you? You the man. But you guys know what this is. This is the second week of our, what is it, spring?
1: Summer, spring
0: pledge drive. So you know the things that we have to do. So I'm going to give you guys a few moments as well as our staff to get things organized and mapped out so we can have a successful pledge drive. So.
2: You heard?
0: Yeah, for real. We do still play the best soul music on the planet. And we, as a collective, always will. You're listening to Soul Sessions with your host, Joe Jam, Demetrius Delirious, and the man, Tyler Jarman. 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

0: Now that's some sweet soul music. What you think about that, Tyler? You know who that was?
1: I don't know that one, but I know you guys, you and the G-Man, I slipped in at least one Teddy.
0: Yeah, that we did this morning. Harold Melvin and the Blue Notes.
1: Well, or just Teddy on his own. But.
0: Well, yeah. Well, just in case you didn't know, that was some Bobby Blue Bland. The man. You familiar with Bobby?
1: I'm used to hearing him on the blues shows, but yeah, I know the name.
0: Well, that's some good soul music right there, brother.
1: That was.
0: Demetrius, what's up?
2: What's going on, my good morning? Give me a mic. Turn me a mic on. Three.
0: Oh, you on three? Oh.
2: I'm on three. No one's on one. Tyler's on second.
0: Okay, no one's on one.
1: Yeah, and who's on first?
2: Joe's on home. Joe's up to bat. Anyway, WRT guys, Soul Sessions, the fundraiser week part two. We appreciate all of our pledges from last week, but we do have to continue raising funds to keep the station on the air, keep the show alive, keep the soul moving. The number here is 608-256-2001. We got Vicky and Diane on the phones answering the phones for us today. Make sure you get in there and support us and reach for us and make your pledge. Give those ladies a call and keep them busy. And also go to the webpage and to the app as well. Webpage is WORTFM.org. Make sure you make your pledge somehow, some way. Get it in today.
1: And the phone answers can also talk about thank you gifts that we have available at certain pledge levels. I think one of the main ones is we have a new WRT t-shirt. It's got the all-knowing eye on it. I think that's what you call that, the eye in the triangle there. And the spaceship that dropped me off here. And, you know, of course it has WRT 89.9 on it. And that's, of course, what you're listening to.
2: We got Sergio over there sleeping.
1: Hey, wake up, man.
0: No.
1: What are you doing at 8 o'clock on Saturday?
0: Man.
1: Sleeping?
0: No, but I'm glad you did that, Demetrius, because, you know, I did follow directions of what you're doing. And I know there's times when you try to give instructions or mouth words to the host or whatever, and they don't communicate with you well, and they just basically blow you off and don't.
2: So basically you got that.
0: Yes, I did. I'm saying, because I was paying attention, because I had no idea. I was pushing wrong button. It's been a while since I've been in this
2: in the hot seat.
0: In the host chair. So, you know, it's coming back to me. But.
2: So for all the listeners that don't know what happened, Joe, when we said turn off mic one, Joe turned his mic off and left mic one on.
0: I went in the wrong direction.
2: Yeah. And so now I had to cue him. I had to do some hand signaling to him to get his mic up.
0: But I did get it, and thank you. And it's good to be back here playing the best soul music on the planet. Big shout out to the First Ladies of Soul Session, Miss Alonda, Miss Pia, and Miss Angela. How y'all ladies doing? Missed you. Smooches.
2: Well, let's talk about our goal today. We want to raise at least 20. I want to pull in at least 20 contributors today. Contrary to what people believe, that, you know, you might think that we get a lot of people call and web pledges and things like that, and that's not quite the case. You know, we often miss our goal. Last week was 40. We missed that goal, so this week is 20. We lowered the goal, so we're trying to get 20 pledges. If you're a first-time pledger or a long-time listener or never pledged before, please do so today at 608-256-2001, WORTFM.org. Make your pledge. Make yourself heard. If you love what we're doing here, obviously, that's the obvious thing to do, is to make a pledge to keep us on the air. Because we can, I mean, pound for pound, toe to toe, anyone in the country, any station you want to bring, you want to put up against us, we'll battle. Because we do deliver the best soul music on the planet. And if you want to continue to hear the best soul music on the planet, played by myself, Delirious, Joe Jam, the G-Man, Miss Nikki. You have to make your pledge, because if that doesn't happen, we just go away and the station just ceases to exist. And we have 50 years of being here, just making it happen. 50 years in
1: your ears.
0: Experience.
2: In the earlobes, yeah.
0: Your earlobes.
2: 50 years on air, from raising money to keep the station on air. And that's how we do it. We got to keep station on air by raising money.
0: That's something to be proud of, believe that.
2: Absolutely, to pay these bills.
1: We used to get a little something from the Corporation for Public Broadcasting, but the folks out in Washington decided that they should stick a fork in that. And so now we kind of have to make up for that a little bit, too. WORT asks for your support several times a year, and that's basically what supports the station. Another thing I thought I might mention is, one easy set-it-and-forget-it way to donate to WORT is to become an evergreen donor. That's where you basically set up sort of an auto-pay every month. We ask for a minimum of $5 a month, but there's no maximum. And the more evergreen donors we have, the better, because that way WORT can just say, well, this month we're going to get X amount, and so they can plan and budget accordingly. 608-256-2001.
2: If we get enough of those, then we don't have to fundraise. How about that? But if we don't, then the next fundraiser is in September, guys. That is the fall fundraiser. Sure? So September, yeah. Next fundraiser is in September.
0: Are you sure there's not one before that?
1: Yeah, that seems
2: this
1: like
2: one
1: a long
2: right
1: time.
2: Here. This is the one. Well, so if you've never pledged, make a pledge, please.
1: Yes, yeah. And if you have pledged before, feel free to repeat.
0: And if nothing else, for the reason that Joe Jam is back on the air, being able to play his music for his fans and donors, you should say, you know what, baby? We should make a donation or a pledge to the radio station because Joe Jam's back. We love his style of music. We love his personality. We love Joe Jam, the man. Show some love, because I definitely love our audience, and I appreciate the things that you do for us. I appreciate you appreciating my music. So call us up at 608-256-2001 and say
2: option one.
1: Yeah, because you'll get the robot guy right away.
0: Oh, okay.
1: Just press one, and then
0: option one.
1: And then that'll put you through to
0: Diane and Vicky.
1: And they can tell you what's what.
0: Yep, they can tell you. They can say, why, certainly, we'd love to make a pledge in honor of Joe Jam on your behalf.
2: And also giving to us, when you give to us, you're giving to the... When you give to the station, I forgot what I was going to say here.
0: Take your time.
2: But anyway,
0: take your time.
2: It's going to come back to me, and I'm going to make that point. So, yeah, make that call. 608-256-2001, option one. What you got lined up, Joe? You guys
1: will hold on. Hold the phone.
0: Wait. Yes, I do have something. I got more music lined up.
2: Okay.
0: I'd also like to say good morning to the G-Man and team. Thank you so much for getting a brother down to the station. You know I got nothing but love for you. And also I'd like to say good morning, Miss Mimi. I know you're still down there in Atlanta. And also I would like to say happy belated birthday to our co-host, Miss Nikki, who's also down in the ATL. She's on her way home. We got you, sister.
1: And we got our first online pledge this morning from Lynn. And
2: thank you, Lynn.
1: You can join Lynn pledging online by going to WRTFM.org and clicking the donate button in the upper right corner. 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
0: All right. We're going to get back to the music. And like I says, if you want to give us a pledge in the name of Joe Jam, I would love nothing more than to show my appreciation by continuing to keep playing the best soul music on the planet. 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
1: And he does like that recognition.
0: Yes, yes, I certainly do. But you're listening to Soul Sessions with Joe Jam, Demetrius Delirious, and Tyler Jarman on 89.9 FM WORT Madison. Real soul music being played by a real soul brother. You heard?

You see, I must have gone through some changes when I kissed your picture. And hey, my mind just keeps on wondering, and you only left me yesterday. I've never been to heaven. Instead, I spent the night with you.

0: Oh, I already know. I'm prepared.
1: Yeah, I don't think you have mine. There you go.
2: Joe sent
0: must be a bad button.
1: So we got a couple of people to thank here. Should I go ahead and do that?
0: Yes, sir.
1: We heard from Dr. Chill out in Arizona.
0: Dr. Chill, my brother.
1: We were talking about how early it is out there.
0: Yeah. Say hello to your lovely sister, Rashonda. And yeah,
2: the doc is going to actually, we're going to take a list from him. He's going to program. He's going to be one of the guest DJs on the show in the near future, at least for me.
0: He needs to come back home so we can just have a bros get together like the old days.
2: Also, we're going to feature Tyler a time with some guest music from Tyler. Thank you, Tyler.
0: We actually should have been down there for Tyler.
2: And we're also going to feature Sweet D with her, some music from her.
0: Is that your sister?
2: Yes, I got some things in the hopper, you know, lined up.
0: I appreciated the last set that she did. I hated that it took so long for you to present it to us.
2: Turn that mic up. Turn my mic up just a little, Joe. It's how my voice don't carry like you guys.
0: Get into the mic.
2: Yeah, I won't get that close.
0: No,
2: but I remember what I was going to say. I was going to say that when you give to us, by giving to us and making a contribution to the station, we not only appreciate your contribution, but we give something back to you with premiums and things like that. So if you go to the webpage, you can see some T-shirts, some hats, bags, radio, some of the things that you can get for your contribution. So we try to give back to our listeners tangible items for their tangible contribution. So make that call, 608-256-2001, option one. We got Miss Vicky and Diane out there waiting to take your call. So, yeah, reach for us. First-time pledges, lifetime pledges, whenever, whatever. We need you to call in and make your pledge to us. We're looking to get at least 20 people to donate today. And we're getting there, but we need to get there faster. Impatience.
1: We also got a pledge from Anonymous from Rio, I believe.
2: Thank you, Rio.
1: Rio is about, I don't know, 20 minutes north on Highway 51, if it's the Rio I'm thinking of. And
0: yeah, it's the only one, I believe, in Wisconsin.
1: And we got a pledge from David R. from Stoughton. By the way, David R. digs Soul Sessions, All Blues, and Back to the Country. All very cool shows that I had managed to listen to this week.
2: Thank you,
1: and
2: David.
1: And you can join David and Anonymous and Dr. Chill and Lynn by going to WRTFM.org, clicking on the donate button. Like Dee was saying, they have pictures of all the various thank you gifts on there. Or you can call Vicky and Diane out in the other lobby out here, and they can talk to you and walk you through the pledging process. And by the way, pledge means sort of a agreement to send us something here a little bit in the future. It doesn't mean you got to cough up today. We'll send you a reminder, and then you can go ahead and send in your amount that you pledged, and life will be groovy for everybody.
0: Oh, I'd like to send a couple shout-outs that I always forget. And at the same time, you people can send in a donation to Soul Sessions. Special shout out to my good friend Marcia Brown, and a happy belated birthday to my homegirl Loretta Washington. I got a couple other names on here. I'm probably experiencing dementia because I don't know what they're referring to.
1: That's the fifth dementia, right?
0: Yeah, that's the fifth dementia. But anyway, you people can get up out your bed, get your cup of Joe, get your thoughts and whatever together so you can continue to enjoy the best soul music being played on the planet by yours truly, Joe Jam and Soul Session. 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

0: Now, that's what I call as smooth R&B. This next song, I want to dedicate this to one of the first ladies of Soul Session, Ms. Zalanda. She actually introduced me to this song because the artist that performs this song is from the city that we were born in, from Birmingham, Alabama. And it's remained like one of my favorites. So here's to you, sis. Love you.
1: So for you to be dedicating it to her, she can't hear it because we're doing the pledge drive right now. We're about to pledge rap a little bit, but maybe you'll play it again on another show, huh? We're talking
0: maybe.
1: Over it.
0: It don't matter if we're talking over it. She gets the idea. She can hear it. It's going to bring back fond memories to her. So that's all I'm looking for, because my sister has a heart of gold.
1: Well,
0: and I just want her to know that her brother loves her.
1: We all love her down here at WRT. She's a First Lady of Soul, right?
0: Exactly. As well as our listeners have hearts of gold. And we want them to be able to appreciate it, appreciate the best soul music being played on the planet by this show, Soul Sessions. You're not going to hear it anywhere else. You might hear something imitated, but never duplicated.
1: There you go. Believe it or not, we are inside of our last day for fundraising, or our last show for this fundraiser, not the last day. I think the last day is tomorrow. But yeah, so we need you guys to reach forward to make a pledge to the station, a pledge to the show at 608-256-2001, option 1. Make sure you do that to get straight through to Vicky or Diane. They're waiting for you to ring those phones. We're getting some web pledges, but nobody's keeping the ladies busy outside. Please make that call, 608-256-2001. 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
2: And we did get an online pledge from Jane from Madison. Thank you. Jane digs Soul Sessions back to the country, and I like it like that, with good old Rockin' John.
0: I definitely would like to say thank you to Diane and Vicky for the great job that they do answering the phones here. Of late, they haven't had to do too much work because the phones haven't been ringing, people. 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
1: Yeah, and we're not getting matched. 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
1: 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Uno, uno. 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
0: Show your love, people. I got time. I'll wait. And I definitely believe in you, and I hope you believe in me and the music that we bring to you each and every Saturday from 8 to 10 in the a.m. playing the best soul music on the planet. I had one more shout out. Remember when I said I had a name on here and I don't know what it was referring to? My apologies. I want to send my condolences and prayers to the family of Miss Sadie Pearson, who lost a daughter a couple days ago. Her daughter Belinda, who was a Madisonian as well as a Floridian. May you rest in peace, Belinda. You're gone, but you will never be forgotten. Prayers to the Pearson to the Pearson family, coming from Soul Sessions and Joe Jam. We love you. Back to the music.
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As promised, we wanted to get this in for the listener that contributed last week and wanted a little bit of William Devine. So here it is for you, William Devine. Diamond in the Back, Sunroof Top. Be thankful for what you got.

0: 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We need you to make your pledge. Let yourself be heard. 256-2001-608, the area code. Option 1 after you dial that number. So that is 1-608-256-2001. Option 1 to reach Soul Sessions. You reach Vicky and Diane out in the lobby to willing or ready to take your call. Do we have anything?
1: We just got another pledge. We got another online pledge from Gordon and Carolina.
0: Well, all right, Gordon, Carolina. I know them. Thank you, Gordon, Carolina. Appreciate you.
1: They dig Soul Sessions, and they've added a comment. It said, we listen all the time. Let's go to work, Soul Sessions.
0: Yeah, hey, that's what's up. That's G-Man. Let's go to work. Let's go to work, Madison. But my thing is, let's go get your baby. Let's go get your baby, Madison, right, world. So I want to send shout-outs. We got shout-out from, shout-outs. We got pledge from my man Skip Lloyd Sterling and his wife, Sue. A pledge from them from Beloit. Thank you, Skip, for your contribution to the station. We appreciate you. First-time pleasure. We're going to ring a bell for him and his wife. And we also want to thank Rick Flowers for his contribution. Thank you, Rick Flowers. Just made a donation to the show. And thank you, Rick Flowers. Give him a bell, too. What else? We got more pledges coming in? Keep the phones ringing, guys. 608-256-2001.
1: 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Seems to be where the action is this morning.
0: Also, I want to send a big shout out to Dexter Wanzel's family. We lost Dexter Wanzel. We lost Peeble Bryson. We lost Rob Bass. And we lost Sonny Rollins within the last couple weeks here. So my condolences, all our condolences from Soul Sessions and the Soul Sessions crew, we want to say, send our condolences to the family. We'll be representing some of their music at some point at this, today. I do have them coming up real shortly after this one, so. But, yeah. And, they presented and they gave us some soul music, so we're going to give back some of their soul in memory of Dexter Wanzel and Peeble Bryson. And we also, like I say, we want to acknowledge Sonny Rollins and Rob Bass. So yeah, make a call. Keep the pledges coming. Keep the soul moving.
1: 608-256-2001 or WRTFM.org. And go ahead, give the hey.
0: There we go.
1: Ask and ye shall receive, right? We got a pledge from Dwayne. That might be same Dwayne that pledged last week.
0: It might not be. Might be a new daughter. But if it is, we want to acknowledge whoever it is. Thank you, Dwayne, for your pledge. And when we left the show last week, there was a pledge that came in online donating to the station. What was that woman's name, Tyler? You remember the last pledge that came in as we were off air? Do you remember her name?
1: Yeah. Nope.
0: Okay, well, we want to acknowledge her. I forget your name, but we'll look you up and we'll thank you publicly publicly on air, yeah.
1: Oh, that was, we had the one that came in at the last minute, I think, right?
0: Yeah, it was the last minute as we were leaving off air, and then John Craniac was coming on air.
2: I would like to say one quick thing. Miss Alanda, if by chance you guys are looking for the cordless telephone in the kitchen, I have no fears. I just happen to have it with me in my pocket. I was bringing it upstairs and forgot to take it out, and I just felt my pocket. So
0: you stole the phone from home?
2: Yeah. So when I return, I shall bring the phone back.
1: Does it work?
2: Sorry. Probably not at this distance.
0: All right. Well.
2: Wow.
0: Is there another someone you want to thank?
1: Well, I just wanted to mention Dwayne Diggs, Soul Sessions, Tropical Rhythms, and Pan Africa. All very good Saturday shows.
2: Oh, yeah.
1: And?
2: Okay, see, this is our time. I always said this is our time.
1: And we got a pledge from Tony from Madison, a WORT regular and donor. And Tony Diggs, Soul Sessions, La Junta, and Thursday Buzz.
2: Thank you, Tony, and we dig you as well.
1: And Tony says, keep on keeping on. So,
0: thank you, Tony. We appreciate you. We got about a little bit old.
2: Hey, we're supposed to get 2 bells for that.
0: A little bit under 40 minutes left in the show, guys. Please reach for 608.
1: Hey, wait. Dig this. We got a new donor.
2: Whoa.
0: Okay, announce that new donor. We that's what we want. New pledgers. New
1: we donors. Love our new donors, yes. Jimmy from Verona called in and made a nice pledge. Actually, he didn't call in. It was online. That's where most of the action is today. But however you decide to choose, whether it's WRTFM.org or 608-256-2001, just make sure you do it.
0: And let's just enjoy Dexter Wanzel right here, guys. But reach for us. Y'all know the number.

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1: an oldie
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0: Big shout out and our condolences to Peabo Bryson and the Peabo Bryson family. Dexter Wanzel, got a little Stevie in the background. We're still inside of our fundraiser, guys. We're getting close to the goal. Appreciate everybody for calling in, doing your web pledges or your pledges through the app. We appreciate that. The number here is 608-256-2001. Option one. Out in the studio, where out in the lobby, where you can reach Diane and Vicky's on the phone or out there waiting to take your call on the phone. So please reach for us. We got about 30 minutes left in this show, and the summer fundraiser is done, guys. Summer fundraiser is done, 30 minutes left, but you need to make yourself be heard, make your contribution ASAP. Also want to thank another contributor. We also had a contribution from Annie Weatherby Flowers. Want to thank her for her donation to the station. Thank you, Annie. Appreciate it. Personal friend of mine. A lot of people that donate are personal friends of mine, and the G-Man and Joe Jam and Dr. Chill and Tyler himself. So, yeah, reach for us again. How about some new pledgers? How about some of you new guys that are listening in around the country that has never donated to the station? We love those new donors. Any amount counts, any amount works, you know, from five to a million, we'll take it. If we had that $1 million donation, we wouldn't have to come on air, is that right?
1: Probably they'd let us get off a day early or something like that, you know? Hey, that is true. If you've never pledged to WRT, but you listen a lot, you might notice that there aren't any commercials, you know? There's no corporate sponsors. There's none of that kind of stuff. Have you ever remember your family taking any drug ever? There's none of that kind of stuff, you know? So
0: nope, it's just the love of the people doing music for the love of their, you know, love of the game, love of music. Whether it's music, news, there's talk shows on here. There's all kinds of music, and that's something that you just don't get from other stations. They are genre specific, where we are open format. So you can hear jazz, you can hear blues, you can hear soul, funk, you can hear some retro 40s, 50s, some 20s, talk shows, all kind of variety of shows here on WRT, where you just don't get that on just any radio station. So
1: 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There's, you name it, we got it. 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
0: Yeah, that's our challenge to all the listeners out there. 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
0: Give us a call, because we do need your support in order to keep this thing moving and going into the next
1: 50 years.
0: Decade. 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Yeah. What up, Joe?
3: They may even put our pictures on the wall.
1: Oh, I doubt that.
0: We'll have plaques.
3: Never say never.
0: And yeah, how about that? Who knows, you know? Hey, but let's keep it going, guys. 608-256-2001, option one.
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0: Just think about the pleasure you get from giving. You know how you just, you know, you give money to the homeless, you give money to people that are in need or going through something. But yeah, give money to the radio station that you tune into all the time and you enjoy all the time. And, you know, where you just hear the best soul music on the planet being played by a real soul brother like Joe Jam.
3: You heard.
0: And myself, Demetrius Delirious, the G-Man, you know, he brings the pain. Miss Nikki, she brings her flavor. Tyler's going to do his guest thing. Dr. Chill's doing his guest thing. Sweet D's doing her guest thing. So, yeah, you know, and we're going to bring in other DJs to do their best. Oh, not DJs, but, you know, other people. We're going to bring you guys in and let you give you a chance to program some music on this show, at least, with Soul Sessions while I'm hosting it. So I'm going to open that up for some people. So, yeah, that's one reason alone to make a contribution, right? If you've never done it, or if you have, still make a contribution.
1: There isn't really any place else where you can hear that late 60s and early 70s soul stuff like here. I mean, even the oldie station in town doesn't seem to play all that much.
3: Not with this flavor. And we've been doing this for a minute.
0: Yes.
1: And we got another pledge here.
0: All right. We're getting closer to the goal.
1: Let me get my sunglasses so I can see here. We got a pledge from Mary from Madison. Loyally pledging since 1982, it says here.
3: Whoa.
1: And also, Mary's a current Evergreen donor, too, and decided to toss in a little bit extra on top of that. And Mary digs Soul Sessions, 8 o'clock Buzz with Eli and Rob McClure, the weather wizard. I hope I read that correctly.
0: Special thanks to you, Mary. Special thanks.
1: Thank you.
0: That is, what is that, 44 years of donating to the station. Yes.
1: Yeah, that's a sir. That's a boss. I remember 1982.
3: That was before we were even on the air.
0: Yeah, 44 years, Mary. You got,
3: thank you.
0: You got to give her several bells.
3: Yeah.
0: Mary. We appreciate you, Mary.
3: Mary. Now, why you bugging?
0: Now we just want you to, you know, somebody else to just, you know, do a Mary thing. Start.
3: Exactly. Take Mary's lead.
0: You got to start somewhere.
3: Yeah. And do the right thing.
1: This can be the beginning of your 44.
3: Yep. 44. Beginning.
1: Just getting started, huh? 608-256-2001.
3: You got plenty of time, people. You know the number. Call us up.
0: 25 minutes on the clock, guys.
3: In the name of Joe Jam,
0: and
3: call up and make a pledge saying, we love your Soul Sessions. Yeah.

0: 608-256-2001, option one. We got about 15 minutes left in this fundraiser. We appreciate everybody for the donations from this week and last week. We appreciate you guys. A little bit shy of the goal, so make sure you get to the phone. You got 15 minutes to make that pledge. Tyler, do we got somebody we want to acknowledge?
1: Yes, I want to thank Jason from Madison. Jason digs Soul Sessions, Who Cooks For You, and the Tuesday AM show. And I want to mention Who Cooks For You with the Real Jaguar comes on, I think, 2 o'clock on Friday afternoon. And I'm always amazed at the breadth of music, the different stuff that ends up making it onto that show. You name it, it's on there. Local, you know. He really covers the spectrum. So if you're hanging out on Friday afternoon, WRT's the place to be. And you can join Jason and the rest of our call-in pledgers by giving us a shout at 608-256-2001. 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Say what?
2: No, I was just clearing my throat. Let me clear my throat.
0: little DJ Cool.
1: And
0: anyway,
1: it got quiet on there.
0: It did, but you know, we just waiting on those pledges, those phones to start ringing. Once again, we're pretty close to our goal. We had a 20. We set like a 20 pledge goal for today. We're probably at about 12 to 13. So there's 8 people, 13 minutes, make your pledge to WRT. And if you don't make it for no other reason, make it for this one right here. Check this out. Let's go get your baby. 608-256. Oh, 2001, go get your baby.
2: Tyler's going to come in with his favorite part, Miss Nikki.
0: Miss Nikki. Yeah, Tyler got to get his sing on.
2: Man, I can't. Why is it always about Miss Nikki?
0: Why is it not?

0: Are you looking for a reason to donate? Why not? That song alone should make you want to get your donation on or donating to the station. 608-256-2001, option one. I am Demetrius Delirious. We got Tyler here. Tyler, you're going to be in the next song, man.
1: Yeah.
0: We got to put you in the next song. And we got Joe Jam in the house.
1: Hey, you can leave me out. Hey, just make sure Joe Jam is in there, man. That's
2: Man, I almost went in Tyler's pocket and took some money out.
0: You should go in Tyler's pocket and grab some of that cash out of that pocket.
1: It's mostly metal cash in my pocket, man. Change. I got a lot of pennies I'm hanging on to them
0: because
1: they don't make them anymore, you know?
0: Cash is cash, my friend. Entertainment coming up with Craniac soon, guys. But we got 10 minutes left in this show. We need you guys to reach for 608-256-2001. Future shows, we're going to have some guest DJs on. Tyler's going to be one. Sweet D is going to be another. Dr. Chill, for sure. Those are people that I have lined up in my hopper. I think Joe Jam might have some people on his list as well for some future shows.
2: Oh, yeah.
0: Got some ideas.
2: And the funky fresh in the flesh.
0: And I know the G-Man, you know, him and Damani, he already featured Damani on his show. He might have some stuff in the hopper for himself as well. And maybe, who knows, Miss Nikki as well. She shall be back here.
2: I know Miss Nikki will.
0: I think she'll be back either next week or week after next, guys. So if you missed her, she'll be back.
2: Whatever her show time comes, she'll be back then. Put it like this. Whatever the third Saturday of this month is, she will be here.
1: But time is running out. 608. That is, time is running out to pledge during this fundraising drive on Soul Sessions. 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
0: So in the meantime, in between time, enjoy the music, and let's go get your baby, guys. 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

0: love the old school.
1: Ain't nothing wrong with a little old school.
2: Let's kick it old school.
1: Spun by DJ Delirious. Yeah.
3: Look at that. That's old school.

0: that we have to sign off and sign out and turn it over to entertainment with John Kreniak. We want to thank everybody, each and every one of you, for pledging today. Tyler, read some of those pledges off.
1: Well, we top of the list, we should thank Diane and Vicky for being here this morning and answering the phones.
0: Absolutely.
2: Thank you so much, ladies.
1: And the people that called them, which include Dwayne, Tony, Mary, and Jason, and our web pledgers, Lynn, Dr. Chill, David R., Ann, Jane, Gordon and Caroline, and Jimmy. And we also had pledges from Rick, Ann, and Skip. And you still got a minute or two to get in, 608-256-2001, and pledge to Soul Sessions for the last time during this fundraiser.
0: Thank you guys.
1: But whether you pledge on our show or John's next or whatever, be sure to support WRT because it's where it's at.
2: We are your tower of power when it comes to soul music. You heard?
0: Four minutes. We play
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0: 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I am John Kraniak, and we are asking for your support of WORT Community Radio here at WORT. Listeners are the most important source of our income. 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And I'm delighted to be back with old friend Jonathan Zeroff, who came down to help out today. Jonathan, thanks so much.
1: Yeah, I'm so happy to be here. Just always a pleasure and an honor to be on Entertainment with you, John. Right now, the business at hand, it's just one pledge, really, at the moment. That first pledge is so important. And you can be the first pledger here on Entertainment, 608-256-2001 or WRTFM.org. Without a first pledge, we would never get a second pledge or any more. So
0: we hope we get more than one.
1: Yeah, but right now, you know, that icebreaker is really important because it seems like once you get one, it keeps going. It's like, you know, a lot of people now, because of gas prices, are probably at night, maybe 2 a.m, they're going over to their neighbor's car with that little tube, a siphon, and you suck a little gas out, you spit it out, put it in a bucket, right? Everybody does it. And you know, at first it's kind of hard to get the gas out, right?
0: Yep.
1: And you get it in your mouth, everything. But once you get it flowing, it just keeps flowing. And pretty soon, maybe you don't take all their gas because they can't get to work in the morning. But you know what I'm saying?
0: We don't recommend that, by the way.
1: But the metaphor still works, I think.
0: All right. Yes. Well, that's a dandy one. We're off to a great start, Jonathan. Thank you so much. It's great to be with you.
1: But it's
0: going to
1: take more than metaphors to fund the station. I think. Can we trust? You know, it's early on. The way this works really is if people keep calling in and pledging, then we keep playing music.
0: Right.
1: Because that's what you love to do, and that's what I love to hear.
0: Absolutely. We got to play a lot of music last week. We had a lot of great support, and thank you very, very much for everyone that contributed last week. Of course, that's the past. It's last week, and now here we are in this week, and you know, the bills keep piling up, so that's the story. So your support is really important. Like I said, 90% of our budget comes from people like you listening right now. Well, Jonathan, I think given that it is a music show, we should play some music, and we will go to Duke Ellington. Always a great way to start the show.

And we started with Duke Ellington today, and one of his great numbers, it's a very interesting blues number. It's called Coco, and the Duke described that as a piece that reflected the late, I guess, 19th century goings-on at Congo Square in New Orleans. So, very interesting piece of music. Composed by, of course, the great Duke Ellington. And we want to continue to play that kind of music here on WORT, and your support makes that possible. 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We're in the second week of our spring pledge drive here at WORT, and we are hoping that you will support us. We've frankly had some challenges this past year with the loss of the CPB, Corporation for Public Broadcasting grant, but our donors have stepped up in great style, and we ask you to join those people that have stepped up and support the station. I'm delighted to be with old friend Jonathan Zeroff.

0: And I just wanted to ask, and going back to my Friday Buzz hat, but does that feel like then a precursor to New Orleans jazz music? Does that have, is there some lineage there to?
1: Oh, absolutely. Yes. Yeah. Yes, definitely. Yeah. Definitely. That's, jazz grew out of the various bands that would perform, in fact, for functions down in New Orleans. That kind of grew out of the old type marching type bands, or groups that would feature brass and instruments like that, and that could play in the street. So that really was the origin of it.
0: Yeah, and Duke was playing off that, huh?
1: You bet.
0: Well, yeah, that's and the point being, like, John knows all this stuff, and he's got great stories. And over the many years, you've heard so many of those stories. And if you and so, there's no show like this, on the internet. There's not even a show like this if you just look at the music or listen to the music. But if you when you throw John Craniac in there, you really you got nothing else like it. So if you appreciate that, please give us a call at 608-256-2001, or go to wrtfm.org.
1: Thank you very much for your support, and we appreciate that. It is always hard to get that first one, but, we got fairly toward the beginning of the show last week. Now, we know it's a beautiful day out there and so on, but maybe you are listening to WRT on your phone. Not the way I listen, but a lot of people do these days. And if you are on your phone, of course, we have the WRT app, and it's very easy to donate via the WRT app. So it would be great to have somebody break the ice and get things going.
0: It's such a nice day out there. I think we're competing with the creator of the universe, basically, whoever that might be. And that's a hard gig to go up against. That's not like, yeah.
1: Well,
0: some TV show, or
1: we could get into a philosophical discussion about that, but the main point today is that we are asking for your support at 608-256-2001 or WORTFM.org. I'm Jonathan.
0: Yeah, the bell is better than shaking the paper, but here we go. Dean makes a pledge, and thank you so much, Dean. They listen to entertainment, Monday and Wednesday jazz, back to the country. And thank you so much. We got it. Our leadoff hitter has hit a hit.
1: Well, I think we ought to play some music in celebration of that.
0: Let's do it.
1: We'll go to Gene Krupa in the orchestra here.

0: And that was Gene Krupa and the orchestra with the great Anita O'Day on the vocals doing a number called Kick It, which we are trying to do today here on Entertainment. We are in, I believe this is the last day of our pledge drive, the spring pledge drive. And so we want to finish with a flourish, and your support makes that possible. So please join Dean, who became our first donor during Entertainment, and contribute to WRT to keep your independent community radio station going. Yes, it belongs to you. We don't have any big major donor or corporation or grantor that we are beholden to. We're kind of like the Packers in that respect. We're publicly owned.
1: I love that. I think that's really apt, John. Yeah.
0: So it's your station. So please, kind of like people buy stock in the Packers.
1: There you go. You just keep going. And we also won the Super Bowl, basically, right, by being a really great community resource.
0: And you could even attend our annual meeting too, which is coming up in June. So I've actually been to the Packers annual meeting in person. 30,000 people there. Unbelievable.
1: Whoa.
0: Yeah. For a business meeting. Who knew? 608-256-2001 or WRTFM.org. And I need to mention that app. It is possible to donate via the app, too. So thank you very much for your support last week, and we appreciate it even more this week. Jonathan is reaching for the list of thank you gifts, and maybe
1: we hadn't mentioned any of those. At $25 level, we've got the Last Straw sets, aptly named. There's two. As you know, plastic straws aren't great for the earth, and but some people need a straw, and some people just like a straw. So let's see. These are stainless steel straws, a cleaning brush, and four silicone tips and a cotton drawstring bag. Keep one and gift one.
0: Wow.
1: Cool. That's pretty cool.
0: That's pretty neat.
1: And then let's see. Well, let's skip up. We'll go to the 89.9 level. And there's a radio there. It's an emergency weather radio. We discovered these got quite expensive, actually, since they were first purchased as pledge premiums, but there was a secret trove, as we know in the music gear collecting, new old stock is what we call that.
0: Oh, really? I kind of likened it to finding change under the cushions in your
1: sofa.
0: Yeah,
1: that too. But you know, like with tubes, everybody, for your amplifiers and your radios, new old stock is what you want,
0: there
1: right?
0: There we go. That's right.
1: So this is new old stock emergency weather radio. And man, with the way the world is going, you know, you want to have some options for not being connected to the internet for all the happenings in the future, possibly.
0: Right. That's right. You know, these days, most people don't have the option of a landline anymore, so.
1: And that's at the 8990 level.
0: There
1: that's the emergency weather radio.
0: So that's about
1: it can run on solar power too. Oh,
0: man, yeah. So you'd be all set if the zombie apocalypse comes.
1: Yeah, even the current administration can't really obliterate the sun. They could probably blow up the moon.
0: Yeah,
1: I'm sure they could blow up the moon.
0: Well, I'd call that lunacy. Okay. 608-256-2001 or WRTFM.org or the WRT app. Jonathan, it's a pleasure to be with you. Thank you very much. Help us keep up this momentum. Dean got us going, and we certainly can use a bunch more pledges to make the goal of this show. So thank you very much, everyone who's donated so far. We encourage you to be generous to WRT, your independent community radio station. Features great news and public affairs that is beholden to no one. Music programmers, we pick our own music. Some executive in LA does not send me a playlist. So we do that as well, and we feature a lot of local groups here. So good reasons to support WRT.
1: You know, there used to be fairly enlightened commercial stations.
0: There were.
1: Look at that. And I'll just finish the thought. But one of those in town that used to be able to play a lot of music, I was talking to DJ trying to get something out of my own, and he just said, I was saying this yesterday, he said his corporate overlords didn't allow hardly any wiggle room for him anymore.
0: Wow.
1: You know, he couldn't accommodate the local music. All right, we got another pledge here. So we need another bell. And this is the name to use. This is a wonderful name because it's Katie is pledging on behalf of, or as, Katie American Indian Arts.
2: Oh, yes. Awesome.
1: Yeah. Thanks, Katie American Indian Arts. Can we call you Katie for short? Probably.
2: That's a great store.
1: Yeah. Yeah. Wonderful to see this pledge come in. And Katie for Indian Arts listens to Entertainment Democracy Now! And the Thursday Jazz Show. Thanks, Katie.
0: Well, thank you so very, very much. So please join Dean and Katie in supporting WRT. And, of course, we appreciate the support of entertainment as well. We're, you know, we're so far, the phone is beating out the internet, Jonathan.
1: Yeah, that's right. There's nothing on the internet. I do keep refreshing it.
0: Yeah.
1: And the last one was Soul Sessions pledge at 9:56 a.m.
0: Yeah, no, I...
1: Good for them. I mean, that's a great show.
0: Yeah,
1: but
0: that
1: the,
0: is.
1: But that
0: is.
1: That's in the past now.
0: That's right. Well, we... I like to think we have a lot of great shows here on WRT and yet another reason to support the station. Well, given that we've gotten that nice donation, let's go to music, Jonathan. And I encourage you to give us a call at 608-256-2001, which seems to be popular this morning, or try the internet, wrtfm.org, or go to the app, the WRT app on your phone. 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
1: I'd say, John, if we got two more pledges in the next 3 minutes, we would be on track
0: we
1: to
0: would.
1: Meet goal.
0: We would. Yeah. That would be great. So your help right now would be fantastic. Help us keep up the momentum. The phones are open. There's room for your pledge. We have friendly phone answerers whose names we are going to get one of these minutes and be the next person to call. More than 90% of our budget comes from people like you. Listener gifts are the largest and by far the most important source of WRT's funding.
1: It's up over 90% now, yeah, with the Corporation for Public Broadcasting with all that money. I did learn recently we got their crumbs. They had a little money left over and they dispersed it, and now there's absolutely nothing in the coffers anymore. And it wasn't much compared to what we usually get. So we become ever more reliant on listeners, and that's a good thing, because when you have one, everybody knows of some organization that has one donor that is very generous to the organization, but maybe has them wrapped around their little finger. Or even in the business world where there's an advertiser that it brings it, that gives so much money to support something that they can start calling the shots. There's nobody like that. You'd all have to kind of unionize. You'd all have to get together somehow. If you wanted to exercise some undue influence, you'd have to get a lot of people together, because there are a lot of supporters and volunteers here. And so it's a much more organic process for how the station responds and changes. It really is to the community as a whole. No one person can come in here and decide to, you know, paint all the walls bright green or decide not to cover anything in the community anymore and just do national conservative news. Like, that's not going to happen.
0: Nope, it is not. It is definitely not going to happen. We are grateful to everyone who's been so generous so far during this drive. It's been fantastic, and we appreciate it. So we are trying to finish it with a flourish here and get a little bit more for WRT so that we can maybe go a little bit longer without one of these drives.
1: Yeah, people seem to stop calling it a grand experiment, but it still is. It still is. It's so unique,
0: sure,
1: and wonderful. And if you don't know, if you go out to a radio conference, people are really happy to see folks from WRT.
0: Oh, yeah.
1: Like, you know, people here are kind of rock stars, celebrities, because the station's reputation is really great across the country.
0: So the way to help us is to go to the phone at 608-256-2001, the internet, WRTFM.org, or online, or I should say via our new app on your phone. That's something I don't use, but a lot of people do these days, Jonathan.
1: I like the app. Yeah, I use the app. Yeah.
0: Use it? Okay.
1: Yeah, you hook your Bluetooth up to something that sounds a little better than your phone, like your earbuds or a speaker. I've got one Bluetooth speaker that's also an amplifier. You know,
0: wow.
1: Yeah.
0: Well, so you don't listen on a tube radio like I do?
1: No, I don't. I got some old stereo equipment, but there's no receiver,
0: no tubes,
1: as we call it.
0: Okay.
1: Yeah, yeah. And we've been talking about a lot of stuff, and some of it's political, and that's completely relevant here, because when you pledge to Entertainment, you pledge to the whole station, but
0: right,
1: we know it's about the music. Bring it back to the music. It's about this incredible music.
0: Well, we have good news here. I guess if you refresh the screen often enough, somebody will donate. So that was the case here, Jonathan.
1: That's right. We want to thank Myrtle, who pledges online. And thank you. Oh, yeah, thank you for that pledge. They listen to Psychoacoustics in the Hour of Slack, Democracy Now!, and Tropical Rhythms. I love that variety. It's always so fun to see when people are just taking in such a wide variety of what WRT offers.
0: Well, let's play some tunes here, Jonathan, and thanks very much for that last gift, and you can join those donors in supporting your community radio station, WRT, at 608-256-2001, online at WRTFM.org, or through our brand new app. So here we go with music by Andy Kirk and his Calls of Joy, with arrangement by Mary Lou Williams.

0: And that was Andy Kirk and his Clouds of Joy with a Duke Ellington composition, Ring Them Bells, which we want to do a lot of here during entertainment. 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
1: No, nope. It's just so seamless that it just looks like a web pledge.
0: Okay.
1: I bet that we could tell somehow, but I can't tell from this chair.
0: I can't tell either, but maybe we can refer that to our technical brain trust here at WRT and see. Maybe one of the listeners out there has got some ideas on how to do that too. You never know.
1: It reminds me of how far we've come, John. You and I have been around a long time. You longer than I. Let's name the number.
0: 1977.
1: All right. So do the math. A long, long time. Almost the whole time. Rockin' John has a longer tenure. Anybody else?
0: Not continuous.
1: Yeah, yeah. So there you go. Let's congratulate John on his staying power and for providing this great show for so long. Well, but the station, you know, like when we started, it was just all on the air. And that was pretty much it. Whatever happened on the air. And now you can listen on the app, you can listen online. The archives are a great resource.
0: Right.
1: Really fun to be able to listen to shows that you missed. Or like if I get up too late sometimes, I'll put on entertainment in the early afternoon and pretend that I didn't get up late. Okay. Ooh, look at this. Stu. Thank you, Stu. It's the Stu we know and love.
0: Thank you, Stu.
1: Yes. And Stu listens to entertainment, Green Arrow Radio. It looked like AM. I know Green Arrow Radio. I listen to
0: Green Acres.
1: And, right. And Mad Book Beat.
0: Okay. Well,
1: Madison
0: thanks.
1: Book Beat.
0: Thank you very much, Stu. Really appreciate that. Longtime great supporter of WRT.
1: Yes. Yeah. Thanks, Stu. All right. So we're about on track, but we're not better than on track.
0: No,
1: so we got to keep the calls and
0: right.
1: You know, it's been slow but steady, and that will do it.
0: Right. And you know, it'd be great to see the internet pick up a little bit. It's somewhat surprising to me that the phones are beating out the internet, because that's been the reverse for a while now, where the internet beats out the phones, but. You know, I guess we could have a competition along those lines, couldn't we?
1: Did you say that people can't get online anymore? All of a sudden, I'm playing that back in my head, thinking like, wait a minute, I didn't know that.
0: No, you can donate online, certainly. It's just
1: no, but did you say you can't get a landline anymore?
0: Oh, you can. Well, now that's a good question. I don't know that answer.
1: I think you can. Yeah.
0: I'm not sure. I think they're trying to get rid of them. I know that. 608-256-2001. If you have a landline, give us a call on that.
1: And let us know that you have one.
0: And also, of course, the internet, WRTFM.org, or the brand new app. And we're going to get to the bottom of this business about whether we can tell whether it came through the app or not.
1: I'm guessing you can just see how many people were on the app. I don't know.
0: All right. Well, that's beyond our pay grade here, so which is very minimal, to say the least.
1: Yeah. All of the volunteers, and the last number I heard was about 300. I don't know what it's at right now.
0: That sounds right, Jonathan.
1: Yeah. Are unpaid, and the staff is very small, and that means, and unfortunately, somewhat underpaid, as in many nonprofits, but that means that it's incredibly efficient.
0: Right.
1: When you give money, you are leveraging all of those volunteers with that small amount of staff. And it's still really expensive to run the station.
0: It is.
1: And it's not like we're filling a gaping hole that's a crisis. This is just the way it works. You have helped us. We're so thankful for the past support that helped us redo the roof, which was so essential.
0: Yeah, we gotta have
1: the
0: a
1: windows.
0: Roof.
1: Yeah. So expensive to run the place. But you've kept it going, and I've often said it's kind of like feeding the birds. You know, if you start to feed the birds, you have to keep feeding the birds, or they come back and they're like, hey. And then they've come to depend on it, and we have come to depend on you.
0: You know, we had a very generous donor who funded several radios. It's shocking to me how much the three windows here cost. I didn't even want to think about it, but he stipulated that little plaques go by each window in honor of certain WRT hosts here, and that was extremely generous.
1: So do you have, I take it you're being modest, you have a window here? And what does it look out on? Do you approve? Oh, right out, you get the one right out the from the lobby? John, somebody loves you.
0: That's a song by Gershwin, isn't it?
1: And segueing, oh, we can segue to a different song. Anyway, 608-256-2001. There are people that feel passionate about this show. If you're one of them, please give us a call or go online. It's been real slow online, wrtfm.org.
0: Yeah, no, you know, get those, get those fingers and thumbs working there and, you know, help us out on the internet. It would be great. Well, I think it's time for music of some sort or other here, Jonathan. And let's go to one of the early Kansas City tunes, Moton Swing.

0: And that was Benny Moten and his Kansas City Orchestra with a very well-known number called the Moten Swing. And a lot of different groups have covered that one over the years. We do want to keep playing music like that and all the other great jazz pieces that we're able to get on this show. And speaking of jazz greats, I want to again acknowledge we lost Sonny Rollins about a week and a half ago, and I was really fortunate I got to interview Sonny back in 2009. He appeared at the Overture Center here in Madison back then, and it was a great experience to get to talk.
1: What did you take away from that? What was the overall vibe of that?
0: He was fantastic. You know, in addition to being a great musician, he was a supporter of many humanitarian causes as well. And that's one of the takeaways from that.
1: He's so such a soulful player that it makes you wonder what kind of human he was and what kind of human can make those sounds. You know, we play in a Rolling Stones tribute band, and we play Waiting on a Friend. He plays that solo at the end. I know that's not his greatest accomplishment. It's kind of like talking to Richard Davis about playing on a Springsteen tune. He's like, yeah whatever. It's a gig, you know. not my crowning achievement, but that solo is just one of the most beautiful saxophone solos in all of pop music.
0: Yeah, I know. He great musician, and you know, that's the kind of music you get here on WRT. Not too many other stations play jazz anymore of any sort. So that is yet another great reason to support WRT, because of the diversity of our musical offerings, including jazz. Please help us out during this end of our spring drive. We're coming to a close. I think my guess is Rockin' John or Two for the Blues are going to close it out tonight. So, but you can help us right now get closer to the overall goal of the drive. 608-256-2001 or WRTFM.org or the WRT app. Maybe mention one or two of those thank you gifts again, Jonathan.
1: Yeah, well, I had not mentioned the t-shirt, the old standby. This is a pretty nice one. You can go online and look at it. It's a circular WRT logo with a radio tower on it. I always like the, and it says, "The truth is here." It's got a little spaceship and an eyeball and a triangle like on the, like on money. Which, you know, if you like that better than the guy that's trying to put himself on the money, this is a good thing to have, this shirt. The truth is here, WRT 89.9 FM, and that is at the $100 level. There's also a skull baseball hat, which has a skull with headphones in place of the O in WRT. And that comes in a variety of colors. It's a sort of a muted red, an olive green, and black.
0: Well, those would look very nice. Great things for summer wear. So,
1: maybe the printer's a little off. They say it's badger red, warm gray, and black. I got black right.
0: Badger red. I thought badgers were kind of a brownish color.
1: Yes, but I think it's PMS 100. It used to be. It was badger red.
0: So that's the Pantone for that?
1: Yeah, well, you know, they may change it over the years, so it might not be anymore.
0: That's good to know. Okay. I haven't used those Pantones in a while, but I used to do a lot of printing.
1: I might have made that up. Yeah, I might have made that up. Yeah,
0: okay.
1: I can make stuff up.
0: Well, that's a great thing about radio. 608-256-2001 or WRTFM.org or the WRT app. We are trying to raise funds for WRT today. We've gotten some nice gifts so far. I see the number of online listeners is up too, so that's great news. 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And thank you very much for your support of this community radio station, one of the few around the country, and one of the more successful ones, I want to think. We're very fortunate to have that here in Madison. So think about what life would be like without WRT. Not good.
1: Your place would probably be filthy, because a lot of people clean their house. This is the soundtrack to house cleaning on Saturday morning.
0: So I've heard. I've also heard hardware stores play it
1: as
0: well.
1: So. Yeah. So you could be cleaning your house. You could be going out and getting things to do a little bit of home maintenance and listening.
0: So you can imagine the state of affairs of my house since I'm not cleaning on Saturday morning.
1: Poor John. He can't even listen to his own show at home.
0: Well,
1: you listen on the archives.
0: I could listen on the archive, yes.
1: Yeah, but you've already heard it.
0: Well, right. That's generally true. 608-256-2001, WRTFM.org, or the WRT app. I'm with Jonathan Zaroff, late of the Friday 8 o'clock buzz. In fact, very recently, like yesterday. So that's great that you helped out yesterday, too, Jonathan. Thank you very much.
1: Yeah, Andy's done great things with the show. And the room, you know, he's got a little light in there, no fluorescent overhead lighting on the Friday 8 o'clock buzz. What it's just a little table lamp.
0: He has a lava lamp or something?
1: No, it's just a little table lamp, so it casts the warm glow of an old-style light bulb. Yes.
0: I'll be darned. Okay.
1: Well, you know, there's still some old school here. Like, I think WRT is really good at adapting to the new and changing, as is advantageous, but also keeping the old, which, you know, we mourn the loss of so much that technology has replaced, like intelligence, you know, now it's all artificial. I miss VHS and DVD stores, and I miss so many things. But WRT is still providing that essential service and value that I appreciated in 1980 when I got here.
0: Well, we don't want WRT to go the way of Blockbuster, that's for sure.
1: Right, and you can help. You can help. 608-256-2001. There's been one web pledge. We need to get that prime. 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
0: So, well, it's a beautiful day outside, and we appreciate anyone who is listening, and even more so, anyone who is donating. So 608-256-2001 or WRTFM.org.
1: Diane and Gary are waiting to take your calls out there.
0: That's right. So I've got a very nice number. It was composed by UB Blake and performed here by Illinois Jaquette and his All-Stars, titled Memories of You, which brings me to a point. You can make a donation in memory or honor of someone, and we will definitely pass that information on via the WRT airwaves. So here we go with Illinois Jaquette and his All-Stars.

0: And that was Memories of You, performed by Illinois Jacquette and his All-Stars. And we had a brief visit from Rockin' John McDonald there off mic.
1: I didn't know you guys were allowed to be in the same room because, yeah. You know, it's like you got to put, State of the Union, you got to put somebody in a bunker.
0: Well...
1: John is a, both Johns are treasures at WRT.
0: Yeah, I'm no J.D. Vance, that's for sure. 608-256-2001, WRTFM.org, or through the WRT app. We do have some nice thank you gifts, and Jonathan, maybe mention one or two more of those.
1: Sure, we haven't mentioned all of them. You can find them online. Here's a nice one, the WRT binoculars. Okay. Very limited supply of these, and that's at the $120 level, and they are WRT binoculars because... well, it's because the logo. I was going to say something dumb. The logo is on the outside of the case. And very limited supply. Monthly donors, that would be $10 a month. So you can get premiums if you make an Evergreen pledge and pledge monthly. Yeah, that works too.
0: You know, we've had some interesting stuff over the years. I think I got the WRT lemonade cooler in my basement. And then, of course, there was a WRT picnic basket as well. So
1: I think one of my favorites, it was the flight bag. And here is another bag that looks really cool.
0: Okay.
1: Yeah, I still got my flight bag. This is the lightweight bag at the $60 level. This is a pretty new one. It's black or royal blue, lightweight, has pockets galore, and can be worn crossbody for added ease. Perfect for dog walks, traveling, or anytime you leave your house and want to move light. And, of course, it has the WRT logo on the front of the bag. That's the $60 level.
0: All right. So the very nice things that you can get if you donate to WRT. Of course, you do not need to take one of those. Many people don't. But it's your choice, and those are some very nice items to have this summer. So,
1: and when you do that, you're advertising your love of WRT and promoting the station, which is right. is nice too. So when you take those premiums and go out in the world with them, it's a good thing for WRT.
0: 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It used to be, once upon a time, it was around 70, so that has really increased, and that is not a bad thing at all, because we need to go to you to find out how we're doing, and how we find out we're doing is... by hearing back from you during these drives.
1: So yeah, besides the money, it's a vote of confidence in John and the show and in the station. If you work at a commercial station, which I keep comparing to because this is such an unusual grand experiment in community radio, you get arbitrons. They tell you where you are. They do research and they say, this is how many people listen to your show and this is how many people listen to other shows. We don't purchase those. That's expensive and we don't need it. So really, when you're a WRT programmer, besides like maybe shopping and hearing in the produce aisle that somebody tells you they like your show, this is the way we hear back. And if people don't pledge, then it feels like we know you're out there. But we'd like a little bit of proof that there's people listening. And it doesn't feel like that if we don't get the pledges. So 608-256-2001, put some gas in John's tank in case somebody siphons some of it out.
0: Well, we don't recommend that. It's, you know, that's dangerous, Jonathan.
1: Oh.
0: Siphoning gas?
1: Yeah.
0: It's very dangerous.
1: I've never done it illegally. I may have done it somehow.
0: Okay, so your lawnmower was short of gas, and you had to...
1: I can't remember why.
0: Do it out of your car.
1: Anyway, pledging is easier and more pleasurable than siphoning gas.
0: It's way safer.
1: Just call 608-256-2001 or go to WRTFM.org. 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Yeah, no, I'm getting flustered because... we've had one web pledge.
0: Yeah, no, one would think we would do more than that. Every once in a while, though, the phone beats out the web pledges. So that is the case today, but we would love to hear from you as we come on to the second hour of the show. 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Here we go.

0: And that was Charlie Barnett and his orchestra with a great tune called Drop Me Off in Harlem, and that Duke Ellington composition. And thank you very much for tuning in to Entertainment Today. And I should tell you, you are listening to WORT 89.9 FM in Madison, Wisconsin. 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And what do you have to tell us, Jonathan?
1: Well, we have a web pledge, and that's so good to see. You can join Jeff at WRTFM.org when you make your pledge. And Jeff listens to Psychoacoustics and the Hour of Slack, Entertainment, and the Current Transmission. And has a really sweet comment here. My two-year-old only knows so much about music, but she knows that she loves jazz. She knows that she loves jazz and that she loves your show. Thanks for brightening her days and mine.
0: Well, thank you very, very much. That's a lovely comment, and I appreciate that very much indeed. You can help us continue to present this kind of show by supporting us right now at 608-256-2001 online, wrtfm.org, or through the app. And we don't know whether they came through regular old computer or the app. We don't know.
1: That's quite an age range that you're playing to, John. You've got a two-year-old who loves your show, loves the music you play. I'm pretty sure there's a 92-year-old out there. If you want to if you want to make sure that we have a 90-year span in pledges and you're 92 or more, then give us a call right now or get online. You know how to get online even if you're 92.
0: Yeah, I had a 20-something pledging with me last week, so you know, we try to run the gamut here on entertainment. 608-256-2001 or WRTFM.org or the WRT app. Those are all ways to support us during the winding down spring pledge drive here. We only have 56 minutes left to make goal. And, you know, it's been an interesting morning because it's so beautiful that I think people are occupied with other things, and we do understand that. But so those of you that are listening right now and able to support us, we value that so deeply. Thank you so much.
1: And a lot of people who people are suffering. Their finances are a little bit challenged these days for some folks. I'm coming off of a stint of unemployment myself. What I'm saying is so those are people that would have pledged, that would like to pledge. Hey, from those folks, we would love just to have your pledge of any amount, like $5 or $10. But the point being that if you do have the capacity and you can pick up some of the slack, there is a lot of slack in the economy right now to pick up. So we would appreciate you doing that.
0: And we also know that there are people that could support us at a higher level, too. If you are able to perhaps a $500 or a $1,000 gift, we deeply appreciate that. And it is fully tax deductible if you were able to do that on your taxes, because WRT is a 501c3 nonprofit, duly recognized. So we appreciate gifts at all levels.
1: And those $500 pledges have come in as I've sat here pledge wrapping with you sometimes, John. It does happen.
0: It does, and it would be great. But as you mentioned, we value all gifts at all levels. So help us keep up this momentum. We've got a little bit going now. The phones are open. There is room for your pledge at 608-256-2001. And the internet seems to be working, which is wrtfm.org. And I bet you can get through on the app as well. So thank you very much for supporting your community radio station, WORT, 89.9 FM, Madison, Wisconsin. Let's go to music, Jonathan. And this time, one of the...
1: Oh, hold on a second. Did I say... I think I said the wrong name.
0: Did you? Oh, my
1: goodness.
0: I don't
1: remember what I said, but I don't remember saying Murph.
0: Okay.
1: That Murph is the... If I
0: that's a new one.
1: Oh, it's a new one. Yes, it's a new one. That's why. Oh my gosh, it's another pledge. That was Jeff who had the 2-year-old who loves your show. It's been a little slow, so it was surprising to me that we had another pledge, I guess. Murph, thank you so much. Murph listens to Entertainment, Frog Moon, and Friday on My Mind, excellent shows, and says, your constant offering of music and connection for the community is truly a treasure. It's my go-to at the shop for creative fuel.
0: Thank you. Thank you so very, very much. That's
1: testimony.
0: I appreciate those comments. I think we need to play music, and I encourage you to support us during this next number by Chick Webb and his orchestra. Chick, one of the great drummers of the swing era.

0: Chick Webb and the Orchestra with a number titled Fascinating Rhythm. And in case you're just joining us, you are listening to Entertainment. I'm John Kraniak, your host. Today, joined by Jonathan Zeroff. We are asking for your support in our spring pledge drive here at WRT. And Jonathan, how can people help us out?
1: They can call 608-256-2001 or go online at wrtfm.org. And I think we should leave it there, John. Yammering is nice, but the music is even better. Let's see if

0: Jimmy Lunsford and the orchestra with a tune called White Heat. That'd be pretty fast to dance to. I think they were hitting around 160 in that one.
1: I have a correction to make.
0: Is that so?
1: Yes. The official Pantone color for Badger Red is PMS 200. Maybe it was 100 at some point, but
0: okay.
1: Right now,
0: okay. Well,
1: I didn't want people running off and printing up Badger gear and stuff like before we got off the air without knowing that.
0: Yeah, well, that's important. But what's more important is that people help us out right now at 608-256-2001, online at WRTFM.org or through the WRT app. And Jonathan, I see you're looking at the thank you gifts, and maybe that would
1: yes,
0: be of interest.
1: I wanted to justify my last comment and why I'm even talking about that. It's because the WRT hats come in Badger Red, Warm Gray, and Black. And you can get the skull logo on that hat, or you can get the WRT, The Truth Is Here, with the name and call number on it. That hat, that would be the PMS color of the hat. And you can proudly wear the PMS 200 hat if you call 608-256-2001.
0: Well, we're working our way to goal. We've got about 45 minutes left in the program. We're not there yet, that's for sure. So your support right now would make a huge difference to making the goal of the program. More than 90% of our budget comes from people like you who support the station, and we are grateful to what donors have done for the station in the past few years. We got the new windows, as I mentioned earlier, that really helped. We got the new roof, and it's a flat roof, so it's kind of complex and not exactly inexpensive either, but I guess you got to have roof and windows, right?
1: Yeah, everybody needs them. They don't discount them just because they love WRT. I know, at least I don't know of any. A few people have been carrying the show this morning, and we're eking by just barely at goal. So we're doing okay, but we certainly need more people to call in the last 45 minutes of the show at 608-256-2001.
0: And we do certainly accept donations at any level, of course. If you can afford a larger gift, we definitely appreciate that, as well as we value those people who perhaps can only give us a limited gift. But in any case, we definitely would love to hear from

0: 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Well, any more pieces of wisdom there, Jonathan? Otherwise, we'll go to music.
1: I just had a question.
0: Sure.
1: Do you think that the Pope, being from Chicago, does that elevate jazz in the world in any way? I was just thinking about that story of Louis Armstrong supposedly wanting to bring the Pope, you know, you bring a little gift for the Pope and wanting to bring some weed for the Pope. It made me think about jazz and the Pope and the fact that he's from Chicago.
0: You know, I think Louis, you know, pretty much smoked up every day of his life.
1: He liked that in laxatives, organic, natural laxatives.
0: Oh, really? Okay.
1: Yeah.
0: That part I didn't know, but I'm not quite sure about that. That's an interesting question.
1: Maybe we'll leave it there hanging. I think questions are as good as answers sometimes.
0: They are. So the question is, will you support us at 608-256-2001, online at wrtfm.org, or through the WRT app? That is the question of the day, and you can be the answer to that. So thank you very much for your support. We'll go back to music, and this time Erskine Hawkins and his orchestra.

0: And that was Erskine Hawkins and his orchestra with a great number titled Gabriel Meets the Duke. And the Gabriel reference was he was nicknamed the 20th century Gabriel because of his great trumpet playing. And we do want to keep bringing that kind of music to you, but we do need your support. 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The phones are open and they have wonderful people waiting for your calls. So it would be great to see them a little more busy this morning. 608-256-2001 if you want to call in. Jonathan Zaroff is with me, and I'm delighted to be back with Jonathan.
1: Well, the last web pledge came in at 11:03, and I'm just looking and seeing that. I know now I didn't notice which Murph this was, but when he says, your constant offering of music and connection for the community is truly a treasure. It is my go-to at the shop for Creative Fuel. That's some really great visual art that you are helping to fuel.
0: Well, that is great. Glad to hear that. 608-256-2001 is the number to call, and we do have a goal that we are trying to make, and we've got 38 minutes left. And you know, we, given the beautiful morning and lots of things going on, it's not surprising that a little bit of slowness compared to last week has crept in, but I am sure that there are people out there that are willing to support us right now. So 608-256-2001 or online at wrtfm.org and via the app as well.
1: And if you're wondering where your money is going to go, it's all the things that nonprofits, every nonprofit pretty much it needs to fund: phone bills, copier, postage, heating, air conditioning, water, office supplies, toilet paper, salaries, and benefits. But then there are things that are particular to a radio station, like headphones and mics and boom stands and field recorders and rental space on the tower we broadcast from. Democracy Now, that costs something to run that. Server storage, cloud storage, all the stuff. I could go on, but you can guess there's a lot of stuff to fund here at WRT. Pretty simple. You make the pledge and you fund those things, and we keep doing this, and John Craniac keeps playing the music that you love. And yeah, we're a little, like I said, we're eking by with, you folks are supporting the show, but we definitely need another call. We're coming up on 11:30, so we need to get probably, if we could get three more calls, we might even have a little, we'd be at making on pace for goal with three calls in the next 5 minutes. And I think we can do that. 608-256-2001, WRTFM.org.
0: Well, thank you very much, Jonathan. Appreciate you coming down and volunteering your time to help out WRT. And I understand you did so yesterday, too. So thanks very much for doing that. 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

0: And that was Duke Ellington and his famous orchestra with Rockin' in Rhythm. And we have good news, Jonathan.
1: Yes, we do. We have another pledge here. This is Brian. And Brian listens to the two Johns, Kreniac and McDonald. And I was saying they were in the same room here just a little bit ago. That was fun.
0: Almost and, an implosion, yeah.
1: Yeah, and Brian says, when I listen to entertainment, I don't need coffee. Coffee's expensive these days, so and this is free unless you make a pledge, which you should.
0: That's right. You should make a pledge. 608-256-2001 or WRTFM.org. We're about two-thirds of the way to the goal, which is good. We've got 31 minutes left to make up the rest of it. Jonathan?
1: All right. Yeah, I think... I think people know, you know, like we're not trying to convince anybody that doesn't love this station, that doesn't love this show to pledge. You can go about your business. If you just happen to be listening, if somebody's making you listen, or you're listening for a homework assignment, or you're listening because you hate jazz and someone is punishing you. But those are very few people out there. Most of you are listening because willingly, freely, because you love the show. And if that's the case, we're just asking you to show it. We just, you know, you got the love, you got the passion for it, you got the appreciation. Now you just need to walk over to the phone. You don't even have to walk over. It's probably in your pocket. 608-256-2001 or go online, which also might be in your pocket, WRTFM.org. Yeah.
0: You can join people that have donated so far, Myrtle and Jeff and Murph. 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The phones are open, and of course the internet is too. Let's go back to music, and this time we'll go to a great number by the J. McShann Orchestra and featuring the alto sax solo by Charlie Parker.

0: Jay McShann and the orchestra with the Jumpin' Blues. And of course, Jay McShann gave the great Charlie Parker his start in recording. And Charlie Parker prominent on that last number with vocal, of course, by Walter Brown. 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I'm John Kraniak, your host today, joined by Jonathan Zaroff. And we are winding down this edition of Entertainment. 26 minutes left. We're getting close to goal, but we do need your support right now at 608-256-2001 or online at WRTFM.org. So please help us out today. And you can help us make the goal. Making goals important because that's how we set the budget of the station. And we certainly need to do that just to keep things going, like the transmitter rental space on the TV tower and the light, electricity, heat, and all that kind of stuff.
1: You know, when they defunded and the Corporation for Public Broadcasting is now closed and the last crumbs of money have been distributed, which something we depended on for a while. They were hoping that it would kneecap places like WRT. They, you know, they're very purposeful. Right. They do not want those voices and diversity out there. And if you do, this is one of those institutions that you can protect because it's small and because its community is always supporting it. As long as it does, we will keep doing this. There's so much out of our control now. This is something you can do. And online, when you go to WRTFM.org, you can join Jim, who just made a pledge. And Jim, let's see, we listens to all of the jazz shows, all of the blues shows, and Mel and Floyd.
0: Yep.
1: That hasn't come up yet. That usually comes up more. Your nemesis.
0: My nemesis. Yes, yeah. Jim, thank you very much indeed. Jim is a great guy and a great supporter of the station and environmental causes, too. So thank you very, very much.
1: Jim got a T-shirt. You could do that, too.
0: All right. Well, that's helping us toward goal. A few more like Jim, and we'd be there. So four or five more before the hour of noon, and we would make the goal of the show. So, Jim, thank you very, very much. It's great to hear from you, and I encourage people to join folks like Jim and Murph and Jeff and everybody else who's been online, Myrtle, and all the other people who've called in. I'm surprised at the number of call-ins today, but I'm delighted by it as well. So thank you very much for the great support so far. We're chipping away and making our way to goal. I'm feeling pretty good about that right now. So please be the next person to call or donate online or via the WRT Modern app. Too modern for me, but it works for a lot of people.
1: Would it help if there was a mobile phone that had tubes in it?
0: You know, might. I'll tell you, in my ideal world, Jonathan, we would go back. We would have a tube transmitter here. We would have tube microphones. The soundboards would be tube-powered. The whole thing would be.
1: It would
0: be,
1: keep a lot of people in business, and the tube testers and the tube manufacturers.
0: That's a good thing, Jonathan.
1: Yeah, I like tubes, too. I've got some of them.
0: Do you have a tube amplifier?
1: I've got a few.
0: Yeah, I do, too.
1: Yeah.
0: 608-256-2001. All you tube enthusiasts.
1: Yes, if you like tubes, WRT doesn't have tubes, but it's got music that was created absolutely with tube amplifiers.
0: That is correct.
1: The guitar players and the bass players. There was no solid state back then that I'm aware of.
0: Jonathan.
1: Hey, we got. Oh, did
0: oh, go ahead, Jonathan.
1: Yeah, we got another pledge.
0: That's fantastic.
1: Well,
0: go ahead and announce that one.
1: Besides the music, that's what we're here for today. Sarah makes a pledge. Thank you so much, Sarah. And Sarah listens to Pan Africa, the WRT local news on Monday, and Tudub, another nice variety of shows.
0: Well, that's
1: thanks,
0: great.
1: Sarah.
0: That's great. Well, in honor of that, I think we should play some music. I do think, though, I'll make the comment that us guitar players, and that would be me and Jonathan, I think us and all of our fellow guitar players are keeping the tube business going. I don't think there'd be much call for them except for us that use tube amplifiers. So there you have it.
1: Yeah, they used to be in televisions. They were in everything.
0: Oh, I know, yeah.
1: Yeah.
0: Yeah, they're great. But you can still get all of them, amazingly. All right, so we will go to, this time, Count Basie and the orchestra. And please help us out during this next number at 608-256-2001 or online at wrtfm.org. And thank you very much.

0: Count Basie and the orchestra with a pretty upbeat number there called Jumping at the Woodside. And that's where Basie and the orchestra rehearsed when they were in New York, the Woodside Hotel in Harlem. 608-256-2001 or WRTFM.org. You can help us make our goal today at entertainment. In case you're just joining us, we are in our spring pledge drive here at WRT, and we are working on raising funds to keep WRT going throughout the summer. And I'm with Jonathan Zeroff, who's kindly volunteered his time to come down and help out today. And thank you very much for helping, Jonathan. And we're inching our way to our goal, right?
1: We absolutely are. A couple more pledges and we'll be in good shape. 608-256-2001 is the number to call. Some of you, if you've been in, let's hear from some folks that have deep connections and somebody new. That's what it takes, right? So let's hear from somebody that's been listening for a long time and maybe a first-time pledger. And if we could get both those, we'd know we have a firm foundation to put this bunker-like building on. 608-256-2001 is the number to call, or WRTFM.org.
0: And thank you very much for all the generous donors so far, but a lot of people wait toward the end of the show to donate, and we are approaching that time, Jonathan, are we not?
1: We are. We got 15 minutes left, and this is the last pledge drive show for John of this drive, so this is the time to show your appreciation. 608-256-2001. Next week, you'll be back doing the show like every other show. Most of the shows, of course, are not pledge drive shows, and we don't yammer at you, and it's pretty pure joy and pleasure.
0: Well, we'll definitely try to play the maximum amount of music and the minimum amount of talk.
1: So I noticed every time somebody pledges, you go right to music. So
0: that's right.
1: There you go. You've got a button to press to turn on the music out there.
0: 608-256-2001 or WRTFM.org. We've only got 15 minutes to make goal. I'm sure we can do that with your support. More than 90% of our budget comes from people like you listening right now. You might be at home cleaning. Maybe you're out and you are listening on your phone and just take a moment to go to the WRT app to donate. Maybe you're in the hardware store and you're hearing it. Well, get your phone out. Go to the WRT app. Those are all great ways to help out. And we've got more good news. I see Jonathan.
1: Yeah, look at that. It just flashed here on our screen. Anonymous makes a pledge. And there's not a lot of information, but there is a pledge, and that's what counts. Thank you so much, our anonymous pledger in Fitchburg.
0: Well, you said that was the button to push, so here we go with music, Jonathan.
1: Yeah, it's the deal.

0: Jimmy Dorsey and the orchestra with their very upbeat version of the Gershwin tune, I Got Rhythm. We are down to the last 11 minutes of the show today. I'm John Kraniak, your host on Entertainment. Today, joined by Jonathan Zaroff, late of the Friday 8 o'clock buzz. In fact, yesterday it was, in fact, on the Friday 8 o'clock buzz. Nice to see him reprising that. And we are asking for your support in these next 11 minutes so we can make the goal of the program. We are achingly close, aren't we, Jonathan?
1: We are. And part of what's got us there are a number of, probably the most popular pledge level today has been $89.90. Thank you for honoring our frequency there. And I suspect that besides wanting to honor the station with that level pledge and that particular number, there are two premiums there that seem to be popular. One is the emergency radio. It can run on solar, USB cranking, or USB recharging. So there was a time when preppers were considered kind of like nutty, but not anymore. I remember, it wasn't that long ago. But now you're just, you know, wise, I think. And then the other thing at that, the other premium at that level is the back from last summer baseball hat with 1970s groovy wart logo. That is available online only when you go to WRTFM.org. And you can see it there as well.
0: And I think there are WRT binoculars, too.
1: Oh, yeah. The binoculars are at the $120 level.
0: Well, that'd be great to get a set of those, and you can do some bird watching and support WRT and help Entertainment make its goal today. All those good things. We've got 9 minutes left, and you can help us make the goal today. 608-256-2001 or WORTFM.org.
1: All right. That's right. That's the number to call and the place to go. We are going to wrap it up. We've got 8 minutes. Let's get five pledges in the last 8 minutes, I think would make us feel good and put us goal. We might even go over goal if we got five pledges.
2: Wow.
1: Yeah, could be. 608-256-2001 is the number, and WORTFM.org. Again, it's pretty simple. You pledge, John plays great music.
0: Well, thank you. That's a simple formula, and we want to stick to that as much as possible. The phones are open, and there's room for your pledge. And we thank our phone answerers today. Very helpful to have them here. And we thank the internet for taking the pledges as well. And that is WRTFM.org. The phones are 608-256-2001. And we have that brand new WRT app. All ways to support WRT. But right now, it is essential that we make goal, and we are so close, Jonathan. What are we going to do?
1: Well, what we usually do around this time, and it's been a while since we play a flag waver, okay, and we stand up. Well, and then people can hear that our diaphragms have expanded. Like, I have bad posture, but when I stand up, it's going to expand. And you can hear the excitement in our voice to encourage you to pledge. And we're not even there yet, but, like, I'm just anticipating. And okay, the caffeine is kicked in, and we're just so excited to be here for you and have you be here for us. And to wrap up this Pledge Drive edition of the show so John can go back to doing Entertainment every Saturday the way he always does.
0: 608-256-2001, WRTFM.org. Or online via the app. So all those ways to support us. So we just recently got a very nice gift from Anonymous. Our biggest donor, in fact, is Anonymous. Did you know that, Jonathan?
1: No.
0: Yeah.
1: I guess I don't know who it is either. They're very successful at being anonymous.
0: That's right. 608-256-2001, WRTFM.org, or through the WRT new app. All those are great ways to support us. Well, we got 7 minutes left, and we're kind of getting down there. We got a little bit of Benny Goodman in the background here.
1: How many beats per minute, though?
0: That's fairly fast. This is Sing, Sing, Sing.
1: Okay, that's a flag waver, right? Yeah. Oh, yeah, the other term that I was looking for, it's the barn...
0: Barn burner?
1: Is that right? I don't know. Well, nothing about airplanes buzzing things?
0: Yeah, I'm not so sure about that.
1: Okay, anyway, we're going to stay focused on the pledge drive. 608-256-2001 is the number to call. We're wrapping it up pretty soon. FRP will be taking the mic, and you can give to, you can give then too, because it all goes in the same bucket. But right now, we're concerned about this bucket, and we don't want there to be a hole in this bucket.
0: No, we definitely don't want that hole there. So please help us make the goal of the show today. 6 minutes left. I know we can do it, Jonathan.
1: Yeah, that's right. It's been a little quiet here right at the end, and often often people do wait until the end, and it can cause a little bit of stress, but they always come through.
0: Can you go through the list of first names?
1: Sure. Yes. And so we'll go with the paper, the calls first. We have Brian and Dean and Stu and Katie. And then online, we have, Anonymous, Sarah, Jim, Murph, Jeff, Myrtle. And
0: right.
1: Yes, that's all of them.
0: You could join that select company right now by donating at 608-256-2001 online at WRTFM.org or through our app. And any of those media work, we are deeply grateful for your support. Thank you very much for helping us make goal today. And we made goal last week as well, so that is good news. It's a beautiful day, so it's incredible that people continue to support us even when the weather is nice and there's lots of other things going on. And Jonathan, it's always a pleasure working with you.
1: I'm glad that you call. If you stop calling, I'll be sad.
0: Well, no, that's not going to happen. 608-256-2001 or WRTFM.org. We've got 3.5 minutes left right now or so. So there's room for you to call yet. It's 608-256-2001, and you could certainly donate online as well. We got one at 11:59 last week.
1: Yeah, well, let's see. And you can always hit refresh, hopefully.
0: I did hear from the person who made that gift. She said she was having trouble with the CAPTCHA, I guess, or something like that. So hopefully that's not the case for you. 608-256-2001, WRTFM.org, or through the app. And thank you, thank you, thank you, thank you.
1: Well, maybe, I don't know. Like, he's not playing that fast.
0: Let's give another minute or so here, and then we better.
1: Oh, yeah, it is. Yeah, yeah. I want to hear a little bit of that music. Just pot it up just to inspire.

0: All right. Yeah, we caught the end of the exciting end of that.
1: So. Yeah, it keeps going on longer than that, but 1 minute. Let's give it one more minute, Jonathan. I think we've crawled close to goal, and I suspect that there'll be yet another phone call coming in or another online gift. 608-256-2001. 608-256-2001 or WRTFM.org. And we are going to go all the way to noon today. So your support right now really makes a difference. We've got a minute and 30 or so. And I think we could get yet another gift or two, Jonathan.
0: Yeah, and then that might put us, certainly put us to goal. We haven't done all the math yet. But one more pledge, it would ensure that we make it there. And John has done his part for WORT because we all want to make our goal when we're on the air here. So that because volunteers like John love the station like you do and want to keep it going. And he puts in a lot of time on that. And if you put in a little bit of money, we'll all have done our part.
1: I can't say that number enough. I wonder how many times I've actually said that in my life.
0: I was musing that when I get Alzheimer's, like, that'll be the last thing to go. Be like, who's the president? Kelvin Coolidge. What's the number of WRT? 608-256-2001.
1: Okay. Well, we got about 30 seconds and we're going to have to wind it down here. I do believe we made gold because here comes another gift.
0: All right. Thank you so much, Linnea. Linnea right. Increases a pledge.
1: All right.
0: And that's really nice. Another pledge from Linnea. Entertainment, I like that. Her infinite variety are the shows that Linnea listens to.
1: All right. Time to get out of here. Thank you very much, everyone. We appreciate your support. Stay tuned for Tropical Rhythms coming up right after this announcement.
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I'm your host, FRP, and for the next 2 hours, an ET playlist. Thank you so much, ET, for putting together a list of some classics and some rarities. 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A fine way to get a wonderful thank you gift spread out over the entire year. I'm FRP, that's the man JAM, producer that hangs with me every week. I'm joined here by a volunteer, longtime volunteer, and historical photographer, Tyler. And before we get to some reggae music, I want to share some information about the weather. Of course, last night's weather was scary up north of us. And we're expecting, for us, a heat wave to come our way. It's currently 80 degrees. The heat index is sitting at 82, and that will be climbing throughout the week. Humidity is at 58% right now. A few more percentages and we'll start feeling a little uncomfortable. Expecting it to reach a high of 85, a sunny Saturday afternoon coming our way, a mostly clear Saturday night with a low around 62, a partly sunny Sunday with a high of 82, and then tomorrow night and throughout the rest of the week, we'll have chances of showers and thunderstorms. Slight chance tomorrow night. Looking at a low of 64, a chance on Monday, high of 82, low of 56 Monday night. And then the temperature starts climbing on Tuesday. We'll reach a high of 88, a low of 68 on Tuesday night. And the rest of the week, we'll have highs in the lower 90s and lows in the upper 60s and lower 70s. Oh, John Craniac is from Entertainment, just completed his show. You can hear it every Saturday from 10 a.m. to 12 noon Central Time. And he had one last person to thank, and this is Aaron. I want to make sure it's not anonymous. I'm checking the box here. Yes, we want to thank Aaron and Bob for their donation to Entertainment. Thank you so much. They're big fans of Rockin' John and someone that goes by the name of RFP. And I'll take credit for that. Thank you so much to Aaron and Bob for your donation. And John, thanks you. He's packing up in the wings here and he just passed this off to me. So one last person to thank for Entertainment. And now we're looking for the first person that calls in at 608-256-2001 or be the first one to donate on WORTFM.org. 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Give thanks. Since 1975, we've done something. Together, we can do something. Let us do something.

0: have to let it happen, but we've got to make it happen. I would have to say, E.T., what a nice start to today's show. Guest selector E.T. has compiled today's playlist and run down what we just got through listening to in this first set.
1: Okay, so old-time reggae. We started out with Joe Higgs.
0: Classic.
1: The godfather of reggae.
0: And why is that?
1: Why is that? Well, you know what? He met Bob Marley in 1959 because he did, like, informal singing sessions in Trenchtown.
0: Mm-hmm.
1: And then later on, Bob and Bunny met Peter Tosh because of Joe Higgs' sessions. And so way back when, even in the 60s, Joe Higgs introduced the Wailers to Clement Coxone Dodd of Studio One in 1963.
0: Mm-hmm.
1: So we're going way far back.
0: The foundations. So yeah, that's my understanding as well, is that he was the vocal coach of that trio and coached many, many others. And a little bit later on in the show, we'll get to hear Bob and Peter and Joe Higgs singing some songs.
1: Yep. Yep, that'll be real good. And then the songs we listened to was Let Us Do Something. And, you know, that's what we're trying to do right now. And you all have helped out so much in these many, many years. 50 years, folks. And then the second song was instrumental of that freedom journey,
0: mm-hmm,
1: with hornsman Carl Masters. And he did a superb job. I was enjoying that.
0: Yeah, that's definitely a great one. And the album, Life of Contradiction, is definitely one of those essential albums. If you're collecting reggae music or you're just learning about reggae music, Joe Higgs, Life of Contradiction, look it up.
1: Yes, I agree. And another artist who I've just, in the last year, have fallen over for, Prince Buster. And this is from an album called Judge Dredd Rocksteady. And she was a Rough Rider on the Dojo label, 1993. This is one of those two CDs on one CD.
0: Two albums in one, yeah.
1: Mm-hmm. Uh-huh. And so the songs we listened to was A Change Is Gonna Come.
0: Classic.
1: Just following on a theme. And then the next song is You Just Can't Keep On Running.
0: Nice classic tunes from Prince Buster. A Change Is Gonna Come was released on his album A Change Is Gonna Come, Judge Dredd, featuring Prince Buster, Jamaica's Pride. What a wonderful, wonderful song and selection that was. That was from 1967. It appeared on the Blue Beat label, and then the Can't Keep On Running appeared on the She Was a Rough Rider LP, released in 1969, also on the Blue Beat label. I should mention that Carl Masters song that was recorded with Joe Higgs, Freedom Journey, was released as a single in 1972. Great Carl Masters on trombone. And Joe Higgs also released Let Us Do Something in 1972 for the same label. Under my voice, and you didn't get to this, E.T., but we'll hear it again. Hear from them again. It's the Third World All-Stars. What a super group of session musicians from Jamaica that went to the UK and recorded, including Rico Rodriguez, Eddie Tantan Torton, who passed away, Bammy Rose, Lester Sterling, Ronnie Bopp on guitar, Winston Grennan on drums, and Jackie Jackson on bass. Before we get to some more music, it appears we have a couple of people to thank. The first people we need to thank are Linda and Dawn, who are standing by to answer your phone calls and answer any questions you might have about WORT or the Evergreen program or thank you gifts. So thank you to Linda and Dawn for being here. And thanks to Tyler for being here. Tyler, thank you so much for stopping in and keeping track of things, auditor, the pre-auditor, if you will.
2: Run it. Yes, and I would like to thank Ralph from Madison. Ralph digs On the Horizon, Tropical Rhythms, and Green Morning Radio. And is also, I believe, if it's the Ralph I'm thinking of, is a oft-times volunteer here at WRT.
0: Long-time WRT volunteer, phone answer, part of the special events committee. He's done tremendous work for WORT over the years, including quite a bit of printing back in the day.
2: And I also need to thank Sean from Waterloo, who chose to increase the amount of his Evergreen donation.
0: Thank you so much, Sean from Waterloo. 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
2: And last but not least, I have a pledge here from my colleague and yours, E.T.
0: Oh, E.T., thank you so much.
2: And of course, E.T. digs top tropical rhythms in the entire Saturday lineup.
0: And we're digging the playlist so far. And man, some gems coming our way. Thanks, E.T., for your donation today. I also want to give thanks to everyone who donated after last week's show. During this past week and earlier today, we had the following members of the Tropical Rhythms family to thank, and that let's start with Stephanie Fisherman from Montello, who's been listening since 1988. Sarah from Fitchburg, Sandy, Anonymous One, Anonymous Two from Fitchburg, Bob, Dave and Terry, Alexis a Mouse, Curly Locks from the Crystal Coast of North Carolina, Northside Heat, Sophie and Hazel from Bailey's Harbor, Anonymous 3, Monet, Phil, Nate Rasmussen from IBEW2304, thank you so much for your support, Josh from Monona, David from Park City, Craig from Middleton, Mindless Minion 200, Doug from Portage, Blaine and Kathy from Sun Prairie, and Myrtle, and to Rick, who gave out gave a shout out last week to Manny and Manny's late father, John Wagnitz. Bless.

0: Give thanks for mentioning family, friends, and businesses along with your donation. And sincerest of gratitudes to everyone who mentions Tropical Rhythms as one of their favorite shows.
1: Boy, you just got

0: Love, love, love, love that melodica coming in over a classic tune from T-Track. We'll hear more about it momentarily. E.T. has compiled today's playlist. He's got some more information about what we just got through listening to. I'm going to go to Tropical Rhythms producer J.A.M., who's monitoring online donations, and it appears we have a couple of people to thank, J.A.M.
1: Yes, we need to thank Scott. I'd like to thank Scott from Sun Prairie for a very generous donation to WRT through Tropical Rhythms. Thank you so much, Scott. You were our first online pledge of the day. Thank you for that. And we need to thank new donor.
0: Yay!
1: Amy. Made a very generous donation to WRT through Tropical Rhythms. Amy likes Tropical Rhythms, Pan Africa, and all the music programming. She says, give thanks for your longtime service and commitment to the reggae community. Congratulations, she says. So many great memories and experiences through the years with WORT. Keep it grooving to the one drop.
0: Thank you so much, Amy from Addison and Scott from Sun Prairie. Amy, thank you for your kind words. You being a member of the reggae community, you speak with great wisdom about what has transpired over the years here in Madison. I'm also joined here by a longtime volunteer, Tyler, who is monitoring phone calls. And speaking of phone calls, I want to thank Linda and Dawn for answering phones. If you call 608-256-2001, you can reach either of them, and they'll be more than happy to talk you through the great thank you gifts, including that WORT t-shirt that you just mentioned there, Tyler. And they also can talk you through becoming an Evergreen member. For as little as $5 a month, you can make a donation to WORT and pick up a thank you gift. Give us a call and we can talk all about those things. Tyler, you have a person or a couple to thank?
2: I've got Dwayne from Madison to thank here. Dwayne digs Soul Sessions, Tropical Rhythms, and Pan Africa. And Dwayne wants to send a shout out to friend Grace, who introduced Dwayne to reggae 6 months ago, and he loves it.
0: Oh, fantastic. Thank you so much.
2: And he would also be happy to hear something from Leela IK or Taurus Riley.
0: All right. I love honoring requests, especially during this time when individuals, reggae fans, even new reggae fans would like to hear certain songs. And I have added those songs to, or those artists to my playlist. And I will certainly add those to next week's playlist for sure, where we certainly will be doing a little less talking and playing a lot more music, including the very latest in reggae music. 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Today's playlist has been compiled by E.T., and E.T. joins us now to tell us about what we just heard in this last set.
3: Well, we upped the volume for this last set, and brand new is Junior Dell and the D-Lights, their album, whole lot of shaking on the original Gravity label, 2026, and the song Can't Stop the Reggae.
0: Loved it. Loved
3: yeah,
0: it.
3: Wasn't that fun, you know?
0: Fantastic.
3: A tribute song, if you caught all those little nuances. Yeah.
0: For those of you new to reggae, that song did include some verses from a number of Lee Perry productions. So that goes back to, he reached into the vault there.
3: yeah, but that's, Ska Man will do that to you. Yeah, big hands up and out for Junior Dell and the D-Lights.
0: Definitely. Brand new for you, brand new for me, brand new for everyone. Thank you so much for bringing that in.
3: And then we went down the Roots Road with Rudimentary. Mm-hmm. Sons of Dub selects Greensleeves, his various artist compilation on VP from nearly 10 years ago, 2017, mm-hmm. and a pair of songs, Dillinger, Brace a Boy.
0: Mm-hmm.
3: Then follow that with that track, Isn't It Time? And, this is really good Roots. And just to keep you on your toes, we go to Byron Lee and the Dragoneers, the original Byron Lee, and for the break, and him doing all Ah De La.
0: Indeed, a song composed by Carlo Donaida with lyrics by Mogol. The original is an Italian love song, first recorded by Betty Curtis in 1961. I want to make mention that the two songs that we heard from Rudimentary, Sons of Dub, selects Greensleeves, Dillinger and Clivey, Brace a Boy, was released in 1974. T-Track, Isn't It Time, was released in 1978. Both of those songs produced by Augustus Pablo, and his son Adis Pablo has also picked up the melodica, and him and Ross Jammy and Richard Shams Brown are the Sons of Dub, and they've taken old classic reggae music and put their little spin on it with a variety of DJ effects and, of course, melodica. Continuing on with some more of E.T.'s playlist, the next one was recorded live at the Lyceum in 1976. It appeared as a 12-inch single and is part of the E.T. selection.
4: So you're ready again to get stepping, y'all? Yeah, get stepping now.

Yeah, you know, what I say is make love and make no war, because love is lovely, but war is very ugly, you know. And when I say it's ugly, I really and truly mean it. Love is all I bring, so you got a little ring. So children of John, I see you're gonna join in and sing right on Friday. Yeah.

0: Let's face this. He's the best. The very best. The creator. Mr. DJ himself. You, Roy. Roy. Roy.
1: Yeah. Yeah. Yeah. Yeah.
2: Hey, this is Ziggy Marley and we're grooving.

0: every Saturday afternoon, 12 noon Central, and at your leisure on the WORT archives, we hit you with music. From one of the best releases of 2021, Ziggy Marley and U-Roy. More about that momentarily. You're tuned in to Tropical Rhythms MFRP. That's the man, J.A.M., and he has someone to thank.
1: Yes, we need to thank Sarah of Madison, who went online and made a very generous pledge to WRT through Tropical Rhythm. She sends along the message that says, peace, love, and Rasta from Lake Mendota. And Rasta Rooster would like to send Sarah a salute.
0: Rasta Rooster from 118 South Bedford all the way to Lake Mendota. Thank you, Sarah, for joining us on this beautiful Saturday afternoon. E.T. has compiled today's playlist, and that was a great set of music there, E.T. Tell us what we just got through listening to.
2: Well, I gotta say, though, that was something else. You got a shout-out for Tropical Rhythms from U-Roy and Ziggy Marley. How did that happen?
0: Going to shows and
2: okay,
0: and letting know that we're fans, and you know, just one of the great things that I'm grateful for is being able to go travel about and catch some shows and meet some of the greats in reggae music. And that U-Roy drop was from a trip out to Sierra Nevada World Music Festival, a festival that's no longer in existence, but for the time that it was around, it was an exceptional opportunity to see some of the greats in reggae music, in ska, and in rocksteady. It was just an amazing thing that Warren Smith put together every year around the summer solstice in California. And that was the opportunity there. And I think the Ziggy Marley one, actually, I probably got that one when he was here in Madison over at the Barrymore a while back.
2: Mm-hmm. Well, we have to thank you, FRP. And so what we listened to, of course, were U-Roy and this song, or the pair of songs from Live, mm-hmm. was from the Virgin Frontline, mm-hmm. Sounds of Reality, various artists, a 5-CD set on Virgin Records. If you come across this, people, you should snap it up right away. I think copies are very scarce on the market. But at that point, the songs U-Roy sang for us live was Chalice in the Palace, plus the combo Where You to the Ball. Mm-hmm. That was so much fun, that picking and like barbecue. I felt like I was at the Opry.
0: Yeah, no, that's a fantastic selection, because that recording was taken from a 12-inch single released in 1978 on the Virgin label, Live at the Lyceum. A two-sided 12-inch that includes some wonderful selections on that, including those two there that you just heard, recorded in 1976 at the infamous Lyceum Theater in London. Those songs, by the way, were recorded, Chalice in the Palace, the year before, that appeared on the Dread in a Babylon album, another essential album to anyone who collects reggae music, and the Where You to the Ball over the Paragons song, Rocksteady song written by John Holt, appeared on U-Roy's Version Galore LP released in 1971 on the Treasure Isle label. That U-Roy Solid Gold was something special too.
2: Oh yes, absolutely. That's the last album of his before he passed away, sadly. Mm-hmm. Solid Gold is a various artist on the Trojan Jamaica label. And, of course, the album starts out with U-Roy and Ziggy Marley doing Trenchtown Rock. And just a wonderful kick it up song. And then we dive back Into the Sky of Byron Lee and the Dragoneers. The song Ska Di Wa. And this is from another album of his, the Jamaica Ska and Other Jamaican Party Anthems. Again, on the Trojan label.
0: Ska Di Wa. Written and arranged by guitarist Billy Muir, Byron Lee teamed up with Danny Davis, the founder of the Nashville Brass, for this song, Ska Di Wa, released as a 7-inch single 1964 on the MGM Records label. As I mentioned a little bit earlier, that Uroy Solid Gold CD that you brought in, E.T., released in 2021 on Trojan Jamaica, not Trojan Records, but Trojan Jamaica, which is a label produced by Zach Starkey, his wife Sharna Luguz, and Martin Youth Glover. And that was released on the 50th anniversary of the release of Trenchtown Rock, a song that Bob Marley and the Wailers released in 1971. I'm joined here in the studio by the man, Tyler. And Tyler, thank you so much for being here.
3: Zach Starkey, by the way, Ringo's boy, who is probably best known as the touring drummer with The Who, until recently anyhow.
0: Mm-hmm. Big reggae fan.
3: Yes, and obviously. And today is your last chance to pledge for reggae during the current pledge drive, and you can do that by calling 608-256-2001 or going to our website at wrtfm.org or through the WRT app. And should you choose to pledge at a certain premium level, we do have thank you gifts available, including we have a wart skull logo that, because there's a skull wearing headphones that is substituted for the O in WRT, and that logo glows in the dark, so you can find your friends at the party, or they can find you. And it comes in either badger red, warm gray, or black. So that's just one of the thank you gifts. And your phone answerer, your friendly phone answerer, will be able to tell you all about that.
0: Yes, thank you, Linda and Don, for answering phones today.
3: They can tell you all about the various thank you swag that is available. But whether you choose to pledge at a premium level or not, please do choose to pledge. It's how WRT stays on the air. And even more so since our grant from the Corporation for Public Broadcasting kind of got nixed along with everybody else's. So now more than ever, our listener sponsors are very important to WRT.
0: Yes, indeed.
3: And hopefully WRT is very important to our listener sponsors.
0: Indeed. You're listening to Tropical Rhythms. I'm FRP. That's the man, J.E.M. E.T.'s our guest selector today, and you just got through listening to Tyler. Thank you, Tyler, for being here to assist us. J.E.M., it appears we maybe have someone to thank.
1: Yeah, I would like to thank Daniel for his very generous pledge of support to WRT through Tropical Rhythms. Thank you so much, Daniel.
0: 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Big thanks to E.T. for curating today's playlist. 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

11:30 a.m., that's when that starts. 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

0: Hey, if you're just joining us, today's playlist has been curated by E.T. Guest selector E.T. is here, and tell us what we just heard in this last set.
1: All right, well, right now in the background, it's the Third World All-Stars and their album Rebel Rock. These are, again, UK session men and visiting Jamaican artists, and they're doing the song Patricia's Love. I just think that's so nice.
0: It's great stuff. The album originally was released in 1975. Rebel Rock, Third World All-Stars. If you're a fan of horns and reggae music, man, look for this one. Nice that you brought that in, E.T., and that is another great release from the Pressure Sounds catalog.
1: Yes, yes, and I think you'll be able to still find that, okay, folks?
0: Hey, one thing I wanted to share with you, E.T., is would you happen to have Earl Dunkley's album that uses all of these rhythms? So I guess Gladie Anderson and his All-Stars, they recorded the rhythms, and Earl Dunkley sang Patricia, I Love You, which is what we're listening to right now. It's actually Patricia's Love, the instrumental, but it's from his 1974 album, Sit and Cry Over You. So every single song off of this Third World All-Star album has Earl Dunkley singing his original songs on it. So it's a great addition. So look for that.
1: Now you've tipped me off. I'm going to be on the lookout for it. I do have Earl Dunkley's two CD set from Dr. Bird, which is just outstanding and exceptional addition to your collection.
0: Great singer. Love him, Earl Dunkley.
1: Okay, so this last set is really in honor of the great lady reggae singers, the classic women. Doreen Schaefer sang Ain't Gonna Change My Mind. That's a Studio One disco mix. And continue on with Sandra Cross, her album Country Life. And she sang with Slim Linton, Break Up to Make Up. And then we end up here again with Studio One, Alton, and Hortense Ellis, brother and sister, and the wonderful song Breakfast in Bed. So I guess they must have made up. This song features a 1989 overdub by Jackie Mitu, the really super fantastic, astounding keyboardist. And I guess for now, get ready for some Bob coming up.
0: Yeah. You hear that, Rosemary? Got some Bob Marley coming your way. Courtesy of guest selector E.T. Just a few notes. Doreen Schaefer, her song Ain't Gonna Change My Mind is a song that she wrote, and it an interpretation in answer to Tyrone Davis's Can I Change My Mind. She says, ain't gonna change my mind. The first version of Can I Change My Mind was recorded at Ray Charles' Tangerine Studios in 1968, and Tyrone re-recorded it for Dakar Records and had a smash hit with it later that year. That Sandra Cross tune, love that, and Tyler nailed it when he says, hey, that's the Stylistics. Indeed, that was a version of Break Up to Make Up, a 1973 song by Philadelphia soul group The Stylistics, a song written by Tom Bell, Linda Creed, and Kenneth Gamble. Great duet with Slim Linton on that. Love that. That was originally released with the Wild Bunch, a UK group, in 1984, and appeared on the Arewa record label. Beautiful voice in reggae history's Sandra Cross. Love that. And then that Hortense Ellis song, Breakfast in Bed, was recorded around 1969 for Studio One, wasn't released, and then in 1989, Jackie Mitu added his piano overdubs, and the song was finally released in 1990 on that CD that E.T. brought in, Alton and Hortense Ellis for the Studio One label. A song Written by Muscle Shoals songwriters Eddie Hinton and Donnie Fritz. And they wrote that for Dusty Springfield. And she recorded that in 1969 for her essential and exceptional album, Dusty in Memphis.

0: And it appears we have someone to thank online. JAM is joining me here in the studio, the Tropical Rhythms producer on a weekly basis.
1: 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He likes Two for the Blues and Musica Antiqua.
0: Good morning to you, Dan. 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
2: What a great set of music I've put together, E.T., today's playlist. Getting some rave reviews from our fans. Thank you so much for doing that. We'll talk about what we just got through listening to in a little bit. But I'm joined here in the studio by volunteer Tyler, who has a number of people to thank.
3: Yeah, to quote Rockin' John, I got a fistful of pledges here. We'll start with Hannah John Taylor. Called in, made a pledge, says love it all. He's got the jazz stuff happening over on Williamson Street there. Thank you. Also, let's see, I've got an anonymous Evergreen pledger here who digs Tropical Rhythms, Pan-Africa, Public Affair Friday with Esty Denuer. All very good shows, very good. I've got Anonymous from Madison who digs the whole Saturday lineup. And I've got Lars from Lodi, who digs Tropical Rhythms, Labor Radio, and the blues shows, and says he's got reggae myelitis.
2: Oh, don't we all? Good one. Yeah,
3: a proud member of IBW 2304. Shout out to all the brothers and sisters, and challenge them to pledge today.
2: Thank you so much for that challenge. Love it, love it.
3: All you union folks, let's hear from you.
2: Yeah, if you have reggae myelitis, got to hear from you.

0: One of my favorite guitarists out of Jamaica, originally from Trinidad, goes by the name of Lynn Tate. And he wrote this song along with the Jets in 1968. And Byron Lee and the Dragonaires included it on their Jamaica Ska and Other Party Anthems. What a wonderful tune entitled Napoleon Solo. Well, E.T., let's run down what we just got through listening to. But before we do that, I want to thank bus driver Noah for calling in and leaving a note to us. He said, Tropical Rhythms is the reason he's an evergreen donor. He appreciates FRP and the gang being on the air every Saturday. Well, we appreciate you being there every Saturday as well, Noah, and being in the WORT bank account every month. Much appreciated. And by the way, we're not a gang, we're a social club. E.T., what did we just get through listening to? Some great stuff there.
1: That's right. We started off the set with Bob Marley and the Wailers. An album, The Capitol Sessions, 73. And the song, Put It On. And then we went on to Get Up, Stand Up. And by the words of Bob, get up and stand up, life will treat you well. I love that line. And then we moved on and like flipped a coin to Third World, another great reggae vocal group. Generation Coming is the album, and they're doing a couple covers. One is Love Train, and the second is Baltimore. And I just love their sound as well. And here we are once again, Byron Lee and his Dragonaires, Napoleon Solo. And if we have time, we're going to listen to some Lady Ska.

Indeed, we have about 9 minutes left in the show. At the top of the hour, DJ Spin Cycle. He's got the turntables loaded up for Pan Africa. Coming your way in 8 minutes. That Capital One session, that Capital Session 73 by Bob Marley and the Wailers is really a very unique live recording, as it did feature Bob Marley, Peter Tosh, and Joe Higgs on vocals, recorded October 24th, 1973, at the Capitol Records Tower. And that was right after they got booted off the Sly and the Family Stone tour because they played too slow. Well, well, well, how about that? Love Train, originally recorded by the OJs on their album Backstabbers back in 1972. Another Kenneth Gamble and Leon Huff tune in Baltimore, written by the great Randy Newman for his Little Criminals album back in 1977. Once again, thank you for listening to today's show, and thank you, E.T., for putting together today's playlist, and thank you to our phone answerers. Thank you so much, Linda and Dawn, for being here. 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

0: from New Brunswick, New Jersey. Rude Girl Review from their CD Retrospective on the Jump Up Records label. Tune in titled Lioness. Well, thanks again to JAM for being here, monitoring our online donations. ET, thank you once again for putting together today's playlist. And Tyler, it looks like we have a few people that we want to thank.
1: 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And while we're at it, should I go ahead and... All right. I want to thank Ralph, E.T., Duane, Rose, Hannah John Taylor, Anonymous, Lars from Lodi, and Dawn, our web pledgers, Scott, Amy, Sarah, Daniel, and Dan, and our evergreen donors, Sean, Anonymous, and Mary Jo. Thank you once and all. One and all, I should say. And there's still a couple more minutes if you want to get in and pledge on Tropical Rhythms for the last time during this particular pledge drive. The way to do that, 608-256-2001 or WRTFM.org.
0: Indeed, we do have a couple of last minute people, donations that came in. Thank you so much to Olin, who called in. He's a big fan of Tropical Rhythms, Mel and Floyd, and Psychoacoustics. And great to hear from Olin from Monona. Thank you, brother. Appreciate you. And I know that you tune in every Saturday because you always have some great comments about some of the highlights of the show. And big shout out to Dave P., who made a donation. He's a fan of Tropical Rhythms. Thank you so much, Dave, from here in Madison, for calling in. A couple of minutes left in the show, 608-256-2001, or donate online on WORTFM.org.

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0: 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Your host, Spin Cycle, here for the Pan-Africa Radio Show, coming up next. That is now. Thank you to FRP and full crew here in Studio B. And, tropical rhythms. Tropical as always. It is tropical outside, out there, right now. Somewhere. Bedford Street here, precisely. Under my voice, somewhere. Magona, surely reggae music. Reggae music from South Africa. Joining me in the studio on microphone one.
1: Yes. WORT.
0: Arno the Man, La Junta. Coming up after this, these 2 hours. But we need to hear from you because it is the June pledge drive.
1: It is our summer pledge drive, that's correct. Please give us a call, 608-256-2001.
0: I think you guys know the number, and gals. And I've got a full show, you know, as normal. There's no compromises with the programming.
1: No filler, no all killer.
0: Oh, yeah. Well, let's not go out killing anyone. Yeah, it's going to be a thriller. Yeah, so, yeah, we've got Dawn and Linda, I believe.
1: Standing by.
0: We got to get them dancing by through these next 2 hours, and so we need you online as well. You know those alphabets, WRTFM.org. You got to hit it there. Let's listen to some of this music for a bit as I queue up. Well, let's hear from you.

Hey, I'm going to continue with some of this Magona Shirley Reggae music from South Africa while we figure out this beeping. I don't know if you can hear that in the background, but we're going to keep the music going here on this show. Spin Cycle here in the house, Pan Africa Radio Show.

0: 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Going to continue with the music. We got to hear from you. 608-256-2001. That's the number. Online, wrtfm.org. We're getting a battery meltdown out here in the studio, so pardon the beeping if you can hear that behind me. But we're going to go continue with the music so you don't hear the beeping. Track called Lael by Dardescu.
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0: 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I don't know.
1: Yes, indeed we do, and thank you so much, Ed. 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His favorite shows are Tropical Rhythms, Pan Africa, and Soul Sessions. Excellent. 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
0: Yeah, and hey, there's an update. There's no more beeping in the studio, and that's what it takes. An intrepid crew here in the studio troubleshooting as we go live, and that's been the motto, of the station here. We troubleshoot through troubling times. We work through it as a collective, together. Together we're stronger, and that's what makes these airwaves so special. Like the music, for example, that I'm playing under my voice. It's actually a field recording I was involved in doing with Madhu Siddiqui Diabate on the Kora from Mali, Laka Khan, Cindy Sarangi, and DJ Tudo from Brazil on the bass. Let's give it a listen, and if you love this music, we'd love to hear from you, so give us a call. It's 256-2001, area code 608. Don't forget that.
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0: Desertos, Seranda, Seranda, Dos Desertos, from Gaia Musica, DJ Turo, with Madhusudike Diabate, and Ustad Laka Khan, Brazil, North India, Indonesia, Mali, that was that project from 2014, from recorded in New Delhi, and then with some overdubs done in Sao Paulo. So, yeah, that's the nature of the music we bring here on the mighty WRT.
1: Cross-cultural.
0: Always, well, Saturdays, you know. The Saturdays, starting with Tropical Rhythms, it doesn't end till, you know, going through Pan-Africa and into La Junta, and that's special because no other station really does it this ways, really.
1: So true, so true.
0: And yeah, so once again, big thanks to Ed Borbilly, and he loves Tropical Rhythms, Pan-Africa Soul Sessions, and so much more. As they say, community radio forever. And yeah, we want this to go forever, 50 more at least.
1: Indeed.
0: Right? And that means give me a 50 or more or less, you know, five, you know. I think there's no big number, there's no small number, any number that you're comfortable with,
1: whatever you can afford. Please give us a call, 608-256-2001.
0: And we're going to continue with the music, some more new music, which came out earlier last month, May 15, 2026, Tammy Crest from Mali, from north of Mali, I believe, Kidal, and what a fabulous band. I got the opportunity to open for them, DJ for them at a concert in Copenhagen last year. And this new album that came out in May, it's Asikel, and I'm going to play a track off of that. I've been playing some music from there before, but let's listen to Aitma, Tammy Crest.

0: Tommy Crest there with the track Aitma from Asikel, the album released May 15 of earlier this year. And sad to let you guys know, folks know, that the vinyl's already sold out. So don't wait on this fabulous record. And Tommy Crest.
1: That's here. A great track.
0: Yeah. Pan-Africa Radio Show, Spin Cycle, and I've got Arno from La Junta here in the studio helping us help you help the station raise some money this June Pledge Drive edition, right? It's sunny, 84 Fahrenheit outside. It's a warm, hot one, but also a beautiful day to be out, and we can see that. There are fewer folks tuned in. But that means folks that are tuned in, you know, we need to hear from you. Let us know that you're
1: listening. Yes, we have Linda and Don sitting by waiting for your calls.
0: And we have some things, right? Yeah, we have some goodies.
1: Yeah, we have
0: goodies,
1: some really nice thank you gifts, the summer thank you gift lift, and all kinds of stuff. At the $25 level, we have straws, stainless steel straws, a couple of straws with a cleaning brush and four silicone tips, and that is at the $25 level. At the $35 level, you get one of those cool WORT patches.
0: Yeah, well, you know, talking about straws, you know, next time you go to, you know, I guess anywhere outside, or you know, it's the summer season coming up, festival season and stuff like that. But even otherwise, you know, if you're kind of politically inclined and you go out to a rally and everything, you know, take these straws.
1: Yeah, because the plastic ones are so toxic. And
0: well, yeah, you know, there was some talk about banning reusable straws, but here we are, you know. Sticking one up for the man, or to the man.
1: Indeed.
0: So get your straws here at WRT.
1: Yeah. So we have Linda and Don, and they're ready to take your call at 608-256-2001. They can also explain the gifts at the different levels. There's two different kinds of baseball hats. One has the cool WRT logo, and the other one has the skull WORT logo. Both very cool. And we have a new T-shirt design, and that's at the $100 level.
0: And the skull actually glows in the dark, right? Apparently, I believe so.
1: I believe it does.
0: Something, maybe you could kind of get one of those and then let us know whether that works or not. So that's another way for you to kind of figure out how things work, you know.
1: Try it. This is the community listener sponsored, community driven radio station, and it is a gem. Really special to have this here in Madison. 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
0: All right. So that's some of the goodies we spoke about. But let's continue with some more music, new music, actually, that came out. Album I'm going to play now is an album that came out January earlier this year by a band called Imar Han from Taman Rasset in Algeria. So again, a Tuareg band, and you know, just to give you a sense of like the Tuareg community and the music, you know, extends all the way from Algeria through Niger into Mali, and you know, that's the span, you know, kind of also into parts of Libya and parts of Morocco. So that's a massive stretch of the North West African continent where some of this fabulous music comes from. And this is another excellent album by Imar Han from Algeria, album called Essam. And I'm going to play perhaps a couple of tracks here. And as I said, and it's their fourth album. It's a bluesy, psychedelic. You know, it's a mix of all these different styles. And that's what we bring you on this show. Well, on the Spin Cycle edition of Pan-Africa Radio Show. Let's listen to Derhan Nalhulheen Imarhan.

0: Berhan Naulhin Imarhan Esam, the album. Hey, it's awfully quiet here in the studio.
1: Yes, it is. It's quiet, and we would like to have Linda and Don busy.
0: Big thank you to all the folks who kind of generously donate, provide us food and goodies. But we also don't want Linda and Don to kind of just be eating bagels here. We want your cheese. We don't want the cream cheese right here.
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0: Yeah, promote healthy eating habits here at the station. Give us a call. And we're going to continue with the music. This banter will continue, and we'll be happy to banter with you on the phone as well. But meanwhile, let's play some music, and I'm going to play another track from this excellent album, Esam, by Imarhan, and the track is Azaman Amu Le. Here we go.

0: Imarhan there with that track Azaman Amudley from Essam, and music from Algeria here on the Pan Africa Radio Show. 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
1: Sí. Aquí estamos.
0: ¿Qué tal, amigo?
1: Bien, gracias.
0: Yeah. Sí.
1: But we need people to give us a call, so support our community radio station here at 608-256-2001. We are finishing up our summer pledge drive, so...
0: And thank you for all you folks who reached out and supported us and supported this program specifically last week. I know DJ Linda was in the house with DJ Glow, and they surely were glowing at the end of their show. So help.
1: We want to make this show a success as well.
0: I like to glow. You know, it's I like to be a firefly. Meanwhile, I was talking about food, and I thought, maybe it might be appropriate to cue up some food-related music or food music. And this one I'm going to play is actually from Reunion, island of Reunion, and in the Indian Ocean. And it's by an artist called Don Corto. It's a shot sequence. It's called Samosa Beat Number 2. Just long enough for you to, kind of have a samosa. So let's listen to Samosa Beat Number 2, Don Corto.

0: Don Corto with Samosa Beat number 2. Hey, still waiting for you to give us a call, 608-256-2001. Meanwhile, gonna play you some more music. That's on vinyl.
1: We call the Kusum Beat.
0: The Kusum Beat, accompagné.

0: Hey, music from Ghana, Sweet Talks, the Kusum beat, a Kampai, and that's the sound I'd like to hear.
1: That's the sound we like to hear, yeah. Indeed. We have two thank yous. We have Andy, his three favorite shows are, well, you just put two, Pan Africa and the Friday Buzz.
0: Oh, I wonder who this Andy is. Thank you so much, Andy. Thank you, Andy. Andy M. And Mandy.
1: And then
0: Mandy.
1: We have also to thank Ashwini.
0: Oh, yeah. I know this lady, too. Well, my better half. Thank you.
1: Thank you.
0: Both of you.
1: Thank
0: Andy
1: you so much.
0: Ashwini.
1: And her favorite shows are Pan Africa, Friday Buzz.
0: Hey,
1: and the Hejira World Music Show.
0: Oh, great! That's some fabulous choices, taste of both music and news and cultural affairs, and we bring all of that to you here on the station.
1: And that brings us energy, and we want to keep it going. Also, Andy took the bumper sticker. So that's cool.
0: A bumper sticker. Oh, yeah. So that's in case... those bumper stickers actually have multiple purposes. I recently noticed my compost bin had some cracks because of that hailstorm. And,
1: right.
0: And I'm probably going to use those bumper stickers to actually do some patchwork. keeping it weird here on the east side, right? So...
1: Excellent. So let's keep it going. We did lose our phone answers.
0: Oh, yeah.
1: We do have Ralph. Ralphie's standing by and sitting by, and he's ready to take your call. Please give us a call, 608-256-2001, and let's keep it going here.
0: Yeah, I'm going to play some music from Sudan next, from exiles from Sudan in the UK. This band called the Scorpios, and let's give it a listen here on Beautiful Vinyl.

0: Scorpio's there with that track. El Sheikh Sairo. Bridal Procession. Music on vinyl, music on the Pan Africa Radio Show, Spin Cycle in the house. And I've got Arno from La Junta here in the studio as well.
1: Yes, yes, yes, yes.
0: Sí, sí, señor. Muchas gracias. And we would like to thank our listeners too. Folks tuned in online and on the terrestrial dial. We do. It is a terrestrial station, unlike many, many other stations out there, which might be an online affair. We give you 24/7 programming, news, music, current affairs.
1: Coming at you live.
0: Yes, always live, you know. This is a special corner of in the city of Madison, which broadcasts worldwide. So we got to keep it going that way. So
1: yes, we have Ralph's standing by.
0: Yeah, Ralph,
1: waiting for calls.
0: Another long, long time volunteer supporter of the station, tireless,
1: labor of love.
0: Yeah,
1: our Ralphie.
0: If you've probably, you know, gone to a reggae show anywhere around town, it's probably Ralphie who's done the flyering, who's probably printed the flyers for many, many years, the many things that the folks who care for the community, as does the station. And, you know, we need your support to keep this support going and keep these community resources alive and kicking.
1: Indeed. 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
0: Yeah, and thank you to Andy, Ashwini, and Ed, our supporters for this
1: For this Pan-Africa show.
0: Yeah, that's we're almost coming up to the end of this first hour, and, you know, that's... There's always less talk, more music if we have the phones ringing and if we have the pledges coming. And what I've noticed is I'm way, way behind on my set list for today's show.
1: Yeah.
0: So that's basically we're missing out on some fabulous music. I think that's fabulous music. And
1: I agree. Please give us a call.
0: And if you agree,
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0: And speaking of love, I've been digging the music from this this record label, Habibi Funk Records, out of Berlin, Germany, who've been putting out some exceptional music from North Africa and from the Arab-speaking diaspora from the region. And this one is off of Habibi Funk 007, an eclectic selection of music from the Arab world. And it's a track by Sharabil Ahmed called Argos Farfish. And yeah, so folks, if you like Rocking Johns, I like it like that. I think you might dig this one.

0: Sharabil Ahmed with Argos Farfish. Spin Cycle here in the house on this edition of the Pan Africa Radio Show. It is 3:03 p.m. on June 6th, and you're listening to WRT 89.9 FM in Madison, Wisconsin. And I hear that bell.
1: That bell. Ring my bell, Arno. Indeed. We have a new monthly donor. Thank you so much, Eric from Middleton. Really.
0: We love that. Monthly donors. You know, that's one of the best ways to support the station. It gives us stability, and you know, we know how much is coming in, and we know how to plan better, budget better. And
1: that's right.
0: And so do you. So thank you.
1: Yeah, it's called the Evergreen Program, and you can give as little as $5 a month, and there's no limit, of course, to what you can give, but $5 is the minimum, and you can also get a thank you gift with that. But you can once you do that, then you don't have to think about it anymore, and it's just automatic.
0: Yes, automatic for the people.
1: Indeed.
0: This is the station, you know, and yeah. So what are some of those you know, beautiful
1: the swag?
0: Is it, do we call it swag?
1: Swag, the WRT swag.
0: Well, here, I guess, yeah. WRT
1: thank you
0: swag.
1: Gifts. Yeah, we have some really cool things here. We got this WRT binoculars, actually, and that's at the $120 level.
0: Yeah, it's actually beautiful, beautiful birds out there. And, you know, I just had a chickadee chick land on my finger just the other day.
1: I saw
0: and,
1: that.
0: And, yeah, so, you know, the binoculars, you don't need to get that close. You could actually watch the wonders of nature using these binoculars. And then what's the, what do people need to give to the station to get
1: so that's at the $120 level.
0: Oh, I see. I see another familiar face who just stepped into the station with some of that wonderful swag on his back. And this is
1: our friend Gil Halstead.
0: Gil
1: Gilgamesh.
0: Gilgamesh.
1: Thank you so much. Yes.
0: Another voice that's so familiar on this radio station. So thank you so much, Gil.
1: And guess what his favorite WRT shows are? Any show that Encore DJs.
0: Well, thank you, Gil.
1: and Labor Radio.
0: I got to get some more folks over for dinner at home, you know, if that's the outcome, you know. Okay.
1: Keep it going.
0: Yeah, so call us in and call into the station. 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You know, we're going to continue with the music.
1: I just want to say that Gil, besides his very generous gift, I mean, he's also a monthly donor, so he's an evergreen donor as well. So just wanted to say that.
0: Yeah, that is the way to go.
1: Please give us a call. Ralph is standing by, 608-256-2001, or you can go online at wortfm.org.
0: And yeah, we're going to continue to rock the Kasbah, this Kasbah, WRT 89.9 Bedford Street here in Madison. And I'm going to play a track called Kasbah by Ahmed Malik. And this one, again, from Habibi Funk Records, number 15, Ahmed Malik with the Kasbah.

0: Ahmed Malik there with the track called Kaspa from Habibi Funk number 15. And continuing with more music from this part, Algeria. And I'll have to check where Ahmed Malik is from. Get back to you with that information. And we'll continue with some music, but a bit for Arno. And yes, we like that when that door of the studio opens and Ralph walks in with this sheet of paper.
1: And we just got a very generous donation from our good friend Ruben. And wow, that's so cool. Thank you so much, Ruben. Really appreciate it. His favorite shows are Jazz in Flight, La Junta, and Pan Africa.
0: Woohoo. Wow. Well, thank you.
1: Muchas gracias, Ruby.
0: And
1: so let's keep it going. We got some energy moving.
0: We're picking up the pace, and Arno and I have been getting a groove on here at the studio, and
1: party. We're dancing. It's happening here. So
0: we're gonna keep the party music going here. I'm gonna play this track by Fadul Al Jeda, and
1: 608. 256-2001.
0: WRTFM.org. The online pledges have been a little bit dry out there, and I know people are listening. So
1: I keep refreshing, but nothing's happening over here.
0: Yeah, so help us refresh the feed here. So, but let's keep you going with some fresh music here.

0: Fadul with that track, fabulous track there, Al Jadba, music from Casablanca, Morocco, and apparently the answer was it was known as a three-piece band and led by Fadul, known as the James Brown of Morocco, and Spin Cycle here in the house, bringing you funk, junk for your trunk, music from out there, music from Africa, the diaspora and beyond, as is this next track. I'm going to keep going with the music. We had some picked up some steam out there just a moment ago. Had a bunch of pledges coming in, and we need some more of that action happening.
1: Indeed, we would love to get some online pledges. That is WORTFM.org, and then you can click the little orange button. I keep refreshing the page here, and there's no action.
0: Yeah, don't hit the orange color, you know, for reasons. But, you know, it's high visibility, and hit it.
1: Yes, please.
0: Hit it. Yeah. Hit it. Take out your frustrations. Hit that button.
1: 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It's listener-sponsored community. Really important. 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
0: Yes, Jaman Fajr. This next track, that disco music, contemporary music from Egypt.
2: Yes. Yes.

0: Dardescu with that track, Fajr, from self-titled album, Dardescu, contemporary music from Egypt. I'm going to continue with some more Egyptian psych funk from London, Bristol and Brighton, combining Egypt, 80s, 90s, pop, Balkan folk and Turkish 70s psych. This band, Dashkezar, and it's going to be a track called Mumkin, and a little bit backstory. Well, Mumkin means it's possible. Anything is possible. Mumkin is also it's an Arabic word, but it's also a Persian word. It's also an Urdu word. It's a word that I was familiar with, and that's the wondrous magical journey that we get onto or head out on without really knowing where we are headed, but these are the discoveries that me, as a programmer, as a host, music host, I discover these fascinating elements, snippets of knowledge and trivia from, you know. Again, I chose this track because it said the word means mumkin. It's possible. Everything is possible. 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
1: 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We have 14 hours a week of jazz music. We have 6 hours of world music besides tropical rhythms and Pan Africa and La Junta.
0: Yeah, that's, you know, Global Revolutions. 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
1: Hejira
0: and Buddha shows. I've been such wonderful hosts. You know, Alfredo. There's Esti. There's Jeff Spitzer-Resnick, and I've had the pleasure of hosting those shows as well. And that's what you know. We just hop into these different seats, and you know, this is what the station allows us to do, you
1: know? For the love of it.
0: Yeah, so
1: volunteer powered.
0: So it's all mumkin, it's all possible, and it is possible for you to pick up that phone, 608-256-2001, or go online, wrtfm.org. Going to continue with the music, Dashkezar, Mumkin.

0: Dashkazar there with Mumkin from Awa. Habibis, we need to hear from you. We need to hear you. Oh yeah, here's Ralphie with a smile coming in. That brings a smile on my face.
1: And mine as well.
0: What do we have, Arno?
1: We have thank you, Janet. And Janet is in Poinette, Wisconsin.
0: All right. Thank you, Janet, from Poinette, Wisconsin.
1: And her favorite shows are Journeys into Jazz, Tropical Rhythms, and the 8 o'clock Buzz.
0: All right. We have another buzzworthy,
1: buzzworthy
0: supporter.
1: Yeah, and she says special shout out to Journeys into Jazz with Chuck and Elton. So that's really cool.
0: Wow, Elton Krim, another friend and... it's such a, Radioheads. It's funny. Well, Elton and I are, we used to hang out and do hi-fi nights together.
1: Really?
0: Just sit in front of the hi-fi and play a side of a record from beginning to end and then flip the record and do it again. And
1: And here we are.
0: And here we are doing it, flipping records for you here in the studio here.
1: And we have just a little over half an hour left in the show. So please show us your support by calling 608-256-2001.
0: Alfredo already in, setting up, queuing up for La Junta. I'm going to keep it, keep the show.
1: And he's got an all-star cast with him for La Junta today.
0: Right, yeah. Well, I'm so grateful for all this gracious support that the La Junta crew is... putting in here for the Pan Africa radio show here, and under my voice you're hearing some Sheun Kuti, but we're going to continue with more music, and I know this next track should maybe shake some trees or make some movement, because
1: shake some trees,
0: right? So it's tree shaking music, and I'm talking about Zamrock. I know a lot of my listeners have called in and appreciated how much of an insight it was into this fabulous music coming from Zambia, from the 70s. And I'm going to give you a taste to all my brothers and babes out there. This track called "Hi Babe" by the Ngozi family. Spin Cycle here in the house. 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

0: Gagosi family there, the track High Baby. From Welcome to Zamrock, How Zambia's Liberation Led to a Rock Revolution, Volume 1, 1972 to 1977, and Now Again Records from LA, California. And hey, we're getting into the last 27 minutes or so of the show remaining. And
1: that's
0: we're getting
1: right.
0: close, right? I don't know.
1: We're getting a little closer to, our goal for this show.
0: Closer.
1: But we could use a few more donations here. And online,
0: We need a closer. Yeah, we need a closer pledge, right? So we need a closer pledge.
1: Get us over the top.
0: Get back to the music, you know.
1: Yeah.
0: Yeah, but there's a hot do. That's the name of this next track.
1: Please give us a call. Ralph is standing by over there. And it's 608-256-2001.
0: More Zamrock, Jasper, Celia, Lungu with Hot Do coming your ways.

0: That is more music from Zambia, Zamrock by Jesper Silja Lungu, Hot Do. And it has been a hot one here in Madison in studio. And we want you to keep it hot.
1: Yes.
0: Yeah. And we are so close to meeting our goals for these past 2 hours. And once again, a big thank you to Andy, Ed, Ashwini, Gil.
1: Eric, Gil, Ruben, Janet.
0: Janet, wow. Yes. So thank you. Thank you so much for all your support and your continued support. And we need a few more folks to give us a call. Ralph is here waiting in the sidelines, and the studio is filling up. You know, Alfredo is all lined up to get La Junta on the air right after this show.
1: Along with Jose Madera, DJ Little Cat's going to show up.
0: Arno is here.
1: The singer
0: house,
1: Celine is going to be here. It's going to be a party, man. Oh, man. So we have a little bit over 20 minutes left. We'd like to get a few more pledges here. So please give us a call, 608-256-2001, or you can pledge online.
0: Yeah, join Ed. He's feeling awfully lonely out there online, you know.
1: I keep refreshing this page here and nothing happens.
0: So we don't want any bursitis, tinnitus, or any of that carpal tunnel syndrome going on with Arno. So, you know, help us help the station. And I'm going to continue with the music with some Majid Sula, Shant Amazi. Winteram.
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0: That was Winteram, track by Majid Sula from Shantamazi. Spin Cycle here in the house with Arno.
1: And, yes.
0: We've got no new
1: pledges. But we would like a few more.
0: Yeah.
1: Could show us some love here at your community.
0: As I said, yeah, we're getting towards the end. And you know, what the programming we offer right here at the station, you know, it's a bargain for your bucks. And yeah, I'm going to keep this track called Bargain playing in the bed, Rob Roy, because it is a bargain.
1: It's a super bargain.
0: Right, so, and...
1: all the choices that you have, real news.
0: Right, and we won't bargain with you. Ralph out there is not going to bargain with you. He'll take whatever you're willing to give. So that's how we roll. And it's your life. You got a bargain, right? And we're bargaining here. We're bargaining for your money to give you exceptional programming, right? So that's not much of a bargain, actually. So, yeah, let's get back to more music.
1: Give us a call, 608-256-2001 or
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0: Hey, hey, hey, hey. Our bell's ringing.
1: So exciting. We got...
0: Are we there yet? No.
1: Almost there. Oh, we got an online pledge, though, from Sarah. Thank you, Sarah. She's from Wanakee, and her favorite shows are Pan Africa and Tropical Rhythms. So thank you very much for your very generous donation.
0: Sarah joins Ed to be our second online
1: indeed
0: donor. And let's get it to a trifecta. You know, WRTFM.org. We've got 13 minutes remaining.
1: There's still time.
0: And we're not asking for 13 pledges right now.
1: No.
0: Three?
1: Three will do.
0: Three would do, right?
1: Yeah.
0: Yeah. We don't discriminate on numbers. Even one would do. The one pledge could take us...
1: Put us over the top.
0: Yeah, take us to the edge or... over the edge.
1: Over the edge, indeed.
0: Yeah. Okay.
1: 608-256-2001.
0: Okay. I'm going to play some more music here. You know, that's what people love, right? The music. And that's what we're going to keep giving you. So give us a call. I'm going to play this track called The Shoemaker by Georgie Joe and Don Cortle.

Georgie Joe and Don Corto with The Shoemaker. I'm going to keep the music going. Music from Zambia, which we intend to cause havoc. Which Sogolo.

0: All right, all right. We got that bell going. Ring my bell.
1: Ring my bell. It's so exciting. We just got a new Evergreen donor, and that's Any Mouse. Thank you so much. That's really great. His favorite shows are Bird Note and Friday and Saturday all day. So we really appreciate your pledge. Thank you.
0: Thank you so much. Thank you so much. And it's you know, thank you for keeping this show going, because I'm thrilled that we're getting to meet our goals and the station's goals, and so we can keep this this fabulous thing that we call WRT 89.9
1: FM. Celebrating 50 years strong.
0: 50 years strong.
1: Going for another 50.
0: Yeah. Yes. Keep that groove going. Keep that rhythm growing. Under my voice from Reunion Island, Insula. Right? And track called Kabari. Getting to the last 6 minutes or so, we're going to keep talking.
1: We still have time, so please give us a call, 608-256-2001, or you can go online, wortfm.org. And
0: I'm going to go through some of the thank yous once again. And
1: We want to thank Ed Borbali, Andy, Ashwini, Eric, Gil, Ruben, Janet, Sarah, and Any Mouse.
0: Hey, you know what? So stoked to say that we got one more online pledge. And Joan. Thank you, Joan. I know this Joan. Thank you, Joan, so much for your generous support. And she says, cannot play favorites. Pan Africa and La Junta are both her equal favorites. Yes.
1: Fantastic.
0: Sí.
1: Gracias. Thank you, Joan. Appreciate
0: it. Gracias, Joan. So, yeah, thank you for that once again. To all the folks who have tuned in and donated for these past 2 hours of the Pan Africa Radio Show with Spin Cycle. Hey, it is 85 Fahrenheit. Things are heating up, and La Junta is going to be caliente. See? See, I'm practicing my Spanish too here. Some of the fringe benefits we get, getting the big bucks here, working here at the station. Almost all of us here in this room, everyone here in this station right now, all volunteers.
1: All volunteers.
0: And,
1: We do it for the love of it, for the love of music.
0: And right, and the station is a pretty lean, mean machine. No, we're not mean in that sense, but we run a tight ship, you know, so tight that sometimes, you know, there's water dripping through the cracks, you know. It's just getting squeezed, squeeze, but no, thankfully, no more water dripping through the cracks, and that's all thanks to you folks, you know, who helped
1: us. That's right, because we have a new roof.
0: We do have
1: new gutters and new windows.
0: Yeah.
1: And that's all thanks to our listener sponsors.
0: Right, so once again, thank you for all your years of support, all your generous support now, and we've got 3 more minutes, and let's hear it from a few more who haven't updated their pledges. Or
1: we still have a little bit of time.
0: Or who might want to upgrade, you know.
1: That's right.
0: Add another $5 to your Evergreen pledge. Or you know, those options exist, and Ralph is there to help you out with that.
1: That's right. Or you can call 608-256-2001 or go online, wortfm.org. Just about 3 minutes left in the show.
0: Yeah, and we've been listening to Insula Kabari. Gonna go out with some more Rich Zamrock. We're gonna keep on chatting, because don't get a chance often enough to do that. So once again, thank you, Joan. Thank you, Sarah. Thank you, Ed. Thank you, Ashwini, Gil, Andy, Nick,
1: Ruben.
0: And
1: Any Mouse.
0: And mouse. Hey, that's Rich Under My Voice coming up. I'm gonna
2: imperfect heart, they beat as one.
0: leave the seat, the hot seat, for Alfredo. Until next time, spend cycle in the house. Thank you once again to Arno, to Ralph, for manning the phones. And thank you to all you dear listeners, supporters, friends, for tuning in. Until next time.
1: Thank you so much.

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That was a great edition of Pan Africa with DJ Spin Cycle. 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

Yes, yes, yes, in the background, none other than Caliente Mambo. And if you just tuned in, you are listening to La Junta here on WORT 89.9 FM. We are going to be jamming along with nothing but Mambo, Todo de Mambo, here on La Junta. And of course, I have my special guests here, and they'll introduce themselves in a little bit. But until then, listen up, Sumo!

0: Yes, yes, yes. And in our studio, we have present with us. Hey, I dubbed this name. I'm going to take credit for it. And we have none other than Jose Manoduro Madera, right? I'm the one that baptized you
1: that's
0: with that
1: right,
0: name.
1: That's right.
0: So there you go. That's so right. Jose Madera is here. And of course, we have Shelene Sarete Lopez from Orquesta Salso del Mad. Thank you, thank you, thank you for coming.
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0: Absolutely, absolutely.
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0: There you go. So the reason we're here, all of us, a special guest, and Catherine Harris will be on the way. She's on her way to the studio, and she'll be joining us, DJ Lil' Cat. And the reason we're here is to, of course, invite you to pledge here on WORT 89.9 FM. Phone number for that, 608-256-2001. And you can do it online at wortfm.org. We'll be right back, but let's continue right now with a little music.

0: Yeah, yeah, yeah. We have someone to thank. Jose Manodura Madera, what do you got?
1: Por aquí, we want to thank, we want to deeply, profoundly thank Alfonso Al Cooper, nuestro hermano, our friend. He loves La Junta. He loves, you know, listening to our radio. He's a great supporter of our radio station. And also, he's a great leader in our community here. Make sure that you come and support Al and Dane Dances.
0: Yes, it's coming
1: later
0: up
1: in the month of August. Every Friday, we feature two bands at the Morona Terras Community Center.
0: Absolutely.
1: Convention Center.
0: Absolutely.
1: And we need to thank Al Cooper for that.
0: Yes, absolutely. Thank you, Al. I hope you're listening and enjoying, obviously, this beautiful, wonderful weather that we have out there in Madison today. It's beautiful, just absolutely beautiful. And if you've been listening, everything today is nothing but mambo. Ooh. And of course, the mambo was not invented by one single person. Just give you a little history. According to the Wikipedia, there was a lot of people involved in Cuba during the 1930s. The band leader and composer Arsenio Rodriguez laid the foundation for, while other musicians, Orestes Lopez and Israel Cachao Lopez, they formalized the first official mambo composition with the group Alcano y Sus Maravillas back in 1938.
2: Alfredo, do you know what the word mambo means?
0: Talk to me. What does mambo mean?
2: La palabra mambo comes from the Bantu, so it's Afrikaans, Bantu Africano, y significa conversación con los dioses, conversation with the gods.
0: Wow, look at that. Who would have thought? Mambo. So that's what you're going to be listening to today is nothing but mambo, but on top of that, we need you to donate here at 608-256-2001, or you can go online at wrtfm.org. So let's turn it up, have a party, and do it.
1: Mambo!

0: Buenas tardes, familia. Aquí queremos, we want to thank Jim Escalante, our good friend Jim Escalante, for his contribution to keep WRT live.
1: There you go. And you know what? Live is what it is.
0: That's right.
1: It's alive here today. We're playing you nothing but the very best of Mambo.
0: And we pledge it like this, that we're going to keep Mambo living forever here in La Junta, WRT-FM, and 608-256-2001.

0: 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And hey, we want to dub somebody other than Tito Puente, the Mambo King. By your donation.
1: Or queen.
0: Or queen. There you go. King or queen. By your donation, we're going to dub you Mambo King for the day.
2: That's
0: so
2: right.
0: So bring it. 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Just hit that donation dial right there. Little button. Boom. And you're in. All right? And don't forget that we need some evergreens. All right? 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So go ahead.
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0: Mm. Yeah. And speaking about dance, hey, let's dance.
2: Woo. A bailar.

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1: Hey, gente.
0: There you go.
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2: Well, first of all, it's super easy. 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There are so many ways to donate. But most importantly, what we need today is it's if you want to be a king of Mambo. We want to know if you want to be a king or queen of Mambo.
0: There you go.
2: And the way to do that is if you pledge today. And there is many gifts, Alfredo, if you donate different quantities of money. For example, I'm seeing the t-shirts right now, and they have amazing colors. And obviously, it has the Word logo. So it's super worth it, $100. If you feel generous today, this supports our whole community. It supports, you know, children and wisdom in general about music and all the genres in the world.
0: Absolutely. Anybody else here got anything to say?
3: I don't think there's anything that we could possibly add besides the phone number,
0: there
3: which is 608-256-2001.
0: 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Our phone answer is like, I'm looking out the window now. 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
1: Mambo!

0: Yeah, we have to interrupt because Jose Madera is singing the song to the point where it's actually starting to sound even better. So we got to interrupt him. But hey, we want to take the time out to say thank you, thank you, thank you. I can't say it enough for John out of Lodi for providing us the idea of what a Mambo King is like.
1: That's right.
2: Officially.
0: Yes, this individual did a wonderful, wonderful thing for WRT and La Junta today. And you can also be crowned king or queen of Mambo today. The theme today is nothing but Mambo, de todo Mambo. The music that you've been listening to is songs that I researched for just to make it a different version of La Junta. You know that obviously we do Latin jazz, salsa, and we do a whole lot more. Well, tonight's a whole lot more. But we need a whole lot more of kings and queens that want to be dubbed Mambos, all right? So the phone number for that is 256-2001, or you can go online at WRTFM.org.
2: With each of your pledges, you are giving to this community radio station in a big way. Every donation that we get here is a generous donation, because without the voice of the people, then this effort is not possible. So by contributing, no matter what amount that is, that means that you are making everything here possible.
3: And there for you, I'm going to give you a little bit of background history on Mambo, which was heavily influenced by a blend of Afro-Caribbean religious rhythms and the traditional Cuban danzón. And like Alfredo said, Damaso Pérez Prado, who popularized the Mambo globally, known as the King of Mambo, the original. Yeah. But today is John.
0: Yes.
3: Today is John.
0: Yes, so
3: but
0: far.
3: The original. he brought the genre to Mexico and the United States in the late 40s, releasing worldwide hits like Mambo No. 5, for example. But one of the things that it's a very characteristic that I love is that he highlighted the metals, the trumpets and the saxophones. Destacó los metales, las trompetas y los saxofones. 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
0: And her interpretation in English is, it's great. No, she's exactly right. You know, when it comes to the radio programming here on WRT, it's probably, as far as I'm concerned, one of the best community radios that we have here in Wisconsin. And it's that makes it so much more beautiful. So people like you, John, and Alfonso, that so far have donated everything, we're so greatly appreciated that you're part of this community.
1: And Jim.
0: Absolutely. Yeah. So we want to continue this great theme of Mambo Kings and Queens by you dubbing yourself a Mambo King or Queen by calling. And guess what? Any amount makes you that. All right? Any amount. And you want to do that by simply picking up the phone and dialing 608-256-2001. We also need some evergreen donors. And evergreen donors are donors that contribute on a monthly basis. It's taken out of your check on a monthly basis. It could be any amount, and you're an evergreen donor. And of course, we need few, if any, of first-time donors. We need a few of those.
3: That's so, right. And you get gifts, Alfredo. For example, if you gave the $25, Kat, please tell us about these straws that not only help the planet, but help you all the time.
2: Anyone who's a parent out there knows that your kids can make a mess from time to time. Well, having a straw can help calm that down. And WRT has a straw set, which is available at the $25 level. It's called the last straw sets. Plastic straws are the top pollutant in landfills. They take over 200 years to degrade, and when they do, they break down into harmful microplastics. So, by calling in and pledging your gift to WRT today, you can take home not one, but two straws.
3: Yay.
2: And a cleaner. So there it's you a go. Whole, it's a whole
3: You're
2: set.
3: Helping the turtles out there. You're helping the ocean creatures. You're helping the future generations. And you're supporting your local radio station. And you're supporting your community. So please go. $25. Only $25. And you get a straw. There are other gifts.
0: Yeah. And with those straws, if you want, we could throw our kids in.
3: Exactly. So no, it's fantastic.
2: Yeah,
3: please.
2: The number to call if you would like to claim your straw set
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0: Yeah, our computer is quiet and our phones are quiet, but let's turn up this music. Subalo!
1: Humble!

0: Yeah, yeah, yeah. We have somebody to thank.
1: We have officially in beautiful, beautiful radio queen, Mambo Queen. She is Pam. Thank you so much for your generous donation, Pam. You are a Mambo Queen today. La Reina del Mambo.
0: We're all dancing Pam the Mambo Queen. That's going to be a new song.
2: And it looks like Pam's favorite shows on WRT are Back to the Country, Mud Acres, and Green Morning Radio. So very diverse collection of music that Pam's listening to, and that's one of the beautiful things about WRT is we have all kinds of different music.
0: Yes,
2: we have talk, we have news, we have even if you want to tune in late at night and just hear sounds.
0: Yeah, let's make a real quick announcement too that you know the Overture is going to be celebrating the 100th centennial celebration with the Madison Symphony Orchestra, and there's going to be an array of bands that are going to be playing that evening. So everybody from Charanga Agosa to Candela and Sal Sol, I mean, we can go on and
3: Tony
0: on.
3: Tony Castañeda.
0: So if you want some Latin music, that's the place to be. That's going to be June 13th
3: and
0: 14th.
3: Next Saturday and Sunday at the Overture Center.
0: At the Overture. So right now, let's just, hey, let's celebrate. Pam, right. This is for you.
3: Muchas gracias.

0: And we have somebody else to thank.
1: All right. Well, Alfredo repossessed the bell, but we would like to thank Jennifer. We have a rival Mambo Queen, or a second Mambo Queen. I don't know. We have lots of queens today.
0: A lot of queens.
1: Jennifer from Madison. And Jennifer says that she listens to Wart constantly on Saturday and Sunday.
0: Yay!
1: Her favorite shows are Jazz in the Afternoon.
2: Nice.
0: Oh, awesome.
2: So she's going to enjoy a little bit of those trumpets and saxophones on the Mambo.
0: There you go.
2: Thank you so much, Jennifer. It is such a pleasure for us to know that you are supporting radio stations like this one, to know that you are enjoying yourselves during the weekends, enjoying different variety of music. So thank you so much. Muchas gracias.
0: Yes. Seguimos.
3: Sí, pues adelante con el...

0: All right, and we are here to... We've already crowned our Mambo King and Mambo Queen, and now we're ready to chair our... Queen.
1: Or our Princess Mambo Straw Queen. There you go.
0: De la Mesa Redonda.
2: Los mambitos y las mambitas.
0: There you go. So big thanks to Ben in Madison, who is claiming a straw set.
3: Yes.
1: The world is going to be a better place because of Ben and his straw set.
0: Looks like Ben's favorite shows on WRT are La Junta, Soul Sessions, and the Back Porch Serenade.
1: Yeah. Nice. Way to go. I wonder why he likes La Junta so much.
0: I wonder.
1: But you know what? It's got to be the music.
3: Yeah, music unites people. Music unites everyone. And I want to say another very interesting point about Mambo. In New York, the Club Palladium Ballroom, it became the epicenter of the Mambo. And it achieved something historical. It united in the same dance floor white, Afro-American, and Latin people in an era where there was a lot of segregation racially. So we can see how music all over the world, all the time, historically has united and has brought us together. And it is amazing that it's happening right here, right now in our community through this radio station too, that we can bring all genres, all backgrounds, and all different type of music to the people.
1: And especially in this time and age, you know, we can use a lot of that.
0: Yeah.
1: So I think we need Mambo!
3: We need Mambo!
1: Everybody needs a little Mambo. A little Mambo in the morning, a little Mambo at night. Hey, it keeps things a little balanced. But again, you know, all kidding aside, thank you for all of those who already took the time out of this beautiful, wonderful day to donate. Those of you who are listening online, of course, we know that you are listening. We know that you like listening because of the music that we play. And we can use you to get on the computer and just go ahead and make a small donation. Just hit that donation button there and you're in. And if it's your first time donating, that would be wonderful. And of course, it'd be greatly appreciated. Don't worry about the amount. It's your heart that is more important. So if your heart feels like donating somewhat to this radio programming and station, by all means, it is going to be appreciated in more ways than you can imagine.
2: 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We want to stay for 50 plus times 10.
1: Absolutely.
2: Yes. Here in the airwaves of Madison, Wisconsin. And, you know, the variety of not just music, but the programming that this radio station, community radio station, has to offer. You know, we don't have anything to fear, you know, or to be jealous about, because we produce, you know, top programming, top shows, top news, top music.
1: Yes.
2: And you just, you know, it can be a one-time donation or a recurring donation, like an evergreen, because, you know, we want WRT to stay here.
1: Absolutely.
2: For as long as it can be.
3: That's
2: right. Right now, we cannot, you know, use any other funding. You know, federal funding, it's out of the window.
1: It's out of the window.
2: You know, everybody's cutting donations, but we heavily depend on you, on your generosity, and also helping, you know, to move on with WRT's mission, which is to, you know, elevate our community here in Madison, Wisconsin, and beyond.
1: Absolutely.
0: Every dollar that goes in comes back out, right back to you, in the form of quality radio programming. It costs over $100 to produce every hour that is here on the airwaves, and a lot of that is done actually through volunteers.
1: Yes.
0: People like Alfredo, who get their playlists together, who do lots of research to put these shows together. So in this age of AI, when the algorithms are ruling and you can't really know for sure, you know, who's trying to push what?
2: Or who's playing?
0: Or who? Yeah, what's going on? I mean, yeah. This is really a breath of fresh air in that world.
3: Yes. Don't take it for granted. That's for sure.
1: Absolutely.
3: You know, like donate. You can become a straw king or queen. You can become a lightweight bag king or queen. A hot king or queen. The t-shirts are pretty cool and pretty awesome for this summer. If you want to rock a worth t-shirt, please just donate and be generous today. Like Kat said, this is so important nowadays that we still have this quality community radio station in our area.
1: Yes, and it's people like you that keep Mambo going.

0: Yeah, the Todo Mambo here celebrating on WRT 89.9 La Junta. This is our pledge drive, summer pledge drive. And if you just tuned in, you're listening to La Junta with DJ Alfredo, along with my guest, DJ Little Cat, Selene Zarate Lopez, and Jose Manodura Madera in the house.
1: Saludos, familias. Saludos, familias. We want to call out all the Marias and all the Joses y a la familia Latina de Madison and beyond. Please, you know, donate $5, you know.
0: There you go.
1: We'll take it.
0: Yeah.
1: You know, we want to make sure that you are not just listening, but contributing.
2: Yes.
1: That not just for our programming here, but also to elevate the Latin music across the world. You know, these days we need to be in comunidad. We need to, you know, support each other. So please call or pledge, you know, calling
0: 608-256-2001
1: or playing through wrtfm.org. Any amount, you know, para que participen, para que contribuyan, para que sientan parte de este esfuerzo que lleva más de 50 años en el aire.
0: Absolutely.
2: Sí, y tenemos a alguien muy especial que agradecerle. Kat, please, we have someone.
3: Yes. We have a very generous donation from Peter, the host of Back Porch Serenade on Tuesday mornings.
0: Look,
3: if you have not previously heard his show, I highly recommend tuning in. He was inspired to actually donate because he heard appreciation from the last donor.
0: Absolutely.
3: So if you want to keep this train going of appreciation, that's what it's all about today.
0: Yeah. If you like the back porch, don't forget there's always a front porch. La Junta. And that's where you want to make your donation. And of course, we want to make another announcement to yet another generous offer of a wonderful donation by Martha.
2: Martha.
0: Martha. We love you. You are a Mambo Queen for today. And you always be a Mambo Queen. So, you know, if you're listening to La Junta, you're always a Mambo Queen.
2: Agua! I have no idea what you wanted to say with that, Marta. But thank you so much. And thank you for being so generous today.
1: Bravo, bravo.
2: And every single penny counts. 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And obviously, it's through the website to WORTFM.org.
0: Yeah, so for Martha, we're all on three going to say one, two, three.
2: Agua!

0: Yes, in the background, none other than Mambo Valentin with Lugo. And of course, if you're listening to us and you are on 89.9 FM, you are listening to La Junta, where every Saturday we bring you the very best of Latin jazz, salsa, and a whole lot more. And today it's a whole lot more. We're doing Nada Pero Mambo. So if you like mambo music, today is the day for mambo. But today is also the day that you should pick up the phone and dial 608-256-2001 and make a donation.
1: We know that there's 90 listeners out there somewhere in the world tuned in. 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
2: That means, Kat, that we have other 90 possible queen or king straw. Ooh, yes. Straw kings. 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
1: And that's not all. 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But of course, what's really most important is to show your support for this community radio station. We're so very thankful for the donations that have come in over the past year, and we've put them to very good use. We have a new soundboard, we have new windows,
0: a new roof.
1: And a roof.
0: Yeah.
1: So there's no more rain inside the building anymore.
2: Yes.
0: Yeah, absolutely. Now we can play music while we dry.
1: Yes, but there are still lots of little fixes here and there. Of course, subscriptions to maintain our website and business licensing, all kinds of fees that just really add up. So although there's many volunteers involved with WORT, it really does take a community, and each and every one of us is contributing in some way. We would like for you to call in today and contribute financially.
0: Absolutely, and you can do that easily by dialing 608-256-2001.
3: 608-256-2001. 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
0: Yeah.
3: O lo puedes hacer en tu computadora o en tu cell phone. You know, very easy.
0: Yep, absolutely. And remember that we bring you, the very best of music every Saturday. And we take a few, you know, maybe, 2 weeks within so many months to ask you to be part of this family by supporting and donating. So it's not like we're always asking for money, but yes, this weekend we need you to be part of that.
1: And what's really amazing is over the years, actually, we've been getting more and more evergreen donors, which means that people have signed up to give a small contribution each month, even as small as $5 a month. When you think about your daily to and fro, what you're up to, maybe that's as simple as a cup of coffee. And so $5, you can really set it and forget it. That evergreen donation helps the station to plan what their income is, and then they know what's coming ahead of time.
0: And you can be one of those individuals that donate simply because you want other people to listen to the radio programming that can't afford it. So you're being a hero not only today, but a hero throughout the year, allowing families to actually listen to WORT radio here on La Junta, as well as other programming.
2: And today you are listening to Mambo thanks to this program, La Junta. And if you don't know the iconic scream, Dilo or Mambo, that scream came from Perez Prado because he wanted to let his musicians know when exactly he needed to change the note or the rhythm. So it wasn't actually planned. It was was like a way for him to communicate with his musicians, but now it has become popular, and now we hear all the time. And
0: so there you have it. So when you want somebody to change the tune, just go mambo.
2: And they will take it. They will take the hint.
0: Yeah. So let's continue with some more great tunes. But hey, our computer's been quiet. Our phones have been quiet. Lee, again, is falling asleep. Somebody, please, wake her up. Seguimos.

0: All right. We have somebody to thank.
1: Another straw king.
0: Yeah.
1: Wade.
0: I love it. We're going to save this world. Wade. One straw at a time. I love it. I love it.
1: And Wade has called in from Stillwater.
0: Wow.
1: His favorite shows are La Junta, Hajira, Mel and Floyd.
0: And his comment is this: que le encanta el mambo y la junta. I love it. So there's got to be a Latino in there somewhere. Thank
1: Wade
0: you.
1: He loves La Junta, and we love him.
0: There you go. We love you. You're the Mambo King for today. Yo!

0: Yeah. You've been listening to La Junta here on our Summer Pledge with my special guest, DJ Little Cat, and Shelene and Jose Manodura Madera.
1: Saludo, familia.
0: It's been our pleasure to be here with you. And, of course, we have somebody to donate. Oh, my gosh. I love it. It's wonderful. And full name disclosed is available.
2: Nice. Thank you.
0: Rose Lapis. I hope I'm saying it right. It's L-A-P-I-S. That's Lapis?
2: Lapis.
0: Okay. If I said it wrong, forgive me. But guess what? You're our Mambo Queen. All right. Thank you so much for that beautiful, wonderful donation. I hope that you continue listening. Her favorite shows, of course, is All Day Saturday, especially La Junta. And she says she loves Alfredo. No, she doesn't. But we thank you so much for just being an all-day listener. I know that I listen all day on Saturday. Just all the programming that's available. Again, we got a little under 15 minutes of radio programming with La Junta here today. We want to thank all of those who've donated thus far, but we still have room for more. And of course, we'd like to close out with a bang. We got one huge Mambo King. I would love to hear from a huge Mambo Queen. So there you go. The challenge is out there. Let's see who's got it. The kings or the queens that can bring it before this show ends. Just give us a call at 608-256-2001. Remember that any amount is considered and appreciated very, very, very much.
2: Así es, Alfredo. Y están escuchando Mambo. You are listening to Mambo thanks to this beautiful selection that Alfredo put together for La Junta today. And just a little information about it. If you didn't know, the Cine de Oro, el Mambo fue el motor de decenas de películas mexicanas e internacionales en los años 50. So in the 50s, the Cine de Oro, the Mambo was the motor that actually inspired thousands and dozens of Mexican movies and international movies in the 50s. So, Mambo has been here to change the world in so many ways through beautiful rhythms and fusions of instruments.
0: And Mambo yet today is changing it because of your donations. So
2: that's
0: there you
2: right.
0: go. Mambo lives forever through your generous donations. Again, 256-2001 or WORTFM.org. Rockin' John is in the house, but we still have time. It's 5:47. We have till 6 o'clock to bring in whatever donation you have in mind. Please, just pick up the phone, 608-256-2001. If you're a first-time caller, by all means, get yourself in there. Be part of this family.
1: Yes, we want to call out our Familia Latina de Madison, Wisconsin, and from all over the world to donate. Your contribution will be greatly appreciated. We will be very happy to hear from you. Also, for continuing listening to La Junta and all the programming in WORT. Also, shout out to all our musician friends from Orquesta Salsol, Candela, Charanga, Los Chechos, Tony Castañeda, Latin Pride, Revolu, La Combi, Teen Mas, and many others. We listen to music here at WRT, but we also need to support our Latin musicians here in Madison, Wisconsin. And it's part of what we do as a community. It's part of what we do as supporters of these radio stations.
0: And not only the musicians, but the venues that support musicians as well. They need your help as well. Live music is one of those things that you either have it or you don't. And sadly, Madison venues are ceasing.
1: They're very, very few
0: venues. Yeah. So you need to support people like the Majestic, the Cafe Coda, the
1: Cardinal Bar, Atwood Music Center.
0: Atwood Music, all of those beautiful, wonderful places that play not just Latin music, but music in general, period.
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0: Absolutely. We'll be right back.

0: Not only come and dance with us, come and donate. It's the wrap-up of our summer pledge drive here on WRT. We're in the last couple days here.
1: Yes, and we are waiting for our Mambo Queen. So this song is for you, Lady Mambo, where are you? So again, we want to thank each and everyone who's donated thus far. Don't forget that Rockin' John loves it when you donate and say that you want to donate for La Junta during his radio programming. It's all the same family. We all love you.
2: Right.
1: It all goes in the same bucket. It's the same roof. But we totally are grateful for each and every one of you who are not only just listened to the radio programming, but decided to be part of the support system.
2: Yeah, we want to thank all the donors who pledged their contributions for this year. Continue listening to us. You know, I mean, we are not going anywhere, we hope. But we still need your contributions. Muchas gracias.
1: Yes.
0: And thank you to the straw lovers and everyone that supported. Every penny counted. So thank you. You're helping the planet. You're helping WORT. You're helping La Junta. And you're helping this beautiful, beautiful venue that hopefully will last, like Jose said, many, many years.
1: And of course, we need to say thank you to Roberto Velde, who made a donation. Thank you for that wonderful donation. We really appreciate you. You like to make me sweat, don't you? his comment is, Viva México, Viva América, saludos de Roberto Velde y todos.
0: Eso, muchas gracias, Roberto. Saludos para ti, para toda tu familia, y muchas gracias por tu increíble donación y por apoyar a la comunidad latina y a la estación local.
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1: Sube.

And it's another great edition of La Junta with Alfredo and Company. It's 6 o'clock. 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It's time for the Pledge Drive edition of I Like It Like That, Part 2.

0: And those are the sensations from Philadelphia, Pennsylvania. A 45 that I practically wore out when I bought it back in 1962. The Sensations Let Me In. I hit December 61 to February of 62. Yeah, I bought that in 61. So what's 1 year? That's the way we start tonight's edition of I Like It Like That. I'm Rockin' John for the next 2 hours. It's mostly rock and roll from the 50s and the 60s and the stuff that fits from the 1970s up to 2026. And it is the Pledge Drive edition of I Like It Like That, part two. And I have a guest in the studio on microphone number one. It's Bert Zipperer. Hey, Bert.
1: Hi, John. How are you? It's great to be with you.
0: Yeah, I spent 3 hours walking up and down State Street checking out the machinery down there.
1: So what kind of machinery were you looking at?
0: Hot rods, muscle cars. There was a 1929 Ford Racer down there, but I'm guessing the carburetors that were in there weren't on the original 29 model, taking an educated guess here. Thunderbirds, all kinds of stuff. I saw a Marlin. I haven't seen a Marlin on the road in years.
1: You're talking about a Volkswagen van, too, or
0: yeah,
1: two.
0: A friend of mine, and he handed me $20.
1: And that's from Chaz. Chaz, thank you so much. Chaz gets the first donation, and there's a second donation.
0: All right.
1: From Emily. And Emily's from Madison. She's a new Evergreen donor, and I have to read what she said. She's taking the Linda Berry-designed tote bag, please. She goes on to say that WORT helped introduce me to Madison. I moved here in the pandemic, knowing nothing about the city, and happened to be able to see the WORT station from my window. Thank you for helping make Madison so special. And it's a very generous Evergreen donation. So, Emily, enjoy the tote, and thank you so much, and thanks to Chaz.
0: Yes, we do have some premiums, and should we mention some of them right now, Bert?
1: Sure.
0: Why not?
1: We've got some weather radio still there at $89.90. It's an emergency weather radio. It's solar powered. It's crank powered. It's UHF powered, or USB powered, sorry. 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Or if you want to talk to a real live person, we've got Doug and Lori and Casey and Aaron available to take your phone calls in the lobby. 608-256-2001. We've got other pledge levels, but I'm going to let you get back to the music.
0: Yes, and we did, you know, we got a couple of pledges there, one from last week, and we had Chaz, so. And, Bert, the weather is really nice outside, and hope that doesn't affect what goes on here in the studio.
1: We hope you feel more generous with the heat.
0: Yeah, you do have an app on your phone, so you can pledge on the WORT app.
1: That'd be great.
0: Keep this radio station on the airwaves, and Aaron is in here right now. One of our computers went on the complete blink. Trying to straighten it out.
1: I've blinked like that on times where I forgot to reopen my eyes. I have done that myself. But if anybody can make it work, it's Aaron. So
2: I'm going to try.
1: So, John, what's the next music we got coming up?
0: Well, I just mentioned the car show when I thought I'd play a couple of appropriate tunes.
1: That's great.
0: From the Cars on State. Two in a row. We're going to start off this twin spin with Chuck Berry.

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0: And if there's anything better than car songs, it's car songs with car sounds in them. And a whole bunch of cars loaded up. We started off with Chuck Berry, a single from 1956, No Money Down. He wanted everything in that car. And then Bruce and Terry, Bruce Johnston and Terry Melcher. Bruce Johnston would end up in the Beach Boys. Terry Melcher ended up as a record producer. And they were Bruce and Terry, and they released a single on Columbia Records in 1964 covering a Beach Boys song, Custom Machine. And that's in honor of Cars on State. I had a blast on there today. Bert, did we get any pledges?
1: Not at the moment, but I'm sure they are coming. I'm sure that we've got the computer back working fine here, and we got Doug and Lori and Casey out front ready to take your phone calls. And it's a beautiful night to listen to great music with Rockin' John and to make a pledge. 608-256-2001.
0: Or you can pledge online, WORTFM.org. And I usually mention this at the beginning of the show. I have this streak going where I've either hit my goal or I've been above it. And it's been going on for several years. So FRP asked me how many years. I said, I don't know. I lost track.
1: Well,
0: it's not up to me whether the streak keeps going. It's up to the people out there supporting this radio station.
1: So, and you've been in this chair playing this music since the first Saturday that WORT was on in December 1975, as I recall.
0: Yep.
1: So that, if you do the math, that's a big number. Any way you count it, it's 50 plus. So, John, you were one of several rock and roll shows back in 1975. And you are the last man standing here.
0: We do have someone that works at WORT who's been here as long as I have, you know, Paul Novak. He started way back in 1975. He does the World Music Show on Sundays.
1: That's great.
0: So he's been here a long time as well. 608-256-2001. We're looking for the first pledge on this program. We did get Chaz with a $20 bill, but we haven't gotten anything on the net or any phone calls yet, so call us up, 608-256-2001.
1: Let me paint the scene here. You've got a big bag of music that John's bringing in, including LPs and 45s that you bought originally 60-some yep. years ago. You've got a notebook there with all your notes in that you are reading from, because this is about research. This is about human radio, people doing what they care about, what they love, and sharing it with you so you can know about it and you can love it too. So 608-256-2001, Rockin' John, 50 years and 7 months as I count it.
0: Yep. Yeah, I don't have a computer at home, so most of this that you hear every week kind of comes out of my head. 608-256-2001. As I mentioned, I can sit down with a sheet of paper and a pen and write down about two or three songs about the same subject, and about an hour later, I've got about 20 or 25 written down, from memory here.
1: Well, it's fun to see the original LPs that you bring in, because the

single in the summer of 1966, and I'm pretty sure you'll be able to tell out there in Radio Land that this is fake stereo. Two in a row from two albums that I bought 60 years ago, these are the Beach Boys.

0: And a couple of tracks from LPs I bought 60 years ago. We start off with the Beach Boys, Wouldn't It Be Nice, from the Pet Sounds album. And you audiophiles, you heard that in capital dual-phonic stereo. Wouldn't It Be Nice was released as a single later that summer. It was a hit July to October of 1966. And then from an album I played, the Dickens out of Midnight Ride by Paul Revere and the Raiders. It was released 60 years ago. Next week, Paul Revere and the Raiders with Phil Fang Volk on lead vocals and not Mark Lindsay. A thing called Get It On from 1966. And Bert, we finally got a pledge. All right, ring that bell.
1: Steve Olson of Madison. Thank you so much, Steve. A very generous one-time pledge. Taking home the Linda Berry WORT tote bag.
0: All right.
1: His three favorite shows, I Like It Like That, Two for the Blues, and Journey into Jazz. Great taste there, Steve.
0: Yeah, that's a lot of different kinds of music.
1: I'm very impressed. So, John, we now have a smattering of pledges, and we're laying the foundation for a great 90 minutes coming up. 608-256-2001 or WORTFM.org. If you're there, big orange donate button with a big heart on it. It would be a great thing to do.
0: Yeah, we're still looking for our first web pledge, and we haven't got that yet. We got one pledge so far. Started slow before, but we'll see what happens.
1: So John, can you go back and talk about that fake stereo? How does that work?
0: Oh, God. They really delayed tapes, you know, and all kinds of stuff. And I mentioned I've got an old Elvis album, and I don't know when I got it, but it was electronically rechanneled for stereo, and it sounds like Elvis is in a cave. I should dig that out and play it sometime. But if you want to hear really, yeah, the Beach Boys, yeah, that sounds good next to that Elvis album that I got. But go ahead.
1: No, I was just going to say Elvis Presley of the Cave of the Mounds. Call 608-256-2001 right now and say thank you to John. 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You listen to John. You just listen to La Junta before John, and you're going to listen to Blues after John. And that's just this portion of the weekend. The whole weekend is full of great music, culture, and news. So now would be a good time to call.
0: 608-256-2001, and we've gotten two pledges so far. We had cash and one phone pledge. Still nothing on the internet. You can pledge on the WORT app if you've got a phone. Call us up, 608-256-2001, or pledge on the net, WORTFM.org. And this is off to a rather slow start. But as I said, we got time until 8 o'clock.
1: It's a beautiful June 6th evening, and understandably, you are out enjoying yourself. Enjoy yourself, pull out that cell phone, and give a call, 608-256-2001. John's sitting here with the original poster from the Surf.
0: Yeah, the ballroom. Surf Ballroom.
1: On his chest. It's really quite impressive.
0: Yeah, it was the night of February 2nd, 1959. I'll never forget February 3rd. That's in my memory forever.
1: So where were you?
0: I was in Madison back then, you know, when that happened. And I was in the 8th grade when that happened. And I can still remember those of us in school. It was kind of quiet after that February 3rd. We never lost three artists. You know, Buddy Holly, Ritchie Valens, and the Big Bopper. We lost all three of them at one time. That's never happened before. So it was quite stunning.
1: That would be. Yeah, that reminds me of 1980, December of 1980. I was in a housing co-op downtown, and I was being a little obtuse. A friend runs in the living room and says, Lennon's just been killed. And I said, Lennon died in 1924. It's okay. It's been a while. But obviously, he was talking about John Lennon and not Vladimir. So 608-256-2001, now would be great. John, what's next?
0: I got these guys from Liverpool.
1: Oh, I heard of them.
0: You know, I'm predicting right now that they're going to be really big. You heard it from me first.
1: you faintly sounded like Ed Sullivan there for a moment.
0: 608-256-2001. Pledge on the internet, WORTM.org. We could use a whole lot of pledges right now, and these are the Beatles.

0: two in a row by the Beatles. If you listen to those back to back, you can literally hear the Beatles sound changing from one record to another. We started off with the Beatles, She Loves You, Yeah, Yeah, Yeah. And that was a hit January to April of 1964. And then from the summer of 1966, the flip side, a paperback writer, The Beatles and Rain. And Rain was a hit June to July of 1966. And the touchscreen is working thanks to Aaron Scholes. I'm going to try this here out. We got a couple of announcements. We'll be right back after these messages.
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0: Hey, and I'll be at the Waterfront Festival next week. A couple of concerts this week. I'm going to mention them right now. On Thursday, on the patio at the High Noon Saloon, is Poopy Costello and the New Hiram Kings. If you like real country music, they play it. And then on Friday at Chief's Tavern, they drive by night. They play all 60s tunes. So that's a couple of things that are coming up this week. And as mentioned, the Waterfront Festival. And Bert, we got some pledges.
3: We've got several coming in online.
0: All right.
3: Oh, man. Oh, man. Thank you all. Don't stop now. But it's really good. So first of all, we've got Michael. Michael from Richland Center. So Richland Center has now been heard from, and it's a very generous donation. He loves Blues Cruise, Two for the Blues, and I like it like that. And you're number three, John, but I'm sure that means that you try harder.
0: So, certainly.
3: So thank you to Michael from Richland Center. And also, just plain Dwayne from Madison has, he's given a very generous donation and taking home the WRT binoculars, a very limited supply. And his number one show of liking, he likes I Like It Like That. And that's it.
0: Thanks.
3: So just plain Dwayne, great taste. Also, we have Robin from Fox Point. Robin's taken home the back from last summer baseball hat with 1970s groovy WORT logo in light khaki. So if you see Robin wearing a light khaki WORT hat, you know where it came from. Robin likes I Like It Like That, Two for the Blues. And she's doing this in memory of Char Tortorici. So I think Char would agree. This is a great idea. So
0: thank you.
3: Robin, thank you so much. That was very sweet and thoughtful. And the hat will be great. So join your friends here, Robin and, let's see, just plain Dwayne and Michael and others and Emily, and say WRTFM.org, press the donate button, say thank you to WRT and John. Stand with us. It's community radio. You and I are community. We all do our part to make it work.
0: Yeah, we have those new nifty t-shirts, too, with that design on there.
3: Well, the design is for, like, the X-Files.
0: Yeah.
3: It's got a radio tower, a spaceship, and an eye in a triangle.
0: Yep. 608-256-2001. Well, we did get some pledges, so Bert, I'm going to play some tunes. Last week, I played some records that I hadn't played on the radio for quite a while that I have played over the years, and I got a couple of rockabilly-flavored things up right now. I played these songs quite a while ago. I haven't played them lately. Both of these came out on Imperial Records, one of my favorite record labels. Any label that's got Fats Domino and Rick Nelson on it, you know that's for me. And did we just get another one?
3: We did.
0: Ooh, all right.
3: And this is from the phone.
0: All right.
3: Mike Francis from Portage. Portage's now been heard from. And let's see, a nicely generous donation, and he does not want a thank you gift. Mike's favorite shows are Mel and Floyd, Rockin' John, and Soul Sessions. I got to tell you, yesterday, the big delivery truck pulled up in front of our building and was blasting Mel and Floyd at top volume. It was great. You know, there's no doors on those things. We all listened to Mel and Floyd, the entire neighborhood, for quite a while while he delivered packages. So, Mike, perhaps you were that driver. I don't know. I know you like Mel and Floyd number one. So thank you for the donation, and thanks for standing up for WORT, FM.org, and Rockin' John, and the history of this station that John exemplifies. So thank you.
0: And if you've been listening to this program over the years, you might remember these songs. They weren't hits. They were both on Imperial Records, one from 1957 and one from 1958. If you like the obscurities, call us up, 608-256-2001, or pledge online, WORTFM.org. 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Starting off this double play, this is Weldon Rogers.

0: And a couple of lesser-known Imperial 45s. We start off with Weldon Rogers from July of 1957. So long, good luck, and goodbye. And then it was just mentioning to Bert what could have been the first Psychobilly record. Bill Allen and the Backbeats, Please Give Me Something. That was released as a single on Imperial back in 1958. Kind of a combination Psychobilly and garage record back in 1958. Bert, did that stun the listeners into pledging?
1: You know, we have... Oh, wait a minute. We do. Whoa, we do.
0: All right.
1: Oh.
0: All right.
1: Robin has just given way. Jack's bumped him in the top position and bumped him down. So Jack from Cross Plains. The premium. Oh, taking the short sleeve T-shirt. The new The Truth Is Here, W-O-R-T, that sort of X-Files themed T-shirt. He's going to wear it in orange. Very nice color. A generous donation. His comment, enjoy all the music and news talk shows, including all Saturday music, all jazz, all folk, a public affair, and on and on. So, Jack, we really greatly appreciate it. So join Jack and Mike Francis and Robin, Just Plain Dwayne, Michael, Steve Olson, Emily, Chaz, and others. Join them in supporting WORT and Rockin' John, who's been here since the first Saturday in December 1975 when WORT went on the air.
0: And as I still say to this day, Bert, how did I lug all that vinyl around? All those albums and 45s.
1: That's that strong physique of you, of yours. So we've got people from Madison, from Richland Center, from Fox Point, from Portage, and from Cross Plains. So we're getting quite a selection. So make sure your community is noted. And if this is one of these is your community, make sure you get two votes.
0: 608-256-2001. And we're quite a bit short of the goal. We got about an hour and 15 minutes to get there. And as I mentioned, I have this personal streak going. And it has, well, it is a streak for me, but it's always up to the listeners that listen to this radio station whether my streak keeps going. I've hit my goal or been above it for several years. So if you want to help me keep my streak going, call us up 608-256-2001. Or pledge online, WORTFM.org. And we're kind of waiting to see if we can get at least one pledge before I play the next couple of tunes. Hey, we're going to Chicago on vinyl. How about that?
1: Ooh, we're in Chicago. Which company? Which studio?
0: Well, one of them's on Columbia, but they were on Destination Records before they signed with Columbia.
1: Destination Records.
0: Yeah, that was a Chicago label. You'll recognize the song when you hear it.
1: It'll be a great destination for all of us.
0: And then we got another Chicago band on Centaur on a 45.
1: So did you listen to them on WLS?
0: Oh, I sure did.
1: WLS, which stands for World's Largest Store. Yep. Weren't they above the Sears store or something like that?
0: Yeah, they were above some store, but... We listen to them all the time. I haven't done it for a while. Maybe I should write this down. I've done 2 hours of all Chicago bands from the 60s. There's a bunch of them out there. And I've had like featured artists. I had the Shadows of Night as featured artists a while back. They did a lot of blues stuff on their LPs. And of course, best known for the song Gloria.
1: Oh, yes, put them on the map. Of course.
0: And let's see, I'm going to wait a couple of seconds. I'm going to play something. 608-256-2001.
1: Eight people have already stepped up, whether online or on the phones. And we've got great people out there waiting to talk to you. Doug and Lori and Casey and Lisa. And we haven't talked about your Teddy Wedger obsession today, but we'll do that later.
0: Oh, Teddy Wedges. 608-256-2001. Well, I'll tell you what, Bert, I'm going to trust the listeners. I got the original LP that I bought on Columbia Records queued up with the big hit record off it by a band called the Crying Shames. You might remember them. And then we're going to hear a 45 featuring the new Colony 6. Call us up, 608-256-2001.

0: couple of Chicago bands on vinyl. What a concept, Bert.
1: Oh, so great.
0: We start off with The Cry and Shame from the Sugar and Spice album that I bought back in 1966. A hit single, Sugar and Spice, July to August of 1966. It peaked at number 4 on the WLS Silver Dollar Survey, peaked at number 99 nationally. And then the New Colony 6, a record that never hit the Billboard Hot 100, but was huge in Chicago off the original 45, a song by Tony Orlando. He wrote that.
1: No way.
0: I'm just waiting, anticipating for her to show up. And that was a hit on the WLS Silver Dollar Survey. It peaked at number 14 in the summer of 1967. And a shout out to the late Joel Whitburn and the late Ron Smith. They're no longer with us, but they're still a big part of this program with all the stats. And Bert, we got a pledge.
1: Oh, more than one pledge. More than pledge. Joining, we're getting a lot of T-shirts. The X-Files T-shirts suddenly are starting to go out the door. So, excuse me. Including, we talked about Jack from Cross Plains. Now we have DJ L. Serpentine.
0: Hey!
1: Yes.
0: All right.
1: Taking the new Truth Is Here WORT short sleeve T-shirt in dark gray. His comment, Rock and John will know this. Beatles or the Stones? Beatles, Stones, Stones, Beatles.
0: He said both.
1: He said you'd laugh. That is true. And also Jeff from Madison. Jeff from Madison's taking home the tote bag, the Linda Berry designed tote bag. His shows are I Like It Like That, Melon Floyd, and Tropical Rhythms. Keep the streak. Play some Rick Nelson, he says.
0: Well, next week I'm doing my annual summertime rock special. Can't say annual anymore because I suspended it for a couple of years, but it's back on track again. I'll be playing a Rick Nelson tune next week. A summer-related Rick Nelson tune.
1: A little bit of Garden Party?
0: Well, these are all summer songs next week. It's going to be summer, surf, hot rods, motorcycles, and that'll be all next Saturday night.
1: Stay tuned here at WORT 89.9 FM. So, John, what's next? What are you doing next?
0: Well, what am I doing next? He asked. Well, I'm playing a couple of instrumentals. Instrumentals seem to fire people up. And we got a couple of surf-related instrumentals. A couple of albums that I bought right around the time I got out of high school. The Venture Surfing album and my original Surfing with the Astronauts LP that I bring in here every summer. And I play this stuff during the summer. I bought both of these albums in 1963. We're going to hear the CD version of The Ventures, but The Astronauts is off the original LP. Geez, I can say I feel like I'm back in 1975 again, chewing up records. 608-256-2000. We do have a lot of music programmers that play a lot of vinyl.
1: We
0: so
1: do.
0: And Casey's one of them. He's answering phones. I think the Jaguar plays a lot of vinyl too, as well. So
1: it sounds great. It's fun to watch you do it. I mean, you're the master here, John. we should call out to see if anybody's got any connections to Red Hook section of Brooklyn.
0: Woo, my old neighborhood.
1: Yes. Red Hook section of Brooklyn, if that's you, and that's not Brooklyn, Wisconsin.
0: No.
1: Although Brooklyn, Wisconsin is a great place, and Brooklyn, Wisconsin has not been heard from tonight. But Rockin' John, tell us about Red Hook section of Brooklyn.
0: Well, that's where I got hooked on rock and roll. Lived in a tenement house in Brooklyn. We had a view of a pier across the street. Every time a freighter would come in, it was a big deal. And from what I've heard, if I was still living in Brooklyn, the neighborhood that I lived in went completely underwater when Hurricane Sandy hit. I've been hearing that from people that live there, so that would have been interesting. 608-256-2001. I'll tell you what I'm going to do. I think I'm going to play these here carts, or one of them, and then we'll play some tunes. And go to the phone, 608-256-2001. We'll be back after this message.
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0: Well, I'll tell you what, Bert, I said I was going to play these tunes, and we're getting, well, we're not close to the goal yet. We still have 1 hour and 3 minutes to get there, but I think it's time to hit the beach. We're going to hear The Ventures, followed by The Astronauts, 608-256-2001.